0: likely to destroy any prospect of a good quality harvest. Professor Marco Springman's a climate change expert.
1: What is more concerning is the price of foods. So when we have any kind of climate related yield shock, or any yield shock per se, then prices usually go up. So food will be more expensive. At the moment, we have fairly high yield shocks, up to even 20%.
0: Rescuers in Colombia are searching through the night for survivors of a powerful earthquake. At least 111 people are known to have died. Barbara Mello works with the World Vision Charity and says the priority is to set up child-friendly areas.
2: These are spaces where children, if they lost their parents or they don't know where they are, can come together, have some space of activities to play, to become children again.
0: Andy Burnham's reportedly told his justice secretary to find a way to keep the killers of PC Andrew Harper behind bars when the early release scheme comes into effect in October. It follows Downing Street's announcement earlier today that it is not possible for the government to exempt one or two offenders convicted of manslaughter. An off-duty student police officer serving with the Greater Manchester Force has been charged in West Yorkshire on suspicion of rape and kidnap. Mohammed Hassan will appear before magistrates tomorrow. Meanwhile, health officials say England could be on the cusp of eliminating hepatitis C after reaching another target towards doing so by 2030. 100,000 people have now been treated under a major programme launched around a decade ago. And experts warning against buying knock-off safety glasses to watch Wednesday's eclipse. Cheap alternatives may not stop the harmful solar radiation from damaging eyes. From Sky News, I'm Imani Rana.
3: 1am, Mary Manderfield back with you. Let's have all the fun this evening. See ya on the way right now, Calvin Harris.

It's Hits Radio. And that's Lady Gaga and Bruno Mars. Mary Manderfield, sitting pretty and having fun playing all of these big tunes for you. Do you know what? I had this feeling of tension throughout my body and I was thinking, what on earth has happened? Why do I feel like this? I haven't run a marathon. And then I remembered my sister took me to a Pilates class. It's one of those that's held one of those fancy kind of gym clothing shops, retail shops, where they clear all of the clothes out of the way, put out like 100 yoga mats and teach these massive classes. And somehow it all just works. And you think, oh, that's really fun, like a free workout. What a nice day. And then at the end they say, remember, do some shopping. Make sure you buy some clothes. I managed to resist temptation, but that's why I'm feeling like this. Do you know what? Let's keep the tunes going. This is Harry Styles with a

0: biggest throwbacks on Clyde One.
1: Look, if you had one shot or one opportunity to seize everything you ever wanted in one moment, would you capture it?

0: I don't know, but we'll try it out. Eminem with Lose Yourself. It's Mary Manderfield. We are here early doors on your Tuesday, and let's make it worth being awake at this time. Ellie Goulding on the way, and Alex Warren plays after this.
1: Clyde One. Love it, hate it, tell us. Let us know which songs you love and which ones you don't at Clyde1.com. And you could win £250 to spend at Amazon. Clyde One.
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Shakira and Burna Boy. This one is absolutely huge. Die Die. What a vibe. Takes me back to the World Cup. Oh, I miss it so. Right, it's Mary Manderfield making sure you're having a gorgeous one during these early hours. And you know what? There was this trend that was going around, I'd say in the 2010s, where whatever your name was, you would make sure to take out all of the vowels. So instead of Mary, M-A-R-Y, it would just be M-R-Y. And you'd have to just make sure and assume that the people around you knew how to say that. Mary. Okay, cool. I had a friend, Lily, turned into just L-L-Y, Lily. Now, I feel like it's kind of happening with musicians. They have left one vowel in there, but this artist is called Another, but it's spelled A-N-O-T-R. Do with that what you will. Do with that what you will. I'm not sure about the name, but I am here for the tune. I'm really loving it. This is Another featuring 54 Ultra. It's new. This is Talk To You.

0: little help went a long, long way. Post Malone and Morgan Wallen. It's Mary with you on Tuesday, the 11th of August. Black Eyed Peas on the way and Miles Smith after this.
1: Clyde One.
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4: An M8 Roadworks update from Amy on behalf of Transport Scotland. Essential maintenance continues on the A737 St James's Viaduct eastbound link to the M8 Junction 28A. To replace the bridge expansion joint, there will be overnight closures of the eastbound carriageway between 10pm and 6am each night from Thursday the 6th until Friday the 28th of August. Signed diversions will be in place. For more information, visit swtrunkroads.scot.

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1: And you know what? The next band that I'm playing you have had a bit of a rocky road, right? They were formed in 2023. This was on this TV competition series. It's a bit like survival vibes in terms of making a pop group. It's called the debut Dream Academy, right? And they made the band Cat's Eye. But since they've been together, we now have got two members taking a break. And they made the band Cat's Eye. But since they've been together, we now have got two members taking a break. First Manon, and now...

0: We are levitating our way through this morning. Thank you, Dua Lipa, Mary Manderfield, keeping you company. And this is the place for big, big tunes. So if you're trying to stay awake at this time, or maybe you're working the night shift, just turn the radio up super loud, because Avicii's on the way. That's going to be mega. Some Olivia Dean for you and loads more. That's all to come after 2 a.m.
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13: The top stories this hour. Four more areas of England entering drought means the conditions now apply to almost three quarters of the country. Sustained rains not forecast, meaning rivers and reservoirs aren't getting the chance to replenish the water being used. Temperatures are expected to reach 36 degrees Celsius again this week. West Sussex farmer Franz de Braas worried.
14: Livestock farmers are struggling. They've got no grass to feed their cows, so they're starting to feed their winter feed, which is not a good time of year to be doing that when they should be grazing the grass. But if you look at the national situation and then the situation across Europe, put that all together and it's a recipe for, again, inflation on food.
13: Meanwhile, nearly all of England will be covered by an amber heat health alert that takes effect later this morning. The UK Health Security Agency's warning health and social care services will likely see higher demand. Colombia has been hit by its strongest earthquake in a decade, killing more than 100 people. Buildings have been reduced to rubble. Andy Burnham's told his Justice Secretary to find a way to keep the killers of PC Andrew Harper behind bars when the early release scheme comes into effect in October. It comes just hours after a government spokesperson announced it wasn't possible for the two men to be given exemption from the programme. Councils in the UK have been promised more powers to stop bookies and vape shops opening in their areas. Stevie Shillinglaw reports.
15: The government plans to scrap a rule called Aim to Permit, which made it harder for local authorities to say no to gambling stores. Anywhere selling e-cigarettes or offering 24-hour slot and fruit machines will also require planning permission. Prime Minister Andy Burnham says the changes, expected next year, will put communities back in control of their high streets. But the Betting and Gambling Council says empty units are a bigger problem.
13: And August has been found to be the worst month for drink driving deaths and injuries in Great Britain. The RAC's analysis suggests it sees nearly 60 more casualties on average than in December. From Sky News, I'm Imani Rana.
0: And this is what 2am sounds like. Mary Manderfield on your radio. Avicii on the way. Right now, Taylor Swift.

That's Blue for you. Before that, Olivia Dean. Mary, keeping you company. Early on your Tuesday morning, earlier I was talking about how I'd gone to a Pilates class, which I'd kind of forgotten about. It's only now when my body is aching. I was like, oh yeah, that's what I did. And I'm one of those people who needs to go to a class more than they just go to the gym, because when I go to the gym, I could do 10 sets of just hanging about, 5 reps of giggling with my friends, and 2 rounds of just yapping to other gym goers. So I actually need to do a class to like force me to do something. Is anyone else the same as that? Or just me? It's like being back in school and someone's standing over me. Right, Samba, this one's My Body Isn't

0: Ed Sheeran, just spreading a little bit of joy, one song at a time. It's Mary Manderfield with you for the next few hours, and I love to make sure you've got all the perfect tunes for whatever you're up to. So if you're a fan of Naughty Boy, that little throwback running, that's on the way. And Ray is asking where her husband is after this.
1: Played one. Love it, hate it, tell us. I remember. Let us know which songs you love and which ones you don't at Clyde1.com. And you could win £250 to spend at Amazon. Clyde One.
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0: on the road.
1: And now I have a very important question. Ray, who we played earlier, is she made of magic? Is she a witch? Is she a psychic? Did she know that we'd get to this point where she's being spotted out and about and possibly dating Michael B. Jordan, as in the most gorgeous man in the world, in my eyes? There, said it. She asks, where is my husband? And she says, I'm not writing my next album until I'm in love. And maybe it's happened. Maybe that's where we're heading. Nothing's been confirmed yet. They've just been spotted out and about. So we'll hold our horses for now. We'll hold our horses. Let's have some...

0: Fugees. I feel like that song is a bit of a mantra for me. It's like, ready or not, babes, it's going to happen either way. Whether you've got your shoes on and you're ready to head out the door, or if someone's waiting around for you, like, you got to just get going. I'm really trying to work on my timekeeping. That's the New Year's resolution where I realise, oh, we're in August now. Right, BB Rex from Faithless on the other side of this.
1: 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Clyde One.
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6: An M8 roadworks update from Amy on behalf of Transport Scotland. Due to essential maintenance, overnight closures on the M8 eastbound between junctions 18 and 16 will continue until Friday the 18th of September from 10 p.m. till 6 a.m. Sunday to Thursday. The eastbound on slips at junctions 19 and 18 will be closed. Sign diversions will be in place. There will be separate daytime traffic management measures on the eastbound carriageway only. For details, visit swtrunkroads.scot.
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1: And that's Teddy Swims. Do you know what's coming up? Should I tell you? The Throwback Hour from 3am. This is your one-stop shop for all things 90s, noughties, 10s. We're going to get a wave of nostalgia. Think Furbies and Tamagotchis and those weird little aliens that you used to keep in jail that hatched out of an egg. Do you remember those? They were strange, had a very particular smell to them. But hey, I'm not bringing you the aliens, but I am bringing you the tunes from that era, because the Throwback Hour is happening from 3am. Get excited for that. Before then, though, let's keep pressing play. This is new from Luis Capaldi.

0: corner. We've got details for Make Me a Winner to come and the latest news for you as well. What more could you want? It's all here for you.
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15: The top stories this hour. Nearly three quarters of England is now officially in drought. Large parts of the country are using water faster than it can be replenished by nature. Temperatures are forecast to hit 36 degrees Celsius by Thursday. Farmers are warning that the fifth heatwave of the year is likely to destroy any prospect of a good quality harvest. Professor Marco Springman's a climate change expert.
16: What is more concerning is the price of foods. So when we have any kind of climate-related yield shock or any yield shock per se, then prices usually go up, so food will be more expensive. At the moment, we have fairly high yield shocks, up to even 20%.
15: Rescuers in Colombia are searching through the night for survivors of a powerful earthquake. At least 132 people are known to have died. Barbara Mello works with the World Vision charity and says the priority is to set up child-friendly areas.
17: These are spaces where children, if they lost their parents or they don't know where they are, can come together, have some space of activities to play, to become children again.
15: Andy Burnham's reportedly told his justice secretary to find a way to keep the killers of PC Andrew Harper behind bars when the early release scheme comes into effect in October. It follows Downing Street's announcement that it is not possible for the government to exempt one or two offenders convicted of manslaughter. An off-duty student police officer serving with the Greater Manchester Force has been charged in West Yorkshire on suspicion of rape and kidnap. Mohammed Hassan will appear before magistrates today. Health officials say England could could be on the cusp of eliminating hepatitis C after reaching another target towards doing so by 2030. 100,000 people have now been treated under a major programme launched around a decade ago. And experts are warning against buying knock-off safety glasses to watch tomorrow's eclipse. Cheap alternatives may not stop the harmful solar radiation damaging eyes, with the advice to not look directly at the sun. From Sky News, I'm Imani Rana.
0: 3am means one thing over here. The throwback hour is here for you. It's Mary with you.
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6, right? 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Sexy Back on your Throwback Hour. 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I was only little, but I loved it, all right? Mainly because we had the Spice Girls and those big, chunky platform trainers. Okay, both of those things. I appreciate you. This is So You'll Be There on your Throwback Hour.

0: Oh, and it's that like boost of funk and energy that we definitely, definitely need at this time. I am waking you up slash keeping you up at this time. Let's have Rihanna and Calvin Harris on the way. And the catchiest of tunes from Whitney Houston after this.
1: Clyde One.
2: 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And you could win £250 to spend at Amazon. Clyde One.
3: 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Essential maintenance continues on the A737 St James's Viaduct eastbound link to the M8 Junction 28A. To replace the bridge expansion joint, there will be overnight closures of the eastbound carriageway between 10 p.m. and 6 a.m. each night from Thursday the 6th until Friday the 28th of August. Signed diversions will be in place. For more information, visit swtrunkroads.scot.
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that they named it twice. Deepest Blue by Deepest Blue. It's giving New York, New York. I'm so here for it. It's Mary, and this is your Throwback Hour. This is your place. Just delve into the biggest tunes of the 90s, the noughties, and the 10s. And we're doing a little trip down memory lane. This time we're going 10 years back to Shawn Mendes. And yeah, I have this one on CD, I believe. So I used to play it in my car, rewind CD, play it again, keep going. I want to hear that track. And yeah, so it feels good to play it on your Throwback Hour. This is Stitches. Hi.

0: Kings of Leon. Things are heating up around here. Sex on fire. I think that goes well with the summer that we've been having. It has been very, very warm, dry and dusty at times. The poor grass doesn't know what's going on. But yeah, we're bringing good energy and the fact that it's actually cool at this hour. Make the most of it, all right? Make the most of it. The Saturdays are on the way, and another little throwback from Flo Rida and Kesha after this.
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And this is your throwback hour. Do you know what? Simon Cowell, he has done a lot in this music industry, making big format TV shows where individuals have their star career or groups come together. But actually, I think we sometimes overlook that the fact that Simon Cowell was the one that made Zayn Malik stay on the X Factor, stick around during the boot camp bit, the dance audition, because Zayn wanted to walk out. He didn't want to do it. He was ready to go home, and Simon said, no, no, no. Probably had dollar signs in his eyes, thinking, I'm going to really make sure you stick around. Don't go anywhere, Zayn. Don't go anywhere. Right, it's Mary Manderfield with you, and on your Tuesday early morning, I've got Ed Sheeran on the way, and City High right now. This is What Would You Do on your throwback.

0: Neo on your Hits Radio Throwback Hour. I hope you feel the opposite of sick this morning. I hope you're in full health and feeling fabulous, because we have got two more hours together. We've got loads and loads of huge tunes. And trust me when I say, I will be sneaking in a throwback or two for you as well. That's all to come. Plus, details for Make Me a Winner, because we're giving away loads of cash at the end of the week.
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12: Hey, good morning. Hope you're good. Tuesday, the 11th of August. Let's get the latest news at 4.
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15: The top stories this hour. The number of people killed by an earthquake in Colombia has risen to 132. Hundreds of buildings were damaged in the west of the country. Rescuers have been searching through the night for people trapped under the rubble. It's the first major crisis since Colombia's new president was sworn in just a few days ago.
16: Compatriotas,
17: citizens, at this moment I'm travelling to Bogota. I have orders to suspend all the meetings and engagements that I had in the capital of the Republic to focus on the natural disaster that today hits at our long-suffering Colombian people.
15: Nearly all of England will be covered by an amber heat health alert that takes effect later this morning. Temperatures could soar to 36 degrees Celsius on Thursday. Andy Burnham's told his Justice Secretary to find a way to keep the killers of PC Andrew Harper behind bars when the early release scheme comes into effect in October. It comes just hours after a government spokesperson announced it wasn't possible for the two men to be given exemption from the programme. An internet predator has been jailed for 2 years after forcing more than 100 teenage girls to self-harm and perform sexual acts online. Justin Swaddle began targeting girls on apps like Snapchat and Discord in 2022. 100,000 people in England have now been treated for hepatitis C since a new monitoring and antivirals programme launched more than a decade ago. Free at-home tests and once-a-day pills have been available since 2015. The NHS says we're on the cusp of eliminating the disease by 2030. Paul Eatwell from Lancashire says the initiatives helped him avoid a more invasive treatment.
18: Which it might have been had I been diagnosed 15, 20, 25, 40 years ago. The treatment would have been a lot more serious, even though my illness would have been no different.
15: And Great Britain's claimed a first gold medal at the European Athletics Championships in Birmingham. Amy Hunt stormed glory in the 100 metres to claim her first international title. And Britain's defending champion Dean Asher-Smith came fifth. From Sky News, I'm Imani Rana.
12: Right, let's do this then. Katy Perry coming up, some Tame Impala, and here's Ella Langley.

0: Tame Impala and Jenny, there is Dracula. Just about 12 minutes past the hour of four.
1: Dracula.
0: Welcome along. You have to say it like that. Welcome along. It is Tuesday. It's the 11th of August. This is early breakfast because it's...
2: Early.
0: Yeah. It's like... It's not early breakfast. Why do we call it early breakfast?
2: What else would we call it?
0: I don't know. I would just be like, just call it the, like...
2: The night shift.
0: You could. Yeah. Or that really early show. Welcome along to that really early show. That sounds good. I quite like that.
2: Okay. Let's unofficially change the name and see what the bosses think.
0: Yeah.
2: You've been in way earlier than usual today.
0: No idea why.
2: I know. Very
0: strange. Left the house exactly the same time. My alarm went off exactly the same time.
2: Because usually by the time you get in, I have already been in, logged in, printed off the logs and got the coffees in. And then when I walked into the office, it was a pleasant surprise.
0: Making it as if you do. Oh, Lindsay, she does so much.
2: I do.
0: She does so much. But then she counteracts that by sitting on ASOS for the next 2 hours.
2: No, I'm on a clothing
0: Mike's
2: ban.
0: Mike's go up. What? What are we doing? What are we doing? What are we talking about?
2: That may have happened once or twice before.
0: 50 Cent into club coming up in a wee bit. Grace Abrams as well. And this one, we like it. It's Olivia Rodrigo. Here's Drop Dead.

0: Gracie Abrams and That's So True, 4:22 on Early Breakfast.
1: We have mentioned that her third studio album, which was released a couple of weeks ago, it's called Daughter From Hell. And I was speaking to my sister yesterday or the day before, and we were just laughing at how she's a mum now. She's got a 14-week-old baby, and how, you know, things are different in this day and age compared to when we were younger. And we were talking about how I was the middle child and how I was the wild child, basically, that made my sister look like an angel. But my sister brought up that a couple of years ago, she thought it was absolutely hilarious that when I got my first tattoo, I was really nervous to tell my mum. But I think it's because from past experience growing up, I've probably disappointed my mum in many ways that I got so nervous in my 30s.
0: She's so used to it now. She's like, oh yeah, where have you tattooed my eyeball?
1: So my sister said when I got the tattoo, I was really nervous to tell my mum, and she was like, Lindsay, you're in your 30s, you can do what you want now. Stop thinking what your mum's going to think of you.
0: That is true. When is the point where you're like, you don't need to be nervous to tell your mum and dad something?
1: I know.
0: That's so weird. Right, Justin Bieber coming up in a bit, and Calvin Harris next.
2: Clyde One.
3: 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I remember. Let us know which songs you love and which ones you don't. Clyde1.com. And you could win £250 to spend at Amazon. Clyde One.
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0: Justin Bieber, Love Yourself, just after 4:30. Welcome along to Early Breakfast. I'm Gregor, that's Lindsay over there.
1: Hello.
0: And we're here through until 6 o'clock this morning. We finished a series last night, and you know when you're loving something and it comes to an end and you're absolutely gutted that it's come to an end?
1: Because there's no better feeling than, I don't know, after tea, you can sit down and you're so excited to watch something that you've been watching. Yeah, and then once it's over, you're like, what do I do?
0: After tea for us. After tea is when the madness starts.
1: True.
0: But yeah, Dutton Ranch is what we've been watching.
1: So so you were watching the
0: Ransom Canyon?
1: Yeah.
0: And we finished that like a week ago.
1: And then what's this one called?
0: Dutton Ranch. It's the sequel. It's the spin-off of Yellowstone.
1: Okay,
0: Oh my God,
1: because you love that program, don't you?
0: Yeah, yeah. Oh, that's in our top five of all time. This, so good. The last episode, amazing. We finish it and we're like, oh, it's just a horrible feeling.
1: Yeah, where can we watch it? What's it on?
0: Paramount.
1: Okay. Because I'm looking for something to watch, and I know you've been banging on about it for ages, but I try not to watch telly during the day, because see, when I watch telly during the day, I'm not productive.
0: Well, so I don't watch it during the day. I've not told you what time to watch it at.
1: You must watch it at 2:10.
0: But, what was the one you said this morning? Oh, you need to watch that Sterling Point.
1: Yes.
0: Yeah, because I searched that on IMDb.
1: This I have seen on TikTok. A lot of people have been talking about it. It's on Amazon Prime.
0: That, to be fair, actually looks decent. Karen messaged me last night with it. She's like, Karen gives the best recommendations,
1: yeah,
0: right?
1: Yeah, she loves her telly,
0: doesn't
1: she?
0: She's really good, right? And she was like, I've got a really good one for you and Chloe. And I was like, this will be decent, right? I've searched and I'm like, I'm not sure. See, the one you've just recommended.
1: What did Karen recommend?
0: The Burrows.
1: The Burrows.
0: I think that's how you pronounce it. Not as in like the Burrows, as in like the wee people.
1: But, yeah.
0: You know, the Burrows.
1: Uh-huh.
0: Burroughs.
1: Right.
0: The Burrows.
1: But it's not tickling your pickle.
0: Obviously, don't tell Karen that. But I'm not sure. But is that when you've just said Sterling Point? I've had a wee look and I'm like, that's right up our street.
1: Yeah, I've seen so many people on TikTok talking about it. Mm. I think it's maybe on par with like Off Campus. There's like
0: I love a wee bit of that.
1: A teenage love story. I think there's a big plot twist. I think there's a mystery.
0: Does that not just show you I like a wee bit of everything? I can watch Dutton Ranch, which is nothing like those, and then just go into Sterling Point.
1: Yeah.
0: I can just do that seamlessly. I really can. If you've got a recommendation, WhatsApp 0333 2020 400. This is Stella Lefty right now, and Bob.

0: Sounding good, that Hadaway. And What Is Love on Early Breakfast. It's Gregor and Lindsay here. Shaboozy on the way. Some Alex Warren to play as well. And something we need to talk about in the next 10 minutes is a wedding that happened over the weekend. It was in Madeira.
1: Okay.
0: The Portuguese island. Oh, I'd love to go there. I would absolutely love to go. Have you ever looked at Madeira?
1: I don't think I have.
0: But it's expensive.
1: Oh, right, okay. And really that's why expensive. We'll never go.
0: Yeah. But it looks amazing. So a couple got married at Madeira at the weekend. And more than 2,000 extra people that were not invited to the wedding turned up.
1: What, 2,000 people?
0: More than 2,000 people that were not invited, strangers, right, turned up to the wedding. Why? Why did they turn up to a wedding they were not invited to?
1: I take it if this was you, you'd be really annoyed.
0: Well, it depends if you love the attention. And when you walk out of the church and there's thousands of people to see you.
1: Strangers.
0: Why? It's good. More on this coming up very soon. Miley to play and Alex Warren next.
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0: Tuesday morning. The Shaboozy and a bar song. Early breakfast. Gregor and Lindsay here. So I was saying before, there was a nice wedding at the weekend in Madeira, which I think just looks absolutely amazing. And there was a couple there getting married, and it was in the just in a church.
1: Right.
0: Just a normal wedding.
1: Yeah.
0: They're not famous at all. They're getting married, and it was in the just in a church.
1: Right.
0: Just a normal wedding.
1: Yeah.
0: They're not famous at all. They come out of the church.

0: Didn't realise he wasn't married. I thought he was married.
1: I'm sure. Was it not only last year or the year before he got engaged?
0: Yeah.
1: But they've been together for ages.
0: Yeah, a long, long time, mm-hmm. yeah. So there was obviously speculation and rumours that... Because that's where he's from, by the way, Medina. Yeah. So there was speculation that he was getting married and that they had booked the church under a fake name.
1: Okay.
0: So even though it was a different name, they thought, nah, that's them. It's definitely them.
1: So do you think somebody's just started this rumour and then has grown arms and legs?
0: Social media. Yeah. You know what it's like? And then thousands of people actually travel to Medina to be there to see him and his new wife and obviously this random couple
1: and
0: walk
1: then
0: out.
1: Be really disappointed that it's not actually him.
0: He seen a picture of this and posted it on his social media at the weekend saying, this is not me. I'm not getting married. This is not my wedding.
1: I wonder how the married couple felt about that. Do you think they were like, oh, look at all these people. Look at all this attention. Or do you think they hated it?
0: I think he didn't look impressed by the pictures they've seen.
1: Yeah,
0: obviously,
1: yeah.
0: I don't know. She looked like she was absolutely lovely.
1: Well, she's getting lots of free pictures.
0: Yeah. Well, that's it.
1: They could have cancelled the photographer.
0: She was loving it. All that attention. She's like, oh, yeah, work it.
1: I wonder, but the thing is, when Ronaldo gets married, if 2,000 people can turn up to the wrong wedding, how many people are going to turn up to the right wedding?
0: If they all brought a present... I mean, that's a lot of toasters, but if they all brought a present, it'd be absolutely fine. This is Gracie Abrams right now, and Look at My Life.

0: Stacey Abrams and Look at My Life. Right, just about 5 o'clock. 5:05 coming up. Throwback, very short clip right now. And we want you to work out artist and song, please, from this.
1: It's so short. And I don't know how this is going to go down today.
0: I'm just going to play it the one more.
1: Oh, it's a great tune. Art.

0: Just answer on, please. What do you reckon? 0333 2020 400 on WhatsApp. We'll get it on soon.
1: Clyde One.
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5: An A898 roadworks update from Amy on behalf of Transport Scotland. Due to essential resurfacing, there will be a full weekend closure of the southbound A898 Erskine Bridge from 8pm on Friday the 14th until 6am on Monday the 17th of August. There will also be a lane closure on the northbound carriageway and closures of northbound slip roads and the M8 Junction 30 westbound off-slip to the M898 at this time. Sign diversions will be in place. For details, visit swtrunkroads.scot.
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0: Hey, good morning. Hope you're good. Tuesday, the 11th of August. Gregor and Lindsay here. Let's get the latest news at 5.
1: Across Glasgow and the West.
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1: Clyde One.
10: The top stories this hour. Andy Burnham's told his justice secretary to find a way to keep the killers of PC Andrew Harper behind bars when the early release scheme comes into effect in October. It follows Downing Street's announcement that it is not possible for the government to exempt only one or two offenders convicted of manslaughter. Rescuers in Colombia are searching through the night for survivors of a powerful earthquake. 132 people are known to have died, though that's expected to rise. Hundreds of buildings were damaged in the west of the country and people are still trapped under the rubble. Barbara Mello works with the World Vision Charity and says the priority is to set up child-friendly areas.
11: These are spaces where children, if they lost their parents or they don't know where they are, can come together, have some space of activities to play, to become children again.
10: Nearly three quarters of England now officially in drought. The UK Health Security Agency's warning health and social care services will likely see higher demand as temperatures could soar to 36 degrees Celsius on Thursday. An off-duty student police officer serving with the Greater Manchester Force has been charged in West Yorkshire on suspicion of rape and kidnap. Mohammed Hassan will appear before magistrates today. August has been found to be the worst month for drink driving deaths and injuries in Great Britain. The RAC says it sees nearly 60 more casualties casualties on average than in December. Chief Superintendent Mark Clothier, who leads the annual Christmas campaign, says enforcement is always guided by the evidence.
12: If we know that there's an increase in people who are going to attend Christmas parties, or we know that there are people who are going to go to the pub and drink in relation to significant sporting events, it's absolutely right that we then tailor our response and our tactics to try and disrupt that behaviour as much as we can.
10: And pressure's mounting further on FIFA president Gianni Infantino over his failed World Cup sell-off plans. Three football federations have written an open letter accusing him of breaking trust. From Sky News, I'm Imani Rana.
0: 5:45 coming up, good throwback. And right now, Shakira and Burna Boy. Die, die.

0: and Burna Boy. Die. It's just after 5 o'clock. Early breakfast for Tuesday. Gregor and Lindsay here. We played this earlier on. A very short clip of a throwback song, and we asked you to identify the artist and the song name.
1: I think this artist actually had some good solo singles. Out of all the...
0: Were they ever solo? She always had someone on them.
1: Yeah, that is
0: true. The one with Brian Adams.
1: Yeah.
0: This one, there's someone featuring on it as well.
1: But out of all the artists from the band, I'm trying not to give too much away before we reveal who it is. Don't roll your eyes at me. I'm trying. I think she had the best solo singles out of all of them.
0: Okay. Fair enough. I liked a wee bit of Emma Bunton, but that's fine.
1: Okay. Well done to Benedict. They got it right this morning. Hi to Linda. Got the artist, not the song.
0: Mel C and Lisa Left Eye Lopez, Never Be the Same Again, is the 505 today.

0: Sabrina Carpenter, there is espresso just after 5:15, early breakfast. Gregor and Lindsay here. We were saying before about this wedding that happened at the weekend in Madeira, the Portuguese island, and there was a couple getting married.
1: Yeah.
0: And just a normal couple, okay? But they came out of the church and there was more than 2,000 people outside of the church. And the reason why they were there is because they thought it was Cristiano Ronaldo that was getting married. They all had like Portuguese football tops on with Ronaldo on the
1: back. And it wasn't him in the end.
0: So I was just saying, like, you could have used that to your advantage. Imagine they'd all brought presents, right? That would have been amazing. Like, but it would have been like toasters and all your
1: cutlery
0: stuff like
1: sets.
0: That. Ah, exactly. Barry sent us a voice note.
2: Morning, guys. Baz the trucker. Just you're talking there about wedding presents, Gregor, and that's a lot of toasters. Do you know what baffles me is people buy you champagne flutes for your wedding. I mean, do they think I'm a millionaire and that's all I use to drink out is champagne flutes? I've still got boxes of champagne flutes in my loft for my wedding well over 20 odd years ago. What's the deal with that? Anyway, loving the show, guys.
0: It's true, though. Do you know what? I'm just thinking, I think we got some really fancy ones. I couldn't even tell you where they are. I have no idea where they are.
1: Yeah, and the thing is,
0: Chloe probably sold them.
1: It makes you sound ungrateful, but it is true. It is. But I feel like as the years have gone on, you typically don't go to weddings now where you're buying household items. A lot
0: because
1: of people just ask
0: because
1: for
0: most
1: money
0: people
1: now.
0: Are already together.
1: Yeah, because it's all because when our parents got married, well, certainly my parents, they got engaged, got married, then moved in together. Whereas a lot of people now are living together.
0: Yeah,
1: and then do the marriage.
0: My mum and dad done it that way.
1: Yeah,
0: they weren't together. Like they weren't living together, so they got married 36 years ago, maybe 37, and they still have a pressure cooker that was one of their wedding presents.
1: Oh, really?
0: Who uses a pressure cooker these days? They seem dangerous, like they're just going to explode.
1: Do they still use it?
0: Well, occasionally.
1: Really?
0: I've seen it out
1: How
0: in the
1: funny.
0: Kitchen. I'm like, what's that again? Oh, it's a pressure cooker. And I'm like, and they love to tell you, we got that as a wedding present.
1: And
0: it
1: some
0: still
1: lovely
0: works.
1: Champagne flutes that they bring down from the loft.
0: I'm actually going to go and try and find them today, by the way. That's so weird. I have no idea where they are. Right, Dylan John Thomas right now. This is Heaven Knows You're Lonely.

0: love.
1: Anne-Marie, there is 2002. 5:23, hello, good morning. Gregor and Lindsay here.
2: Hello.
1: The solar eclipse is tomorrow night, by the way. I'm looking forward to this. I have tried to buy the solar... By the way, please don't look with your bare eyes. Yeah. Don't do that. Like, no, honestly, like, seriously, like, really damaging. Even with your good Ray-Ban sunglasses, that's not going to cut it.
2: No, I feel like there's been so much chat online about this, but there hasn't been any tagline saying, please don't look directly into the sun.
1: So I've tried to buy the solar eclipse glasses.
2: Uh-huh.
1: Can't get them anywhere. I found them on one website. I was like, I'm not sure I trust this website.
2: Oh, so a bit
1: I
2: didn't dodgy.
1: Mm-hmm. Oh, yeah. They're gone. They're gone. And if you go on Amazon to buy them, it's like, we'll be delivered by Friday. Well, what's the point in that? Do you know what I mean? So I'm going to be making them. Today.
2: Making them?
1: Well, you don't make the glasses, but you can make a sort of like a... It's almost like a projector. A homemade projector.
2: Is it? Can they be trusted? Like, do they actually work?
1: Yes. So basically, it's like a cardboard box. You need some white paper. You need some tin foil. You need to make a wee pinhole.
2: Right.
1: And you can do it. So basically, what it does is it will reflect the eclipse off the paper. And then you're looking, so basically, you're not looking straight at it.
2: Did you
1: see
2: this?
1: It's not going to damage your eyes.
2: Okay, did you see this on TikTok?
1: It's the sort of thing that Blue Peter would have done.
2: Ah, okay. Yeah. Oh, remember Blue Peter?
1: Yeah, yeah.
2: So did you see this on TikTok?
1: I've seen it on TikTok.
2: Okay.
1: I've seen it on the BBC, on telly as well.
2: Oh, do you know that that's a good hack? Because if nobody can get the solar eclipse glasses, make your own.
1: Yeah, so that's my job today with the boys.
2: With the boys, oh, they'll love that.
1: Yeah. So please, as I say, don't just look up and be like, ah!
2: Because to be fair, that sounds like something I would do.
1: You would. You really would. Right, Calvin Harris coming up and Olivia Dean next.
3: Clyde One. Love it. Hate it. Tell us. I remember. Let us know which songs you love and which ones you don't. At ClydeOne.com. And you could win £250 to spend at Amazon. Clyde One.
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0: Calvin Harris, Ellie Goulding, and I Need Your Love just after 5:30. Early breakfast. We were talking about the solar eclipse that's going to happen tomorrow night and making sure that you're safe when you're watching it, okay? Stuart's messaged on WhatsApp. Morning, guys. I'm taking my welding hood home tomorrow to watch the eclipse. That is brilliant.
1: So if you can't get the solar eclipse glasses, is that what we need to buy?
0: I never thought of that. I need to have a wee look and see if I can get them delivered.
1: You would wear that out with the solar eclipse.
0: Everyone's out in their garden watching it, pulling the hood down. Amazing. Love that. Thanks, Stuart. Benson Boone coming up and some December 10 right now. This is the new boy band formed by Simon Cowell.
1: Yeah, they had the Netflix show and I've just had a quick Google because I've obviously heard of the band. I knew there was the Netflix series, but I had no idea why they were called December 10 because it does feel quite random. And I asked you, is there 10 of them?
0: There's not seven.
1: There's not 10 of them, but there is seven.
0: It just looks like a bigger version of One Direction. The one with the longer hair. Oh, there's your Harry Styles. Yeah. Honestly.
1: So apparently they chose the name December 10 because that was the release date of their documentary show and they class it as their sort of birthday.
0: That's rubbish. That's a major letdown, that, isn't it? Right, December 10 right now. Us against the world.

0: Benson Boone.
1: These beautiful things that I've
0: That
1: got.
0: Is Beautiful Things, 5:42. I'm Gregor, that's Lindsay.
2: Hello, good morning.
0: We're here through until 6. Eminem and K-pop Demon Hunters, both coming up very soon. The other day you were in the studio, you were trying to read something on a bit of paper, and I seen you do something that I've seen my mum do.
2: I know
0: you have to hold the paper, and then you bring it a wee bit closer, and then a wee bit further away. You're like, oh. And then you're started to squint your eyes.
2: But do you know what's worse?
0: You're 34, not 64.
2: I was wearing my glasses. So
0: did you have your glasses on?
2: Yes.
0: Oh my God, it's so even worse.
2: I went to get my eyes checked yesterday. Mainly because the fact I can't see with my glasses on.
0: It's not great, is
2: no.
0: it? It's not great.
2: But I get annual checks because of my diabetes, and I was due a check anyway. So I went and got my eyes checked. And basically, I now need reading glasses. So that I can still have the same glasses for distance and obviously close up as well. But I did say to the optometrist, I said, just to double check, is this because of my age or my diabetes? And he said, my age.
0: Did you almost want them to say it's your diabetes?
2: No, because there can be massive, terrible complications with your eyes with diabetes. So I was kind of thankful it's just because of my age. But then I was like, oh no, I'm getting old. Because I do see, especially in the morning when I wake up, I feel like my mum because I have to hold my phone at like arm's length to be able to see anything. Yeah.
0: You really are a lot older than me. It makes me feel so much better about myself.
2: I'm 34. And I only got these glasses in September. And I now need to get them changed.
0: So from now on, when you're reading a book, you need different glasses. Is that right?
2: Well, yeah, basically. I need these glasses for, I don't know, driving the car. And then I need different ones for reading.
0: It's fine. The books you read, the font's massive anyway. It's just pictures. You're fine. Right, Golden's on next.
3: Gregor and Lindsay. Clyde One.
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13: That's my orchestra of rubber ducks playing for me whilst I soak in a bubble bath. 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

0: name was...
1: Eminem and Dido. There is Stan. Tuesday morning, we're about to play some Olivia Rodrigo. She has just launched her Bandcamp page.
2: Oh, right. If I remember correctly, Bandcamp, you can sort of buy music, vinyls, and like merchandise and stuff. It's basically better for independent artists and stuff. It's a good platform.
1: Is that not what you did? Did you not do Bandcamp? Because there was that one time. Oh. What was it
2: I mean, it was one time. In 2013. Wasn't band camp, but I did do a summer camp in America.
1: It's band camp with a cooler name.
2: But I taught radio at that camp. And the only reason the kids wanted to do it was because it was the only room that had air conditioning. So rather than playing outside, they came into my room.
1: That makes a lot of sense, to be fair. This is Olivia Rodrigo and Stupid Song. New York City.

0: Kind one, there's Olivia Rodrigo and Stupid Song, right? Just about 6 o'clock. We'll be back tomorrow morning, nice and early from four.
1: Yes, we'll speak to you then. Have a good one. Bowie at breakfast on the way next.
2: Clyde One.
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10: The top stories this hour. A union's warning more bin lorries are needed in Glasgow city centre to help limit hygiene issues like rats. Chris Mitchell from the GMB says having fewer vehicles makes it harder for staff to do their job and empty bins on time.
11: We should be in a position, as Scotland's biggest city, we should have the right proper tools to do the job. It's no rocket science. The vehicles are a main major part of that. Refuse collection is a statutory service, is a statutory obligation to clean the city.
10: A spokesperson for Glasgow City Council says the number of lorries they have is appropriate for their operations. Andy Burnham's told his Justice Secretary to find a way to keep two men who killed a police officer behind bars. The government's been under pressure to exempt the pair convicted of the manslaughter of PC Andrew Harper from an early release scheme to ease prison overcrowding. August has been found to be the worst month for drink driving deaths and injuries in Great Britain. The RAC analysis of data between 2014 and 2024 suggests it sees nearly 60 more casualties on average than in December. That's despite more warnings against the crime around Christmas. Chief Superintendent Mark Clothier says enforcement is always guided by evidence.
12: If we know that there's an increase in people who are going to attend Christmas parties, or we know that there are people who are going to go to the pub and drink in relation to significant sporting events, it's absolutely right that we then tailor our response and our tactics to try and disrupt that behaviour as much as we can.
10: Teams have been working through the night to rescue people from Colombia's strongest earthquake in a century. At least 132 people have died. And Celtic new boy Casper Hu feels the support of fans will help bring out the best in him. He scored a hat-trick in Sunday's 5-1 win over Kilmarnock with travelling supporters singing his name.
13: Yeah, but I tried to, you know, recognise it, but I'm not as the best at Scottish, but I heard this shout, some of my name, so I smiled on the pitch when I heard it, you know.
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10: Dry and warm with some bright sunny spells, a high of 23. That's the latest. I'm Colette McGonagall.
14: Bowie at breakfast.

0: cooking it up. Loving, I'm living, so we turning up. Yeah.
1: So welcome back, the sunshine. You can tell the school holidays are finishing here. The rain stopped, the sun's come out. It's just typical. Highs of 23 today. Dry, warm and sunny. If you get your last couple of days of the school's been off, then enjoy. Let me talk about the 5K minute, because yesterday we came so close to giving the money. It was like one of these horrible moments where Alan from Falkirk was in the car on his own driving for work, and if only he had somebody to Google, because he had so much time on the last question. Let's go back and look at what happened on the last show. Now, how many full weeks are there in a year?
2: 52.
1: What's the capital of Argentina?
2: Buenos Aires.
1: Which planet has the most prominent rings?
2: Saturn.
1: Which country gifted the Statue of Liberty to the United States?
2: France.
1: Which famous race takes place at Aintree?
2: Grand National.
1: How many sides does a standard British 50p coin have?
2: 7.
1: What does the M stand for in E equals MC squared?
2: Mass.
1: Which came first, the telephone or the television?
2: Telephone.
1: What is the currency used in India?
2: Rupees.
1: What is Indiana Jones's real first name?
2: Ah.
1: It's the last question.
2: Ah, I can't even Google, I'm driving.
1: Oh, mate.
2: Yeah.
1: Alan, that was a 9.
2: You're joking me.
1: That was a 9.
2: Why did I not pull over?
3: Oh, no, Alan.
1: So that ended up a 9 for poor Alan in Falkirk. He will never forget what Indiana Jones' real first name is. We'll come back to this and go through the answers next.

Tuesday morning, it's Bibby at Breakfast and Clyde One, and yesterday we started the week in spectacular style. Alan from Falkirk getting a 9 on the 5K minute, having plenty of time left for the last question, but just not being able to Google because he was driving to work. It's just like so frustrating. How many full weeks are in a year? 52 is the answer. Capital of Argentina is Buenos Aires. The planet that is the most prominent rings is Saturn. Which country gifted the Statue of Liberty to the United States? It was France. Which famous race takes place at Aintree? It's the Grand National. How many sides does a standard British coin have? It is 7. What does the M stand for in E equals MC squared? It is mass, because E equals MC squared, I think, is energy equals mass times the speed of light squared. I think that's what it is anyway. Which came first, the telephone or the television? It was the telephone by about 50 years. The currency used in India is the rupee. And the final question, what is Indiana Jones's real first name? He is Henry. That came, I think it was in The Last Crusade, you got that. But because his dad was Sean Connery in that film, wasn't he? And he was Henry Sr. and he was Henry Jr. So somebody did get in touch and say, surely his name was Jr. Nope, not a real name. It's definitely Henry. 5K minutes back on. Alan didn't know that, didn't have a guess at anything, just left it blank, and the seconds ticked away, and so did the money. 9 out of 10, £45 he got, and he gave to Cash for Kids, but so close to winning 5,000. Are you going to get your moment today? Well, you never know. We'll play again. We'll open up the phone lines just before 8 o'clock, and we'll play at 10 past 8. Stay right there, because we're going to update some travel for you in just a minute. And then I want to talk about how many lazy days an adult should get a year, because there is a definitive list, and you can take this to your boss. Yeah. Clyde One.

0: Love it, hate it, tell us. Let us know which songs you love and which ones you don't. At Clyde1.com. And you could win £250 to spend at Amazon. Clyde One.
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6: An M8 Roadworks update from Amy on behalf of Transport Scotland. Due to essential maintenance, overnight closures on the M8 eastbound between junctions 18 and 16 will continue until Friday the 18th of September from 10 p.m. till 6 a.m. Sunday to Thursday. The eastbound on-slips at junctions 19 and 18 will be closed. Sign diversions will be in place. There will be separate daytime traffic management measures on the eastbound carriageway only. For details, visit swtrunkroads.scot.
0: Clyde One.
7: No big problems at the moment. Langmuir Road northbound is shut due to works from Dykehead Road to Cope Bridge Road. Also, Roman Road in Bears Den, it's completely closed between Drummond Road and Grange Road, has been for a while. High streets in both directions is shut due to long-term roadworks from Dalrymple Street at the Bullring roundabout to West Stewart Street, and Bridge of Weir Road is the same in both directions between Barrican Road and the school at Linwood. That's it at the moment. If you do spot any problems along the way, the number is 0141 951 1025.
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It's Tuesday morning, it's about your breakfast. Hope you're good today. There's a new study reckons that the average adult needs around 60 lazy days a year to properly relax. Otherwise, you're just going to be stressed out the whole time. I mean, they found that most people prefer to keep their do-nothing days low-key. Well, they'll, normally the weekend's just doing it. Oh, I need more than that. I need like the weekend and some time off. Is that all right? On a typical lazy day, people spend around 2 hours in bed. What, like, do you know, after you get up? I suppose I kind of like go back to bed sometimes after the show if I'm knackered, like on a Monday or something. But not for a couple of hours. We'll spend 3 hours watching TV. This sounds like my missus. This is her life right here. This is her daily routine. 2 hours scrolling on the phone. She's never off that Facebook. A Facebook mum. And another 3 hours doing absolutely nothing. I don't think I could do absolutely nothing. I can't stand still for more than a minute. And then I start like itching and I just have to go and do something. Even when I'm on holiday, I'll be like sitting lying by the pool and think, oh, this is great, been working constantly, now I'm getting some time off and about. No, I need to go and do something. It's one of those. We'll have a wee chat about this on the show a little bit later. And coming up today, schools are going back over the next few days, so we'll have a wee chat about that, because I'm guessing the teachers, if you're a teacher, if you haven't started back on your in-service day, you're probably back in today and you're thinking, oh, after like 6 or 7 weeks, it's very, very hard to get into. After a day off, I struggle to get back into. We'll have a wee chat about

0: Tuesday morning, it's Bowie at Breakfast and Clyde One. We have a lot of carry-on planned for the show today, as always. Also, we're going to play the Five Kim out. We'll try and get you some money. We'll let you pick some tunes later. Going to be a scorcher today. Reckon it's going to be like back up to about 23 degrees. So we'll get some summery songs on. We'll let you pick some of those too. But right now, I need to move on and update all the news and sport because it is 6:30.
1: This is Clyde One.
2: A union's warning more bin lorries are needed in Glasgow city centre to help limit hygiene issues like rats. Glasgow City Council says the number of lorries they have is appropriate for their operations. New research shows August is the worst month for drink drive crashes. It's often more associated with Christmas, but the RAC says an average of 721 people are injured or killed this month. Teams have been working through the night to rescue people from Colombia's strongest earthquake in a century. The country's government's declared a national disaster. And the new season of the Scottish Women's Premier League gets underway this weekend. Managing Director Fiona McIntyre believes the league will be as competitive as ever this campaign.
3: I don't think there's many leagues in world football that can say they've had five winners in the last 5 years, and certainly not title races that have gone down to the final day every year for the last 3 years. So it's something that we are really proud of.
2: That's the latest. I'm Colette McGonagall.
1: Coming up, 2 till 6. Gary Spence.
0: What did you have for lunch?
4: I had McDonald's.
0: Okay, you're going to have to elaborate further, John.
4: I had a spicy McCrispy with 6 nuggets, large fries, an iron brew, and a McFlurry.
0: Fanfare. John, you were first, and you got on clue number one as well.
4: Yeah.
0: As you lay in a darkened space like a snake digesting a horse.
5: Yeah.
1: Bowie at breakfast.

0: Just Dance. That was the First Lady Gaga song, wasn't it, back in the day. Highs of 23, maybe 24 degrees today. Dry, warm and sunny, no matter where you are. It's going to be a cracker.
1: Putting you in the know. Clyde
2: One. Ray McGonagall's boat fish and chip shop in Clydebank is going viral after a customer literally arrived by kayak to collect his dinner.
0: Love that.
2: So travel blogger Chris Paul Lawler paddled up to the boat-shaped restaurant on the Forth and Clyde Canal, and it racked up more than 720,000 views.
0: Could they move that boat? Could they deliver to your yacht?
3: No.
0: It's no, stationary. And then bring it back.
3: I thought before, and this is naively somebody from Clydebank should know this.
0: Yeah.
3: I thought it was a boat, like, beforehand. It's actually not. It's just...
0: Oh, it's just built to look like a boat.
3: It's purpose built. It is a boat, right? But it's and just purpose built.
0: So it's kind of built into the,
3: yeah,
0: the side,
3: so
0: of the,
3: I can,
0: the pier.
3: I don't think it can take off.
0: Okay. Oh well. But you can feel free to sail up alongside it, and right. Oh dear.
2: Yeah,
3: that's right.
0: Cool. Suppers, it's cool.
2: And a 25-year-old Glasgow law student has run from Land's End to John O'Groats in just 8 days and 16 hours. So Harry McConnell covered 885 miles whilst raising money for cancer research, finishing his incredible challenge at John O'Groats on the 8th of August.
0: I mean, that is quite impressive.
2: Well done.
0: You know what I mean?
2: That is very impressive.
0: Yeah, 8 days to run from the top of the country to the bottom of the country.
2: Yep.
0: You just run all the way down, or do you go all the way around?
2: No, I did do a straight line.
0: Just do a straight line. Right, as a crow
2: only
0: flies,
2: a maniac would do,
0: The whole thing
2: down the coast.
0: You get people that walk around the coast thing, don't you?
3: Mm-hmm.
0: You get people that do that.
2: To
0: the charity, aye. That's like, I'm not running that. I'm not even running that. I'll be lucky if I run home. Also,
2: and the cafe in Largs is celebrating after being named the best attraction cafe at the Ayrshire Business Awards. So cafe at Viking Garden Greenock Road picked up the award, with the team saying that they were completely overwhelmed.
0: My claim to fame is I learned to swim at the Viking Gar. There you go. When I lived in Largs for like 10 years when I was a wee boy. That's you officially in the know. Okay.
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2: No big problems at the moment. Langmuir Road northbound is shut due to works from Dykehead Road to Cope Bridge Road. Also, Roman Road in Bearsden, it's completely closed between Drummond Road and Grange Road, has been for a while. High Streets in both directions is shut due to long-term roadworks from Dalrymple Street, the Bullring roundabout, to West Stewart Street, and Bridge of Weir Road is the same in both directions between Barrican Road and the school at Linwood. That's it at the moment. If you do spot any problems along the way, the number is 0141 951 1025.
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0: And I said, it's like, I feel like I'm standing at a bus stop naked and it's not in a dream. Oh, that's Joe. Sorry. We're talking about... Can we just continue our conversation that we're having during Joe?
1: If you like.
0: That I was doing a gig on Sunday.
1: Oh, yeah.
0: And I got the big introduction.
1: Mm-hmm.
0: And it was mobbed. It was Party of the Palace. It was class. And my first song's TTF. I thought, I'll get everybody going, they'll all start bouncing about, right? So I want to play Bits and Pieces a wee bit later on.
1: Mm-hmm.
0: So I thought, yeah, I'll start with TTF and I'll get everyone singing, because the Blow Monkeys were on before me. Are you familiar with the works of the Blow Monkeys?
1: No.
0: Neither of you? No. They were an 80s band.
1: No.
0: And they had a couple of, like, pretty good songs.
1: Okay.
0: But I felt there was a lot of fillers as well. And they didn't. I thought they were going to finish with the big hits, and they didn't. They finished with something kind of jazzy, and it was kind of like a wee kind of sway thing. I thought, if I go in here and bang it, it's going to be great.
1: Yep.
0: Get hands in the air, get everyone singing. Right, so off I went and got the big intro. And it's like, please welcome GBX. I was like, yeah. And I dropped the first song and I got my monitor on, obviously, so I can hear it on the stage. And I'm bouncing about just being me. And I'm thinking, well, they obviously don't like this song because they're all standing with their arms up. I thought, oh, God, is this a football song now? It's so hard to tell. You know what I mean? Because I don't support either of the big two. I don't know. And he asked my wife. And they get her to keep me right. I'm thinking, that can't be. Because like, nobody's jumping. They're just all standing there mm-hmm. with their arms folded. Oh, my God. Has this band been cancelled? What's happened? And I realised that the sound wasn't working at the front. So only I could hear it.
2: So you were basically a silent disco.
0: So I was a silent disco. But I was the one guy with the headphones on at the
1: dancing
0: silent
1: about.
0: Disco, giving it all that. And everyone's looking at me going, right, he's lost the plot. Oh, what's happened there? And all I realised when the sound guy came over and said, sorry, that's not me. He said, that's the main desk out there. I said, what? Hang on, mate, I can't hear. I turned it down. There was total silence. Oh, there's no sound. That's what I'm trying to tell you, idiot.

0: And American Girls, I heard Stephen and Gary last night talking about Harry Styles. You know, Stephen's got a list of people that don't come to Scotland, and Harry Styles is on the list because he's doing about 25 gigs in London or something like that, and he's not coming here. And I'm thinking, but I think Gary, in Harry's defence, and I'm team Gary on this one, I seen he's played here loads of times.
1: Aye, I think that's a bit harsh.
0: Yeah, I think he's done the full stadium tour, hasn't he? He's done Murrayfield, Hampden and Ibrox, is that right?
1: Mm-hmm.
0: Okay. So, I'm back up, Celtic Park still to go, Glasgow Green, couple of those, and he's done the lot.
1: Try to think if there's anybody else. No, that's it, yeah.
0: He's done those three stadiums.
1: I think that's harsh to put him on the list, to be fair.
0: Yeah, I mean...
2: We could do the small stadiums in Glasgow.
1: With Thistle.
0: Yeah. I'll tell you what, that's just up the road for me. That's literally walking distance to my house. I think we should start a campaign to have more stadium gigs at Fir Park.
2: Yeah.
1: They're not always too gigs.
0: It's not Fir Park,
1: Falkirk,
0: it's Fir Hill, sorry. Fir Hill. I live next door to it, I don't even know what it's called.
2: A bit Airdrie.
0: Yeah, more at Fir Hill.
1: Aye. Is it no Falkirk had Elton John recently?
2: Yes.
1: Fairly recently.
0: Did they not have Little Mix as
1: yeah,
0: well?
1: Aye, they do quite a lot of that.
0: I love that.
1: For some reason, Falkirk is like the gig capital. So Falkirk Stadium, the Kelpies, they got all the big gigs.
0: Aye, Capital is quite a big stadium for a small team.
2: I don't want to go there. I'm not going to go to Greenock.
0: What's wrong with Greenock?
2: It's fine. It's just don't want to go out.
1: Not me, Greenock.
2: Yeah. Actually, Falkirk, I suppose, is a bit of a pain as well to get to from the airport, really.
0: Why would you deny me the opportunity to finally have something to cheer about at Capital?
3: Clyde One. Bowie at breakfast. With the Scottish Sun. Get a fix of fabulous magazine every day in the Scottish Sun.
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6: Morning, this is Bay at Breakfast and Clyde One. I got big tunes coming up from Cammy Barnes and Post Malone shortly, but right now it's exactly 7 o'clock.
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7: The top stories this hour. A union's telling us more bin lorries are needed in Glasgow city centre or we risk a surge in rats. The GMB says they're also worried about the number of waste and cleansing vehicles that are out of commission and how long it's taking to get them fixed. Chris Mitchell's from the union. He says he wished the streets had been cleaner in time for the recent Commonwealth Games.
8: I wanted people to get away with a vision that Glasgow was a great city, great culture. But any time you go to any kind of city, the first thing you look at and the first thing you see and the thought process is how clean it is and how dirty it is. So that's the problem that I've got with this whole scenario that we're in. We need to take responsibility.
7: Glasgow City Council says the number of lorries they have is appropriate for their operations. Andy Burnham's ordered his Justice Secretary to find a way to keep a police officer's killers in jail. He's under growing pressure from the family of PC Andrew Harper not to allow the men's early release under a scheme aimed at easing prison overcrowding in England and Wales. The Prime Minister's told Alex Norris to work through further options. Last week, Mr Norris said the scheme is necessary.
9: Were we not to make these changes, then we would run out of prison places in this October or November. I know that's difficult. I know that's created harm, and that's none of that, you know, it's not Lizzie Harper's fault. And, you know, I'm sorry that she's been put into this situation as a result. I genuinely am.
7: Drink driving appears to be worse in the summer than around Christmas. The RAC's found across Britain it caused 721 deaths or injuries on average in August across the decade up to 2024. People across Lanarkshire are being asked for their views on the local health board's new strategy. The updated Our Health Together plan sets out priorities for the next 3 years. And Celtic striker Casper Hu says he might have struggled to understand fans singing his name, but that their support will spur him on.
10: Massive support, as I said, on the pitch when I hit, you know, they're screaming, and also when he scored the other goals, I was just so happy, you know, and you could see it on the pitch.
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7: Dry and warm with some bright sunny spells, a high of 23. That's the latest. I'm Colette McGonagall.
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1: Clyde One.

0: play teaming up something just like this. All right, this is Bowie at Breakfast and Clyde One. Morning. Hope you're good today. Hope everything's all right. You need to fess up, by the way, and tell people what you're going to do. Because I'm with you on this, and I'll tell you why, because I've done the same thing.
1: Okay.
0: So feel free. The floor is yours.
1: I've got a hen do this Saturday.
0: Mm-hmm.
1: And somebody that I know really well, who's, you know, done me a couple of favours, has come forward and asked me kindly if I will do a set at their party, which is quite last minute. So they've just decided to put on like a birthday party, 40th.
0: Okay. They probably checked the weather forecast and thought, oh, aye, right, maybe we'll do it on Saturday. That's
1: so good. Of course, I've asked my good self if I'll do a wee set. And I said, well, I've got a hen do. But then when I thought about it, I was like, what's to say you can't leave the hen do for an hour and go and do this and come back?
0: Just say you go in the toilet. You say, oh, I feel a little bit unwell.
1: There's a lot of girls going to this hen do, so I didn't think they'd notice. Now I've spoken about it, it's going to be the chat, right?
0: You're going to be banned from another girls' group chat.
1: No, but the thing is, as well, my friend
0: third
1: is getting...
0: This week.
1: So here's my thinking. My friend is getting married abroad.
0: Is she paying for you to attend her wedding abroad?
1: No.
0: Well, why would she stop your means of work, which... If you worked 9 to 5 and the hen do was 9 to 5, you still need to leave and do your work. But your work is nighttime.
1: Yeah.
0: So therefore, she's organised her party during your work hours to suit herself and everyone else. If anything, she should be paying you to attend the hen do. Maybe that's a bit far, but she should have no problem whatsoever because you don't work a 9 to 5.
1: The thing is, do you know,
0: that's when you make your dodge.
1: Do you know what, as well, when I think about it, I know her really well, and I know for a fact that she would have probably asked me, because you'll get this as well, to do a set at her do.
0: Yeah.
1: Or the wedding, but she's reserved herself because she probably thinks, I don't want to bother Cass, but there's me leaving it going to someone else's party.
0: I always get, oh, I'm having a party and I would love you and Ellen to come. And I'm like, okay, right, well, if I'm not working, I'll definitely come. Oh, brilliant.
1: And feel free
0: to bring your memory stick.
1: Yeah, that's it. It gets closer to the time.
0: Feel free to bring some tunes.
1: It always happens, doesn't it?
0: Yeah, and I say, ha, ha, ha. All right. And then they phone and say, aye, what time you want to play at? The DJ's asking me. I'm like, what are we talking about?
1: When
0: do we ever discuss this playing stuff? I thought I was going to night. Oh, no, I still want to have a good time. But if you want to go up and play a couple of tunes, please feel free to do so. I have something that I want to bring up just while we're on this subject, and I'm not sure if it's going to offend you or not. So I need to think whether I'm going to do this. Well, I'm going to play a song and I'm going to decide whether I'm going to do this or not. It's something that I can't help but notice, and I have to say it.
1: Okay.
0: It's about your friends.
1: Oh, right.
0: What do you think, Ryan? Could this be an atmosphere? I know, I might.
2: I'm just going to say, George, take a beat and just think about it first.
0: I know you like...
1: If it's about them, I always get my backup for them. Okay. That lot. If it's about me,
0: it's not about
1: sometimes
0: you.
1: I can take it.
0: You're going to get your backup then, but I know you like Christina Aguilera, so this might soften the mood.

0: little Kim Meyer and Pink from the Moulin Rouge movie, wasn't it? This one. I was getting that mixed up with Shark's Tale. Was that another Christina song? I think it might have been. Okay. I'm just going to say this.
1: Just dive in.
0: Sometimes you'll be in the office, quite a lot of the times, and you'll be playing voice note, because you and your pals love to voice note. Every single friend of yours has the same voice. Every single, I couldn't help but notice this, and none of them sound like you.
1: Right.
0: None of them. Not one of them comes even close. Have you noticed this?
2: Yes, I have. Right. Noticed.
0: Is this bad that I'm bringing this up?
2: No, I think.
1: Can I tell you, when I grew up with my friends, I used to listen to them all and think, I don't want to talk like that.
0: I'm not going to be like you.
1: I don't want to talk. I mean, I love them all.
0: Yeah. Oh, I'm not saying for a minute they're bad people.
1: Leslie's an exception. She kind of speaks a bit like me, but the rest.
3: 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Just wondering what the plans are for Saturday. I'll see you later. Okay. Morning, Cassie. I've just finished Legree and I just thought I would come and see after the show. Maybe we could go for coffee. And then, hi, Cassie. This boy last night. Oh, I don't know if I can see him again.
0: You're like, oh, my pal's going through hard time over there. Clyde One. Bowie at breakfast. With the Scottish Sun.
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13: Clyde One.
1: M77 northbound is slow through Junction 2 as you pass by Silverburn, M8 eastbound over the Kingston Bridge from 21 at Seaward Street, the M8 west back of the queue setting 14 Fruit Market to 15 at Town Head, and the A737 is busy but moving along towards the St James interchange, and that is all down to the roadworks. Further east, heavy at Chapel Hall and Newhouse. M80 northbound, it's also looking pretty busy but it is moving along through Cumbernauld, and that's it at the moment. Anything else you do spot, you can call or WhatsApp 0141 951 1025.
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0: festival on Sunday with Cammy Barnes in Brechin, right? Which is a bit of a jaunt, but I feel it's like, I feel I need to be there because all my mates are there. Mm-hmm. It's one of those, like, Cammy's doing it, Ben Walker's doing it, TTF, Skerivore, Tidelines, Kimmick, so many people that I'm pals with. I'm thinking, this is going to be such a party. This is going to be a wild one. So, yeah, right up for that. There is Let Me Down. I had possibly the most painful thing I've ever had in my life, Lassa.
1: Go on.
0: I had to be a brave little soldier and pretend it wasn't hurting. I got an injection in my kneecap.
1: Oh, wait, my mum has had this a few times. Ooh. Yes, like quite a few times, and she's told me how painful it is. It's the one thing that she'll mention.
0: Nobody mentioned pain beforehand. The guy was, I've been having pain. I think it's because, like, I was doing too many squats and stuff and just doing stupid things.
1: No, I'll tell you what you did. We all know. Why don't you just admit it? Somebody told you had chicken legs, so you started overworking in the gym on your legs and then you put out your knee.
0: Yeah, that's exactly 100% what happened. You know?
1: I know.
0: This is what I'm up against.
1: Chicken legs, well, do you know what I'm going to do? I'm going to go back to the gym.
0: And I was like, you're not in your 30s anymore. You're not even in your 40s anymore. Right, just stop now. It's one of those. So I had to get in. So they stick a needle in your knee? I'm like, this is really sore, but I don't want to scream out, you know what I mean?
1: It's fine. I think it's one of the places that's meant to be agony in your knee. So if you cry like a baby, it's fine.
2: My mate gets fluid drained from his knee every 6 months.
0: Oh, wow. Okay.
2: And he dreads it every single time.
0: Yeah.
2: Because, I mean, get surgery, mate. Like, that's what's required. He's like, I don't want to get surgery. I'd rather get a big needle every 6 months. Oh.
0: Well, the guy said that'll do you for 12 months.
2: That's all right.
0: It's all right, okay. Yeah. I'm not hobbling back next year. I've had my fill.
2: No more chicken legs.
0: I'll be all right. Right, I'm going to go work on these things. Last time I saw legs, I messaged tight to them. I think somebody posted that as well.

0: got Morgan Whelan there as I had some help. So coming up, we're going to have a chat because producer Ryan's going to the dentist today, and he pointed out, and this is a very valid point, have you ever gone to the dentist and not got a row? It's so true.
1: That is so true.
0: We're going to talk about that time you got a row as an adult very, very shortly. But right now, 7:31.
2: This is Clyde One.
3: The GMB union says there are too many waste and cleansing vehicles out of commission in Glasgow, and it's taking too long to get them fixed. The local authority says the number of lorries they have is appropriate for their operations. Andy Burnham's ordered his justice secretary to find a way to keep a police officer's killers in jail. He's under growing pressure from the family of PC Andrew Harper not to allow the men's early release under a scheme aimed at easing prison overcrowding in England and Wales. People across Lanarkshire are being asked for their views on the local health board's new strategy. The updated Our Health Together plan sets out priorities for the next 3 years. And Scotland are hoping to co-host the 2035 Women's World Cup. Fiona McIntyre is the managing director of the SWPL.
4: We also want more girls than ever to be playing football. We want a successful national team to be participating at that World Cup. And we want the domestic game to be thriving with more professional clubs. And our teams hopefully also competing in Europe.
3: That's the latest. I'm Colette McGonagall.

0: Calvin and Clementine Douglaston blessings on Club One. It's 7:35 now, right? Let's have a wee chat about getting a row as an adult. There's some, like, when you're a kid, it's kind of like you get upset when someone gives you a row. See, when you're an adult, you just laugh, don't you? It's like, I ain't bothered, Dafty. Or is that just my attitude?
1: Well, yeah, I don't laugh. Do you laugh in my face?
0: Not in her face, but just to myself. I didn't bother. I thought, I'm going to talk about this in the radio.
1: Oh, yeah, well, that as well.
0: I think working in radio kind of helps you with everything in life. Like, if you make a fool of yourself in public, you're not thinking, oh my God, this is so embarrassing, I've made a fool of myself. You're thinking, they'll probably do a video on this one when I do it on the show on Monday. You know that way?
1: Yeah.
0: It kind of changes your perspective on everything. But yeah, getting a row as an adult, it happens quite a lot. Well, it seems to happen to me. It happened last week when we did the tour.
1: Naughty, naughty.
0: We did our induction of the new building. The guy was at naughty, naughty.
1: Have we heard anything more from the
0: late
1: guy? No,
2: nothing. No, nothing yet.
1: Okay, great. You can deal with that, Ryan.
2: Yeah, thanks for that.
0: Anyway. It's a quit and shame.
1: So, talking about the dentist, when you're saying about rows from the dentist.
0: Oh. Well, Ryan's going to the dentist today, and this is how this chat came about.
2: I hate going to the dentist. Because every time I go, no matter how long it's been, I could maybe every 6 months, maybe I wait like a year or so to go back to him, it always gives me into trouble.
0: Yeah.
2: It's always like impending doom.
0: And you try everything they say. Oh, you change your toothpaste, you get that electric toothbrush that they're trying to point. And it's like,
1: it's like, why is that?
2: And dental brushes as well in between the teeth, I do all that stuff. Then you get there and it starts going 2, 3.
1: And what do they even mean? What are the numbers?
0: I think that it's like bingo, isn't it? I think that's just, I think they're just playing bingo.
1: 4-6 at the back, the 2-1 at the top.
0: I keep expecting the assistant to shout house and get a wee you know that way.
1: For me, it's when we finish and she goes, right, that's you, and she obviously like washes her hands and she's sanitising, and then she puts your chair up, so you're manoeuvring yourself up. And then when you get up to the top, she'll say, right, hold the mirror, and I go, oh, here we go, she's going to show me how to brush. Holds the mirror. Right, so you see that at the back, you're not reaching them. No, you're gonna have to brush harder there. And see, I want you to get right down. See, a toothbrush should be in the gum line, shouldn't just be in the tooth. I get told this every time.
2: Also, see when they say like you're not going back far enough, I'm like, I don't know how much further I can go back. Yeah, I've brushed my teeth for 33 years. I've brushed my teeth for, I think I know where my teeth are.
1: Say that. 33 years, man and boy, I've been brushing my teeth.
0: Can I tell you, I've been brushing my teeth a lot longer than that.

0: Going to the Fringe for the first time ever today. Never been in my entire life.
1: Are you driving through?
0: I'm driving through. I'm taking my mum.
1: Oh, that'd be nice.
0: And
1: to
0: my
1: see
0: wife
1: Miley.
0: And Lauren. And we're all going to see Miley.
1: Whoa.
0: I know what you're going to say, and I'm looking forward to it because I've got it all lined up. Okay, right. Let me just run through the cast of characters. There's me.
1: Mm-hmm.
0: There's my mum.
1: Mm-hmm.
0: There's Ella, my wife.
1: Yep.
0: And Lauren, my daughter. And we're all going to see Miley, my daughter, performing in a chorus line at the Fringe in Edinburgh. Take it away. Have your shot.
1: Ryan, would you like to share this?
2: I'm just having a wee check just now. I've got a sheet here in front of me. It's the 11th.
1: Is that the family group checking off already?
0: It's just gone off.
1: Let's see.
2: 11th of August. Oh, there we have it. Your son Ross has got a night off tonight.
0: Mm-hmm.
1: Where is Ross? We want to know.
2: Bothered to invite Ross to the Fringe.
0: Ross has gone on holiday without me. He's gone to Magaluf with his partner and not taken me. He's abandoned me and left me home. Get it in his hole!
3: Clyde One.
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12: Clyde One.
1: M77 is slow from Junction 4 at Crickford Road towards Junction 1 at Dunbreck. M8 eastbound over the Kingston Bridge. M8 west, the back of the queue from 13 Proven towards 18 at Charing Cross. M74 northbound, busy but moving from Cambuslang towards Polmadie. M18 northbound from Junction 40 Lowood to 6 at Old Inns. The M8 further east is heavy through Newhouse, that is Junction 6. And still get the works A737 between Linwood and St James. That's that at the moment. Anything else, 0141 951 1025.
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1: There's the old gran.
2: Love her.
3: Right, on the show today, we're talking about last time you got told off as an adult after me getting told off at induction last week when I turned up 10 minutes late.
1: Kind of understandable.
3: You're holding everyone up.
1: I did have a reason for being late, but I'm not going to get into it.
3: Ryan gets a hard time every time he goes to the dentist. We all get that.
4: Every single time.
3: You're not flossing properly. This is how you do it. Every single time I go to my dentist, they show me how to floss.
4: Yeah.
3: You've got to do it this way. That's what I'm doing. No, you're not. I'm like, okay.
4: Well, that's me this afternoon. Back to the dentist this afternoon. So I'll probably have 3 more rows to get.
3: You're drinking too much coffee. It's staining your teeth. Get that one a lot as well.
5: I was told off recently.
3: Okay.
5: By a parking warden.
3: Love it. The parking wardens love giving you a row, don't they?
5: Yeah, but I feel this was unmerited slightly because I'd pulled up into the space. Mm-hmm. And, like, I'm talking about literally just pulled into the space within seconds.
3: Before you go any further, can I say you're talking to two guys that see how you park outside every single day, so you've not got a lot.
5: No, hold on.
3: Goodwill in the bank.
5: Wait a minute. Are you talking about within the lines here? Yeah no, I don't do that. Yes.
3: I don't do it within the lines.
5: And it's early in the morning. You're just going to dump it somewhere, aren't you?
4: In fairness, this parking warden you're about to talk about, I'd probably tow you.
5: Guys, you don't even know what's happened yet.
3: Okay, let's do it.
4: Go.
5: You meant to be my friends here.
3: No, we don't talk like that. We're not your friends.
5: Right, I pulled into the space. So I'm in the bay. Thank you.
3: Okay.
5: And I hear within seconds of pulling in on the window, put down the window, you're going to get a ticket. I've just pulled into this space. That's okay. That's okay. I'm just double checking. You're definitely going to get a ticket. Yes, I'm going to pay for a ticket in a second. If you want to watch me walk to the machine, I'll do it and I'll put it on the car. But please give me at least 30 seconds to get out of the vehicle.
3: Parking, they're on a mission, these guys. Mm-hmm. I had a guy come up to me in the street.
5: And then we fought with each other.
3: Stuck to the waist and fight like a man.
5: I'm on the ground. No.
3: Everyone else running out of my car going, fight, fight, fight, fight. And on that, let's play Lewis Capaldi.

0: Lewis Capaldi and Stay in Love. This is Bowie at Breakfast and Clyde One. So we're doing the 5K minute. We've got one question to go and then Lewis stopped singing, so I had to jump in. How are we doing?
1: You've got seven so far, one to go.
0: Seven so far. And I'm going to get the last question, get an eight, because the last question is always easy. Right, our contestant got nine yesterday. How are you going to do today? Let's play 0141 951 1025. 10 questions, 60 seconds on the clock. Have you got what it takes? Let's find out. I mean, you'll know no till you've tried. 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
5: We have got Mark the Electrician standing by, getting ready to play a 5K minute. 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We're going to do that at 8:10, but right now it's exactly 8 o'clock.
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7: The top stories this hour are unions calling for an urgent review into how Glasgow City Council's operating bin lorries. Chris Mitchell from the GMB says we need more to tackle a build-up of rubbish in city centre streets and for broken down vehicles to be fixed more quickly.
8: If bins are lying more than 24 hours, then there's a surge in rats, there's no doubt about it. So I'm quite clear, we need more vehicles and no less, and we need a contingency plan sitting there. If one breaks down, we can replace it right away. And that's how you clean the city up.
7: Glasgow City Council says the number of lorries they have is appropriate for their operations. Andy Burnham's ordered his Justice Secretary to find a way to keep a police officer's killers in jail. He's under growing pressure from the family of PC Andrew Harper not to allow the men's early release under a scheme aimed at easing prison overcrowding in England and Wales. The Prime Minister's told Alex Norris to work through further options. Last week, Mr. Norris said the scheme is necessary.
9: Were we not to make these changes, then we would run out of prison places in this October or November. I know that's difficult. I know that's created harm, and that's none of that, you know, it's not Lizzie Harper's fault. And, you know, I'm sorry that she's been put into this situation as a result. I genuinely am.
7: TikTok's the most mentioned social media platform during Childline counselling sessions. The NSPCC's warning young people are being exposed to a devastating range of harms online. A 4-week consultation's underway on NHS Lanarkshire's refreshed health and care strategy. People across the area are being asked for their views on the updated plan. The Health Board says feedback will help shape how services are delivered over the next 3 years. And Celtic new boy Casper Hu feels the support of fans will help bring out the best in him. He scored a hat-trick in Sunday's 5-1 win over Kilmarnock, with travelling supporters singing his name.
10: Yeah, but I tried to, you know, recognise it, but I'm not as the best at Scottish, but I heard this shout, some of my name, so I smiled on the pitch when I heard it.
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7: Dry and warm with some bright sunny spells. A high of 23. That's the latest. I'm Colette McGonagall.
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0: What a week we're going to have. Highs of 25 later in the week, 23 today, and the good weather running right through Wednesday, Thursday, Friday and Saturday. That's fantastic. Today's a belter too.
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0: What a wee bit early, I like that. It's 9 minutes after eight. Let's play. Who have we got?
3: We've got Mark the Spark from Denniston.
0: Oh, yeah. If it doesn't say Sparky Marky in the side of your van, I want to know why, McClass. Who do you work for, Mark?
4: Electrotech Glasgow.
0: Oh, right, that's probably why. It probably says Electrotech Glasgow on the side of your van. Fair enough. How are you feeling about this? Because we got a 7, news team got what, an 8?
4: Yep.
0: What's an average score for you, Mark?
4: About a 6.
0: Right, you got help there.
4: I've got a few of us, aye.
0: Cool. Are you working on a site or are you just...
4: We're just pulled up to the job, just sitting, cool, waiting for... Well, obviously, don't expect to go on this, but I would just want to go on a job.
0: Good to go now, let's try and get some cash. Right, are we all good to go?
4: All good to go.
0: I have got the questions here. I can only take a first answer. If you don't know, pass or come back to it. When the buzzer goes in, we've got to stop. All the others can help, but you've got to give me the answer, Mark. And if you pass anything, you get to wait till it comes back round again. Let's do it. Good luck, pal.
4: Thanks.
0: Your time starts now. What's the main ingredient in porridge?
4: Oats.
0: What is the name of the traditional Scottish garment worn around the waist and legs?
4: Kilt.
0: How many months start with the letter J?
4: Two, three.
0: What is colder, the North Pole or the South Pole?
4: South Pole.
0: What colour do you get when you mix red and white?
4: Pink.
0: Idris Elba is the face of which TV company?
4: Sky.
0: What type of pasta has a name meaning little worms?
4: Spirals.
0: Which famous Scottish author created Inspector Rebus?
4: Ian Rankin.
0: What do you call a word with the opposite meaning to another word?
4: Path.
0: What is the name of the narrow strip of land connecting two larger areas of land?
4: Path.
0: What? We're out of time. It's pretty good though. Kind of fell apart at the end, a bit like we did too. Always gets tougher as we keep going. Cassie's telling him up. What was that, Cass?
3: 6.
0: That was a 6. That was all right, guys.
4: Averaging. That's what I usually get.
0: Well, you're going to say we usually get. See the guy standing behind you that was shouting out every right answer?
4: I know. So I'm double scared of now.
0: He needs a name check. Who have we got helping there, Mark? Who was that?
4: That was Aidan.
0: Aidan, you know your stuff, pal. Good. I want you in my team. I mean, you might be a terrible Sparky. I don't know, but you're good in a quiz. It's all great. Listen, I've got you £30 cash from wholesaledomestic.com, guys. All right.
4: I just got it to cash for kids.
0: Oh, thanks, Mark. Right, listen, we appreciate that. It's been good laugh having you guys on. I'll let you crack on. See you later. He's like, I won it. I've earned it. Got all the answers here. We're going to go through them next. Let's play Nathan Evans. We're looking forward to DJing with him at the Heather on the Hill Festival, aren't we?
3: Yes, we are.
0: It'll be class. Cannot wait.

0: Heather on the Hill from Nathan Evans, and this is Bite at Breakfast and Clyde One. Mark from Denison came on the 5K minute. He said, what's the main ingredient in porridge? Straight away he said, oats, and we're off and running. Right answer. What is the name of the traditional garment, a Scottish garment, worn around the waist and legs? If you said a kilt, you're bang on. Nice and easy to start. How many months start with the letter J? Mark said two. It's three, isn't it? January, June and July. What is colder, North Pole or the South Pole? See, I thought it would be the North Pole because I always think North's going to be colder, but the South Pole is the one. Is it uninhabitable? Is that right? The South Pole?
1: Yes.
0: And Santa lives in the North Pole?
1: Yes.
0: So that's how I'll remember it. What colour do you get when you mix red and white? It's pink. Idris Elba is the face of Sky TV. Didn't know this one. Which type of pasta has a name meaning little worms? I guess spaghetti, but that'd be big worms, wouldn't it? Vermicelli is the right answer. Did the news team know that?
1: No.
0: Okay, that was a tough one. Which famous Scottish author created Inspector Rebus? Ian Rankin is the answer to that. They did a TV show of it, didn't they? And the guy that played him was Richard Rankin, who we met at the Commonwealth Games at the closing ceremony. His pals with Cammy, so he turned up and my wife did that embarrassing thing going, I know your face. The guy's on the telly, he was in Outlander and Rebus. She's like, oh, that's where I know you from. She had had a drink. What do you call a word with the opposite meaning to another word? It's an antonym. I would not have got that. And this one I would never have got either, but I believe the news team got this. Yes. Very impressed. What is the name of the narrow strip of land connecting two larger areas of land? I'm so rubbish at this, I had to write it down phonetically. Is it an isthmus?
1: Yep.
0: It's an isthmus. Merry isthmus, everyone. I said a causeway because I don't know what I'm talking about. But the 5K minutes back on air tomorrow. If you want to be the contestant, then just give us a call before 8 o'clock. We'll line someone up during 8 o'clock news and we'll play at 10 past 8. We're going to talk some more about getting a row as an adult. It happens with car parking attendants. It happens with dentists.
1: I just got a row off Cassie a second ago.
0: Yeah. She's not really an adult, though. That doesn't count. True. But we will
1: She's
0: talk about
1: me, it's fine.
0: What she gave you a dressing down for. It's coming up. I'm kind of Team Cassie on this one.
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13: M77 is slow from Junction 4 at Crookford Road towards Junction 1 at Dunbreck. M8 eastbound over the Kingston Bridge. M8 west, the back of the queue from 13 Proven towards 18 at Charing Cross. M74 northbound, busy but moving from Cambuslang towards Polmadie. M18 northbound from Junction 40 Lowood to 6 at Old Inns. The M8 further east is heavy through Newhouse, that is Junction 6. And still get the works A737 between Linwood and St James. That's that at the moment. Anything else, 0141 951 1025.
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0: We are talking on the show today about getting a route as an adult. And it's just kicked off in here between Cassie and Ryan.
1: It's not kicked off.
0: No, if I fit, it's like
1: you
0: watching,
1: just said something
0: so watching your mum and dad argue. I was like sitting
1: no,
0: in the background
1: not.
0: And I was just like, oh, please stop.
1: It's just a bit like...
0: Please stop. I love you both. Please stop. Like you're gonna, one of you is going to use me as a pawn in a minute. Okay, what happened?
1: We're talking about the big move into the city centre.
0: Which we're all very excited about, by the way. We cannot wait.
1: That induction, I had the best time ever.
0: I didn't.
1: I had the best. Do you know what?
0: Which getting
1: emotional. Get I had the best time, you guys, ever on Friday.
0: Oh, well, we went out for a meal afterwards.
1: We did. Yeah. And I thought, this is my new life.
0: It's so going to be great. I mean.
1: Anyway.
0: Yeah. It's going to clean out our bank accounts between the three of us, but it'll be worth it. What a way to go.
1: Right, so we're going to make this like, big grand entrance into this new office. And Ryan happened to say to me, oh, we could have used that boat that you were on Sunday with your pals.
0: On Loch Lomond.
1: Legree, yeah, that Freedom Boat Club. And I said, how? Well, we could have taken it up the Clyde and taken it into the city centre.
0: And you said, and I quote, that might be the stupidest thing you've ever said.
1: Yes.
2: And I
1: because,
2: asked,
1: because Loch Lomond is not connected to the Clyde.
2: Okay.
1: Never has been.
2: Okay.
0: I'm kind of with you on this one because as a loch is not an isolated body of water.
1: This is what I thought. Mm-hmm.
0: But
1: right?
0: I don't know if that's always the case.
1: So you can't sail the boat out of the loch, Loch Lomond, and up the Clyde to Glasgow.
2: So you think we can get the boat from Loch Lomond to the Clyde?
1: What, you want to lift out the water and put it on the
2: 01419511025. Someone let her know.
0: Can you?
2: Hmm.
1: What?
0: Oh, he's smug. He's Googled this. Right. No. Is it possible?
1: Oh, are you right?
2: I didn't have to Google it.
0: Let me ask this question.
2: 01419511025.
1: Is this like one of those riddles? You can take it somewhere that will take it somewhere else to take it up the side of the country to come back in again.
2: Nope.
0: Is it true? Can you get a boat out of Loch Lomond onto the River Clyde? Is this humanly possible? I don't think it is. You don't think it is. You think it is.
2: Yep.
1: No, not out. Sail it.
2: No, can you sail it?
0: Yeah, sail it. I don't mean like lift it out and put it in the back of a truck. That's too much hassle.
1: Yeah.
0: Can you sail? I don't think you can. However, the phone lines are lighting up here, so I think maybe I'm going to go Team Ryan on this one. Backpedaling here, my chain's coming off my bike.

0: you take a boat from Loch Lomond into the River Clyde? Can it be done? Ryan says yes, Cassie says no. I am 100% Team Cassie on this one. I am behind you 100%. I don't care what Christian says here. Hello.
1: Hello, hello. Just calling in about the boat saga.
0: Yep, can it be done?
1: It can. You've got the river leaving. Come on now.
0: Oh, you got the river leaving.
2: Come on, Cassie.
0: We're leaving. That works. Because we're leaving. I thought that. I'm 100% Team Ryan all the way. Let's take another call. Hello.
3: Hey, George. How you doing, mate?
0: Rob, can you do this?
3: No.
0: No, you say. What about the river leaving?
3: Yes, but there's a flood barrier.
0: Ah. I'm back to Team Cassie. Thanks, Rob.
3: Cheers.
0: Never doubted you for a minute, Cass.
4: Thank you.
5: This is Clyde One.
4: A union's warning more bin lorries are needed in Glasgow city centre to help limit hygiene issues like rats. A spokesperson for Glasgow City Council says the number of lorries they have is appropriate for their operations. TikTok is the most mentioned social media platform during childline counselling sessions. The NSPCC is warning young people are being exposed to a devastating range of harms online. A four-week consultation is underway on NHS Lanarkshire's refreshed health and care strategy. People across the area are being asked for their views on the plan. The Health Board says feedback will help shape how services are delivered over the next 3 years. And the new season of the Scottish Women's Premier League gets underway this weekend. Here's Managing Director Fiona McIntyre.
6: I don't think there's many leagues in world football that can say they've had five winners in the last 5 years, and certainly not title races that have gone down to the final day every year for the last 3 years. So it's something that we're really proud of.
4: That's the latest. I'm Colette McGonagall.
5: Coming up, 2 till 6. Gary Spence.
7: Andy Burnham, the Prime Minister of the United Kingdom, is going on a listening tour. Is he on the list? No, he's not yet.
8: If you don't know what the list is, by the way, on this show, basically, if somebody announces a tour and they don't announce Scottish dates but are going to other random places like Sunderland,
7: we're all going to have to go to town halls with Andy Burnham. That's the next step.
5: Bowie at Breakfast.

0: Dream from Alec Warren. This is Bay at Breakfast and Clyde One. So I thought we could have a chat today about that time you got a row as an adult after me getting told off last week at our induction, and producer Ryan knowing that he's going to the dentist today and knows that whatever he's done, he's been doing it wrong. And the dentist is going to point this out and tell him no matter what. Also, Cassie got one at the... Who was it? Was it the guy at the car park?
1: Traffic warden.
0: Traffic warden. Mm-hmm. They're the worst. See, anyone in a uniform, I think. You got a uniform, it gives you a good excuse to kind of like just go out and give people a hard time. Let me take a call from Tommy about this.
2: Hello, George. You're talking about getting into a row.
0: As an adult, yes, Tommy. What happened to you?
2: Well, no, it was my mother and back in the 70s. You know, he used to go to the doctor, and his name was Dr. Moon, funnily enough. But he used to sit there smoking a cigarette and then tell my mum she had to get up smoking.
0: Brilliant.
2: And his ass overflowing, you know.
0: Before you give up, have you got a light? The fact that the doctor used to sit there smoking, giving you medical advice, is like not even my era. That's a different time. I mean, I remember when they used to be allowed to smoke in the back of planes, but that's about it, Tommy. Thanks, pal. See ya. Can you imagine your doctor sitting there with a fag hanging out his mouth? Right, well, I would just say, quite a cough you've got in your nail head. Marissa says, last week at the recycling centre I got a row. I was emptying a bag of cardboard into the cardboard bin, but a rogue plastic bag fell in and the guy came screaming out, shouting at me in front of everybody. Getting a row as an adult's class. We're going to talk some more about this on 0141 951 1025. So if you fancy it, give us a shout and we'll get Bootylicious on right now.

0: you, baby.
1: Bootylicious from Destiny Child. Last day of the school holidays for a lot of people. Oh, it's a short day, isn't it? A day that flies by, the last day. Oh, you know, the longest day, the day before the school holidays. It's just like, well, that's it. Summer's not for everyone, but for a lot of people, you're back tomorrow. Teachers are like, we've been in since Monday. And we're talking about getting a row as an adult. See, it still happens when you leave school. It's more funny when you're older, though. Sorry. Don't mean to be disrespectful there, but if somebody gives me a row at this age, I just bust out laughing. Let me take a call from Stephen Govan.
2: Charles Murray, you're a naughty boy. I can remember the day you vividly got into trouble for climbing a speaker tower.
1: Oh, I did that at the weekend. I got a row at the weekend as well. I jumped on the speakers at a festival to get the crowd in, leaning over the crowd with my mic, and my wife's like, you're going to fall in there. And she gave me a row.
2: You did it as well when we were at Darius.
1: Live and Loud, wasn't it?
2: Yes.
1: Oh, I loved Big Darius. He was so sadly missed. He was such a lovely big fella, but I may have encouraged him to climb a speaker tower, yeah.
2: I was listening to you there this morning, and I was thinking, right, your poor George gets attracted to trouble.
1: I so do. Oh, good. Thanks, Stevie. See you, pal.
2: Thanks, bye.
1: Remember, just go for it next time the cops are over, like, pointing the finger at him and stuff. Not good. Let me take a quick call on the travel. Hello. Hello, Clyde One.
3: Hi, good morning. It's just to let you know about a traffic accident.
1: Oh, whereabouts?
3: On the M8 westbound at Junction 16, there's been a crash in the right-hand lane.
1: Thanks, Amanda. We'll go on that right now. Thanks for calling.
3: Thank
1: See ya.
3: You. Have a nice day. Bye.
1: You too. Bye. Go look into that and the rest of travel next. Hey!
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0: Clyde 1.
19: Accident Junction 16 on the M8 westbound at the moment, so things are starting to build up from around 13 at Provence, looking very heavy there. M8 eastbound over the Kingston Bridge from 25 at Cardonald. Clydeside Expressway, it's looking busy as well, back to the distillery, and the M77 heavy from Forkrook Road towards Junction 1 at Dunbrec. M74 from Cambuslang towards Palmody. A737 is looking not too bad towards Linwood at the moment through the roadworks. And if you do spot anything else, numbers 0141 951 1025.
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0: I know I've said this before, I could generally just listen to a song and nothing else. I think it might be one of my favourite songs ever. Rein Me In, officially the biggest number one of all time. What is it, 20 weeks now?
1: Yep.
0: It's just incredible. Just such a tune. Right, I saw this and I thought, oh, this is a bit like Stephen's List, right? This is the thing that gets my goat, rips my knitting, as they say. English press, where they post stories like, football is driving up across drought-hit Britain. Have you been in Glasgow recently? You know what I mean? We get enough rain for everybody. It's fine. So basically what they're saying is, and I know I shouldn't, but I kind of like this. They're saying that grassroots football in, probably in England, I'm guessing, has been hit badly because of the lack of rain, because they're getting loads of glorious sunshine.
1: Yes.
0: So our summer might have been mixed, to say the least, and they might have had glorious sunshine. But if it keeps going at this rate, we'll have a better football team than them. And that is much more important than anything. So next, maybe not this World Cup, maybe not the next World Cup, but see the World Cup after that. We could do them. Up with it.

0: Shape Thrills, there's Sia and Sean Paul, and this is Bowie at Breakfast on Clyde One. Morning, we're talking on the show today about getting a row as an adult, how this kind of thing happens. I get two red cards on holiday off the lifeguard, says Nicola. I don't think I've ever had that. Got told to take my sunglasses off in the
1: pool.
0: A
1: red card?
0: Yeah, you get a red card. Does that mean you got to leave the pool? Does that work?
2: I think so, yeah.
0: Like a yellow card, I'm guessing, would be a warning.
1: I want to know.
0: Straight red. Two straight reds.
2: I wonder if straight red cards are as effective on adults as they are. I think so, yeah.
0: Like a yellow card, I'm guessing, would be a warning.
1: I want to know.
0: Straight red. Two straight reds.
2: I wonder if straight red cards are as effective on adults as they are on kids. Like if I was a Wayne and I get red

0: then somebody will try and copy and hurt themselves. It's not so much you hurting yourself as easy as that could be if you've had a couple of drinks. It's someone, all right, I can do that.
1: Backflips are dangerous.
0: Anyway, that was one. The second was up at the water slide. She doesn't continue. I get no more information.
1: Oh, right,
0: that.
1: That's it.
0: She hasn't elaborated on what happened up at the water slide. I'm guessing something dodgy happened at the water slide. I'm 40 years of age. What happens when you get kicked out of the pool? Does your wing get to stay or do they have to go? Are they guilty by association? I always wondered how that worked out. We have something big coming up at Christmas because I've been doing this for like a few years now and I am going to be back at the Hilton this December with my GBS Christmas party nights. So this is cool. You can enjoy a complimentary glass of kind of fizzy stuff when you turn up, a three-course dinner, and me on the decks banging out all the big sing-along GBX anthems, all the kind of like euphoric hands in the air tunes.
1: Mm-hmm.
0: Bit like the festival set, a little bit like that.
1: Yes, and get the group organiser to get on it now for the tickets. We can win a table for 10 at the Sunday Party Night at Clyde1.com.
0: All right, go and check that out if you fancy partying me this Christmas at the Hilton in Glasgow. That'll be fun. It'll be good. It'll be great. We're all doing Christmas parties this year and they're always like amazing. I mean, it shatters you the next morning. You come in broken, but it's worth it.
2: Clyde One.
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2: It's about your breakfast. 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
5: The top stories this hour. A union's warning more bin lorries are needed in Glasgow city centre to help limit hygiene issues like rats. Chris Mitchell from the GMB says having fewer vehicles makes it harder for staff to do their job and empty bins on time.
6: We should be in a position, as Scotland's biggest city, we should have the right proper tools to do the job. It's no rocket science. The vehicles are a main major part of that. Refuse collection is a statutory service, as a statutory obligation to clean the city.
5: A spokesperson for Glasgow City Council says the number of lorries they have is appropriate for their operations. Andy Burnham's ordered his Justice Secretary to find a way to keep a police officer's killers in jail. He's under growing pressure from the family of PC Andrew Harper not to allow the men's early release under a scheme aimed at easing prison overcrowding in England and Wales. The Prime Minister's told Alex Norris to work through further options. More than 160 people are now known to have died in a powerful earthquake in Colombia. Dozens more have been injured and people are still trapped under the rubble. The country's government's declared a national disaster. Dr. Juan Gallego is in Cali, a city badly hit. He's posted this on social media.
7: All of the people that can come to help at the clinic, please come quick. I have many people at the ICU, in hospital. We need to get them out. All the buildings have collapsed. It is completely destroyed. I have many patients that need to get out.
5: People across Lanarkshire are being asked for their views on the local health board's new strategy. The updated Our Health Together plan sets out priorities for the next 3 years. And Celtic striker Casper Hu says he might have struggled to understand fans singing his name, but that their support will spur him on this season.
8: Massive support, as I said, on the pitch when I hit, you know, they screaming, and also when we scored the other goals, I was just so happy, you know, and you could see it on the pitch.
5: He scored a hat-trick in Sunday's 5-1 win over Kilmarnock.
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5: Dry and warm with some bright sunny spells, a high of 23. That's the latest. I'm Colette McGonagall.
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2: One person from all the entries is going to win all the cash. 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
3: Clyde One.

0: might be the second most ridiculous thing I've seen today after Cassie and Ryan arguing about whether you can take a boat out of Loch Lomond or not. Web swinging would have killed Spider-Man in real life. Who's coming up with this? Who's writing this as a news story? It says the traction and the motion and the fatality of the human body would not make it possible to swing webs through us. It's not real.
1: But he's also not a normal human being.
0: He's Spider-Man. He is a normal human being who was bitten by a spider.
1: Yeah, that's what I mean. So he's genetically modified. So surely he doesn't go by the same rules of normal humans.
0: Right, but he's not like Superman that comes from a different planet.
1: No, he's different.
0: No, absolutely. Again, it's back to like you and Cassie and your argument earlier on.
1: Cassie's face, she's going,
0: she is from a different planet. So Spider, you've seen the film.
2: Yes.
0: Right, so he does that thing where he's standing in a building and he'll shoot out a spider web and then fly across the city. I'm guessing he still does that in the new movie.
2: Yes.
0: That's kind of like his thing.
2: Mm-hmm.
0: So me slagging the wings off.
2: What do you want to know?
0: It's no good for you.
2: Right.
0: So don't do it.
2: Okay.

0: New Religion from BB Rex and Faithless. This is Breakfast in Clyde One. Talking about getting a row as an adult. It happens to me on a regular basis. Rhoda says, I sent a manager an email. Our work email has an automatic business signature. Does our email have that?
1: Yeah, yes.
2: Well, you should, but you probably don't have that.
1: You don't send emails.
0: No, I don't even check my emails. Just need to add your name. So I added Rhoda. Job done. Got a row for not using my full name and designation. Right
2: that
0: in front
2: was
0: of everybody.
2: I didn't use my full name on Facebook and got barred because it was a nickname, remember?
0: Did you put Cass Cass G?
2: Mm-hmm.
0: You're not allowed nicknames
2: on
0: Facebook.
2: No, it's got to be full name.
1: Yeah, needs to be your full. I remember somebody who I went to school with, their surname was Rocks, and it wouldn't let them put Rocks because it was plural, so they had to always be Rock.
0: Oh, wow.
1: Their whole life on Facebook.
0: If your name's plural,
2: no
0: you
2: way.
0: Can't put it on.
1: So if you were George Rocks, it would need to be George Rock on Facebook.
0: See if I was starting out now.
1: That's a good name.
0: That's a good name for a DJ. Hey, this is George Rocks on Clyde One.
2: No.
0: Here's some hardcore rave tunes.
3: Barry at breakfast. Throwback Takeover with Malcolm Allen. Burgers you can trust, whatever the weather.
0: How about George Raves?
2: I would just George Bowie.
0: I'll probably just stick with what I've got.
2: Especially now you're an MB, it'd be a bit weird.
0: Contact the palace. No, you're talking about, like, can we change it from George McLeod Bowie to George Raves? No. Right, let's do the Throwback Takeover. What would you like to hear? 0141 951 1025. We have your opportunity to come on right here and get your favourite song on. Maybe it's the last day of your school holidays, so you're wanting a big tune to cheer you up before you go back to school. Or maybe you're in the workplace and you're thinking, we've all got a wee combined tune that we'd like to hear. You can ask everyone, see if there's one you can all decide on. Or if you're on your own, you're just wanting a wee song to sing along with, this is your moment. 0141 951 1025. You've got 5 minutes only at phone, so go for it.
4: 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Clyde One.
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1: James Tavernier's still a free contract. Would you take him back?
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1: Clyde One Super
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10: 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Due to essential maintenance, overnight closures on the M8 eastbound between junctions 18 and 16 will continue until Friday the 18th of September from 10 p.m. till 6 a.m. Sunday to Thursday. The eastbound on slips at junctions 19 and 18 will be closed. Sign diversions will be in place. There will be separate daytime traffic management measures on the eastbound carriageway only. For details, visit swtrunkroads.scot.
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23: M8 West, a little bit heavy, 15 Townhead to 18 at Charing Cross. A737, get the roadworks between Linwood and St James, so you're into 30 miles per hour there. Watch out for those. And looking at the rest of the routes, the M77 is not too bad heading into Glasgow. M74 is the same. 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And if you do spot any other problems along the way this morning, give us a call or a WhatsApp. Same number, 0141 951 1025.
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0: 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Clyde One.

0: and the one I got away, that's a tune, one of our best. 8:31 right now. John, I've got two Johns on the phone, but the first John wanted Ella Langley, and the reason I played that there was because he addressed me by my proper name.
1: Is that John Graves?
0: Yes, it is George Raves. George Raves on the airwaves. It writes itself. The jingle writes itself. George Raves on the airwaves.
2: Don't encourage the guy.
0: Oh, I love this, John. John's a bad influence on me. Here's another John.
3: Hi, George.
0: How you doing, John? What tune are you after today, sir?
3: Can I get House of Pain? Jump around.
0: Jump around, but House of Pain's a banger. Have we got a clean edit of that? Because there's a dodgy word in it. Could you check that out, Ryan? See if we've got that. That's going on.
4: Got it.
0: You have a good day. What's happening today? You doing anything exciting?
3: Just working. I'm on my way to Loch Kilphead, so...
0: All right. Well, I'll get a tune on for you. Have a good day, John. See you, pal.
3: Cheers, Jaffy.
5: Bye, Cassie.

0: Whatever from Kygo and Ava Max. What are you doing today? What's happening today? Anything exciting?
1: Today, what am I doing?
0: You're going to do something. You're going to do something big, something nice. It's sunny. It's going to be like 24.
1: Can I bore you?
0: Oh God. Here we go.
1: Well, you asked.
0: All right, go for it.
1: What do you think, mate?
2: You're going to Legri.
1: Yes.
0: Can I just say...
1: Sorry, I'm addicted just now. It's good.
0: Can I just say...
3: Nothing, Lynn. Oh, God, that is...
1: That's me.
0: Look, I look great. I'm going to the Fringe.
1: Oh, that's... Hold on, that's right. But why were we not invited?
0: Because you're not in my family.
1: Okay.
0: Ross is away to Malaga, by the way, in case you're asking. Well, why come he's not going again? Let's see a theme developing.
1: George did say Magaluf earlier,
0: yeah,
1: and he was
0: it was
1: wrong.
0: Malaga. I
1: didn't see Ross and Magaluf, to be honest.
2: I don't know if you've picked up on this, Cass. So Miley's doing 24 days.
0: Yeah.
2: And you've picked when Ross is away for 3 days on holiday.
0: Yeah. Because he didn't take me.
2: Convenient that.
0: Yeah. It's good that, isn't it? It's the only day I could get tickets. A very popular show.
1: No one's judging you.
0: Mottman's in it too, from the Commonwealth Games. That's going to be fun. So I'm taking my mum, I'm taking my middle child, don't have a favourite, and I'm taking my wife.
1: The Beverly Hill Bowies.
0: The Beverly Hill Bowies are on tour. We're heading towards the east, and you can stand and wave as we leave, go, y'all come back now, you hear?
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1: A737, you're down to 30 miles per hour coming from Linwood towards St James and the roadworks there, so you will be slower than usual. The M8 West is heading into Glasgow, not too bad, or if you are heading into Glasgow, it's not too bad. M8 Eastbound over the Kingston Bridge, it's looking pretty free as well. M77 and the M74 running well north to south. And looking at the rest of the routes, if you're heading for Edinburgh, going to get a good run now. That's it at the moment. I'm Cassie. If you do spot any problems along the way, you can get in touch. Stephen will be back tonight to get you home safely, and the number is 0141 951 155.
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0: Madison Avenue. That's a tune. That was the number one back in the day. They were brilliant, weren't they? It's Don't Call Me Baby. We have, and entries for this close tomorrow, by the way. So if you're going to do it, you would need to do it today. We have your chance to step behind the decks and open the Heather on the Hill Festival at the Royal Highland Showground. We are searching for a DJ to kick off the festival with a set on the Millarokey Bay stage.
1: So the winning DJ will receive £250 performance fee, two VIP festival tickets, plus have their winning mix played on the GBX. So whether you're an experienced DJ or you're an up-and-coming piece of talent looking for your big break, this could be your moment.
0: I like to think of myself as both a DJ and an up-and-coming piece of talent. But I'm neither. You go to Clyde1.com. All the details are there. You can upload your mix, but tomorrow is the closing day. So if you've been holding off and doing this, wait till I've got the right tunes. Get the right tunes now because you need to do it today. We need that mix by tomorrow at the latest. You entering?
2: I don't think the stuff that I mix would go down
0: five,
2: well.
0: 5, 6, 7, 8.
1: 100% would. It's a family festival. I actually think they've missed out on having the bold Grant Thompson
0: on
1: there.
0: Should be there.
2: Do you think so?
1: Mm-hmm.
2: I could maybe put a mix together and do it.
0: As long as you don't go on the mic the way you went on the mic on the Waverley in front of the family.
2: Yeah, mic it down very well.
1: That just don't do that.
0: That was the over 18s act. Uh-huh. And very fine it was too, by the way. You did a great job.
2: It was an older crowd.
0: What's on the show today?
2: None of that. I've just discovered you can get edible flowers.
1: Yes, you can. They put them on like breakfast and things.
2: Because they're selling them in M&S. I was in yesterday. And who is having... this is the chat for later. Who's having edible flowers?
0: Edible flowers?
1: They look like little pansies, don't they? Mm. Yeah, you get them in drinks and on your
2: that's fine.
1: Fancy breakfast.
2: But they're selling them in M&S like next to the fruit and stuff and the salad stuff. I'm like, are you having like a wee plate of edible flowers to put them out?
0: Are they fattening?
2: There is calories in them.
0: Okay.
2: Because I read the nutrition content. I can't remember.
1: You've really looked at it. You've got a lot to talk about in the show today.
0: Yeah, well, we're going to get
2: really stretching it out in the last couple of days of the summer holidays.
0: This is a first on Clyde One. Grant is going to bring you the nutritional details of a pansy. And also, he's also going to play some chips.
1: I think Grant's been called a pansy before as well, probably.

0: Grant's coming up next, talking about that and many other things. Having a laugh with you guys, doing some throwback takeovers. About an hour of throwbacks to start the show. Gary is here from 2 with a Big I Am and Spence versus Shazam. Super scoreboard tonight. Gordon Duncan, Gordon DL and Marvin Bartley are here taking your calls. You can watch them obviously as well. Callum's bomb on the air from 8. Amber's here at 10. And we are back tomorrow. See you then.
1: Clyde One.
2: Bowie at breakfast.
1: With the Scottish Sun. 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
3: 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And this sack him after 3 games. 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
7: 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As part of a new pedestrian crossing scheme, there will be essential works on the M8 Junction 27 westbound offslip from Tuesday the 28th of July until Monday the 17th of August between 8pm and 6am each weekday night. During this time, there will be an offslip closure with phase lane 1 closures of the M8 at this location. Sign diversions will be in place. 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
0: Thank you very much, George and Cassie. Good morning. It's Grant Thompson here on Clyde One with the throwback. First, Colette, how's your news? It's 10 o'clock.
2: Across Glasgow and the West.
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2: Clyde One.
17: The top stories this hour. A union's telling us more bin lorries are needed in Glasgow city centre or we risk a surge in rats. The GMB say they're also worried about the number of waste and cleansing vehicles that are out of commission and how long it's taking to get them fixed. Chris Mitchell from the union wished the streets had been cleaner in time for the Commonwealth Games.
18: I wanted people to go away with a vision that Glasgow was a great city, great culture. But any time you go to any kind of city, the first time you

0: you look at it, and the first thing you see and the thought process is how clean it is and how dirty it is. So that's the problem that I've got with this whole scenario that we're in. We need to take responsibility.
1: Glasgow City Council says the number of lorries they have is appropriate for their operations. Angela Rayner's confirmed the killers of PC Andrew Harper will be exempt from the government's early release scheme for prisoners in England and Wales. The government's going to set out how it'll keep the most serious criminals in jails next month. Downing Street's rode back on yesterday's claim it was not possible to single out one or two offenders. Dame Vera Baird is the former Victims Commissioner.
2: I do respect the Prime Minister for taking a fresh look at it, but a real problem surely too is if we start exempting individual people because of the emotion attached to their victim, we are sentencing on a very, very poor principle indeed.
1: More than 160 people are now confirmed dead after a powerful earthquake in Colombia. Rescuers have spent the night digging through the rubble of collapsed buildings in the country's coffee-growing region. A four-week consultation is underway on NHS Lanarkshire's refreshed health and care strategy. People across the area are being asked for their views. And Scotland are hoping to co-host the 2035 Women's World Cup. Fiona McIntyre is the managing director of the SWPL.
3: We also want more girls than ever to be playing football. We want a successful national team to be participating at that World Cup. And we want the domestic game to be thriving with more professional clubs. And our teams hopefully also competing in Europe.
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1: Dry and warm with some bright, sunny spells. A high of 23. That's the latest. I'm Colette McGonagall.
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6: Got a great hour of throwbacks coming up for you. Some Jennifer Lopez and Madonna soon. I'm going to start with a wee summer anthem from Kevin Little.

George Ezra and Flame It On Me. And before that, J-Lo and Play on Clyde One. I think I spent about a tenner back in the day texting in the music channels trying to get them to play that video. Do you remember you used to text in for your songs and it was actually just a list of songs on a loop? Anyway, I'm in the mix till 11 and I'd love to get you on the show this morning. Let me know where you are and what you're doing. You can WhatsApp me. The number you need is 0333 2020 400.

0: Jackson's just texting us. Jet 2 adverts going on about. Thank you, Jackson. Jess Glynn now, hold my hand. Jamie Lee's been on. Now, Jamie Lee is working from home. She works for EasyJet, but she's on maternity leave. Hope you have a great day, Grant. Loving the tunes. Thank you so much for getting in touch. Big shout out to the team at 3G Catering working away while I'm taking time out in sunny Corfu. It's Corfu, rather, says Chef George. And hi to Samaj, who's been on. Can you say hi to Jojo, who's on the lorries? And also, Amanda got married on Sunday to Cameron. It was a cracking wedding. We're all still recovering. Love a good wedding. Thank you for getting in touch. 0333 20 20 400 is my number on WhatsApp. Let me know where you're listening this morning. Let me know what you're doing, and I'll get you a shout. And I'll get straight back on the tunes next. Ollie Murs coming up, and some Backstreet Boys as well.
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14: 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As part of a new pedestrian crossing scheme, there will be essential works on the M8 Junction 27 westbound offslip from Tuesday the 28th of July until Monday the 17th of August between 8pm and 6am each weekday night. During this time, there will be an off-slip closure with phase lane 1 closures of the M8 at this location. Sign diversions will be in place. 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

Gwen Stefani now. Oh, you can tell it's nearly the end of the summer holidays. A lot of people taking advantage of the cheap flights. Morning, Grant. Listening to your tunes on the beach in Puerto del Carmen. That's from John and Kirsty, looking for a wee 90s tune. Paul and Elizabeth are in Santa Ponsa right now, and it's 32 degrees here. Just getting started. Have a great day. Is anybody actually here today? We should do a roll call. Oh, no. Anwar's back from Gran Canaria. Grant, back to the grind today. First day back at work after Gran Canaria, and looking forward to the Dundee Kilt Walk on Sunday. And well done, Anwar. He's nearly hit his charity target. Love that. It is Jesse J on the throwback.

0: tune, by the way. Jojo, leave, get out. Hi to Kat. Grant and I am face painting today at Balgon Estate Sunflower Trail. That sounds fun. Morning, Grant. Can you please wish my amazing wife, Marion, a happy 25th wedding anniversary? Her medal's in the post. Thank you, says Gavin. Hi, Grant. Loving the show today. Shout out for Josh, who won't listen to anything else and he's keeping me out of trouble, says Martin. I think we all need a Josh in our life. Especially me on a night out, I need a Josh to keep me out of trouble. 0333 2020 400 is my number on WhatsApp, so you can voice note me or you can message. Let me know what's happening this morning and I'll get you a shout on the throwback. 5 minutes to get in touch and I'll get you on between now and 11 o'clock. So last call for shouts. Tunes coming up in the mix. Bit of Sean Paul, bit of Rita Ora, and since there's kind of some sunshine today, some Daddy OG coming up before 11.
1: Clyde One.
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9: An M8 Roadworks update from Amy on behalf of Transport Scotland. Essential maintenance continues on the A737 St James's Viaduct eastbound link to the M8 Junction 28A. To replace the bridge expansion joint, there will be overnight closures of the eastbound carriageway between 10 p.m. and 6 a.m. each night from Thursday the 6th until Friday the 28th of August. Signed diversions will be in place. For more information, visit swtrunkroads.scot.
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1: The Clyde One.

Morning to Kyle, loving the tunes this morning. That was Rita Ora and Your Song. Hi Tony, got to give a shout out please to Daniel. We are getting new school shoes today. Oh, it was my worst bit and my least favourite bit about getting a new school uniform. 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Enjoy your new shoes.

0: morning to Jimmy the painter, who is loving the show this morning and is painting in a very posh house with a lovely view. Days like this, you love your job. Thank you for listening, Jimmy. All right, Grant Calvin here doing deliveries for Sainsbury's. And hi to Becky. Can't believe you're playing Maneater from Nelly Furtado. Reminds me of my first car that was called Nelly. Love that your first car was called Nelly. Tomorrow at 10 o'clock, another hour of throwbacks in the mix. If you need an hour's playlist for anything, like, so if you're at the gym later or you're at a walk or whatever, get a Rail app, type in throwback, and you can listen back to any of the throwbacks from the last month. All your news at 11 is coming up next.
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5: Morning, it's Grant Thompson here on Clyde One. I'll play Will Smith and Sabrina Carpenter next. Right now it's 11 o'clock. Colette, how's your news?
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6: The top stories this hour. A private hire driver who raped a teenage student from Inverclyde after picking her up in Edinburgh has been jailed for 7 years. Abdul Nabizada's 19-year-old victim got into his car after a night out with friends in November 2021. He then drove her to a secluded area where he attacked her. The 36-year-old was found guilty last month and sentenced this morning. Prosecutors are praising the teenager's bravery in coming forward. A union's calling for an urgent review into how Glasgow City Council's operating bin lorries. Chris Mitchell from the GMB says we need more lorries to tackle a build-up of rubbish in city centre streets and for broken down vehicles to be fixed more quickly.
7: If bins are lying more than 24 hours, then there's a surge in rats, there's no doubt about it. So I'm quite clear, we need more vehicles and no less. And we need a contingency plan sitting there. If one breaks down, we can replace it right away. And that's how you clean the city up.
6: Glasgow City Council says the number of lorries they have is appropriate for their operations. The government will set out how it'll keep the killers of PC Andrew Harper in prison when Parliament returns in September. Andy Burnham last night told the Justice Secretary to work through further options to ensure serious criminals are exempt from an early release scheme in England and Wales. People across Lanarkshire are being asked for their views on the local health board's new strategy. The updated Our Health Together plan sets out priorities for the next 3 years. And former Rangers midfielder Andy Halliday is questioning why Cammy Devlin's been given such a prominent role in the early stages of the season. Devlin joined from Hearts, where he was a teammate of Halliday, with Halliday saying he's not the player to take the club to the next level.
8: It then looks as if he's coming in to replace your Nico Raskins and guys like that that have been at the club previously, and I don't see that as an upgrade. When you bring in players at the club, I get that you're going to have two, three players that you want to fit your culture and help the squad, no doubt about it. But when you sign players to play in your 11, they have to be an improvement on what's there before. I don't think he is.
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6: Dry and warm with some bright, sunny spells. A high of 23. That's the latest. I'm Colette McGonagall.
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Sabrina Carpenter there and Espresso. And before that, Sound in Class, Getting Jiggy With It from Will Smith. Morning, Grant Thompson here. Do you know who I think deserves their own TV cooking show? Is Gregor Fisher. And this could be an idea for BBC Scotland for a new show, Roasting with Rab, because obviously he was Rab C. Nesbitt back in the day. And he's quite big on socials at the moment. And he's always in his kitchen, a very nice kitchen at that. Obviously there's money in telly. And he's always making things. And he's a very funny guy. Now it's older stuff he's making, stuff like your gran and granddad would make. Like he made corned beef hash the other day. Or he's making his own baked beans. But his food looks absolutely class. And he's such a funny guy. Now this is what I want to try later. So he made his own tatty scones and decided that he was going to have a tatty scone crisp sandwich. I didn't even know that was a thing. I never crossed my mind to put crisps on a tatty scone, fold it over and have it as a crisp sandwich. But I cannot wait to get up the road and try that. Can you imagine he does get his own telly show though? And it's like Cooking with Gregor Fisher or Roasting with Rab. Right, today we're making a tatty scone crisp sandwich. I would watch that. This is Alex Warren and it's Fever Dream. How do-

0: Lewis Capaldi there, and someone you loved. We have started calling my wee nephew Oliver Capaldi in the family group chat. His name's Oliver, and he loves Lewis Capaldi. He's just back from a family holiday. This is the family holiday where all my siblings, all their kids, and my mum were away. My mum was basically being used as childcare. I think she was all right with that, though. She got to spend some time in the sun. Anyway, every night at the entertainment, they opened up with some kids' karaoke. I bet the grown-ups loved that. And every night, without fail, we all of us went up and sang Lewis Capaldi and Someone You Loved. By the end of that holiday, the staff must have been going, oh, here he is again. Okay, get Lewis Capaldi queued up. Get it ready. Coming up, I'm going to play a song from Beyonce I haven't heard in a long time, and some Harry Styles as well.
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0: 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Clyde One.

much of a tune is that? Beyonce and Love on Top. I'm going to put that up for all the crew working very hard this morning at Finlay's MOT station. Also, about a good tune in the mix for the throwback takeover later. In about an hour, by the way, you are choosing the tunes. I've got a question for you right now. Have you ever bought edible flowers? And what are you using them for? Obviously, you're eating them, right? But what are you putting them in? So I was in M&S last night, and before you say anything, it's my closest supermarket. So if I'm being lazy and I walk to it, it's like a 5-minute walk from my house. And I'm in that way where you're hungry and you don't know what you want for dinner, so you're looking at absolutely everything and you're just walking about in a daze. And I spotted edible flowers. Who is buying edible flowers and what are you using them for? Like, are you putting them in a drink? Are you just putting them on a table when you have guests around? You're like, hi. I mean, can't believe I'm going to say this, but what does an edible flower taste like? I don't think eating a flower's for me. This is Harry Styles and American Girls.

0: Lady Gaga and Bruno Mars and Die With A Smile. Michelle says edible flowers are to be put in salad. So I was in the supermarket last night and came across edible flowers. I'm thinking, who's buying edible flowers? And like, what are you doing? Obviously you're eating them, but what are you putting them in? Hi Grant, it's Chloe here. Edible flowers go well with cocktails. What you do is you freeze them in ice cubes and they take your cocktails to the next level. All of a sudden, I now want to go buy these edible flowers. At the minute, cocktails are mentioned on there.
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0: 5, Kendrick Lamar, Don't Wanna Know. Hi to Chris Grant. Edible flowers are for decoration purposes. No one is eating them like a packet of crisps. Right, that's what I thought was happening. So I was in the supermarket last night and seen edible flowers. I went, well, who's using these? What are they getting used for? Graham says you should take them, put them on a salad, because, Graham, it takes a salad to the next level. Is that right?
1: Well, yeah. And as I say, visually, and, you know, guests are like, ooh, you know, how nice and posh. So there you go, if you want to impress your mates.
0: Oh, I like pretending to be posh. What do they actually taste like?
1: A bit like watercress, peppery. Peppery, that's about the best way to describe them. So, as I say, give them a go.
0: I don't know if I'm going to eat a flower or not, Graham. Grant, you're a lifesaver, says Camilla. My friend needs edible flowers for a cake for her big birthday. She bought them online, but it was a disaster. Listening to you, you mentioned it. Now I know where to go get them. M&S. They're like £2 if you want edible flowers. Impress your friends, partly makes you look posh.

0: my pulse going through hard time.
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12: This is Clyde One. We are live from Glasgow. Dua Lipa and Taylor Swift coming up right now. It's just gone midday. Colette has all your latest news.
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14: The top stories this hour. A private hire taxi driver from Afghanistan has been jailed for 7 years for raping a teenager from Inverclyde. 36-year-old Abdul Nabizada was sentenced at the High Court in Edinburgh this morning. Liam Ross has more.
15: Nabizada picked up his 19-year-old victim after she'd enjoyed a night out with friends in November 2021. But instead of driving her safely home, he took her phone and drove her to a secluded area in Joppa where the attack took place. She eventually managed to escape and contact friends. Nabizada, who repeatedly denied he was guilty, as a former interpreter for the army, and the court heard he's applied for British citizenship.
14: Police have arrested and charged a 29-year-old man over a racially aggravated assault in Glasgow. It follows an incident involving a 31-year-old man on Bridge Street last month. Officers have also been carrying out searches in Govan and Pollock Shields as part of inquiries into disorder in the city on July 25th. Andy Burnham says he doesn't want to see a single prisoner released early

0: in England and Wales, and that more can be done to make sure PC Andrew Harper's killers don't benefit from a new scheme. There's been heavy criticism about plans to free up space in jails and what it would mean for the pair. A four-week consultation is underway on NHS Lanarkshire's refreshed health and care strategy. People across the area are being asked for their views on the updated plan. It's thought Donald Trump used a catering container to secretly switch jets after last month's NATO summit in Turkey. Senior American officials say he was moved off Air Force One because of security threats from Iran. And former Rangers midfielder Andy Halliday doesn't think Cammy Devlin should be starting games for the club. The pair previously played together at Hearts, and while Halliday knows Devlin's strengths, he doesn't think it's what Rangers need.
1: It's a whole lot different playing really well for Hearts than to come and play really well for Rangers. And what Cammy Devlin's really good at, I think Rangers have an abundance of midfielders who can do that job. I don't think Rangers control games enough, and I think they need a midfielder that can dictate football games and break the lines and pass forward. That's never been Cammy Devlin.
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0: Dry and warm with some bright sunny spells. A high of 23. That's the latest. I'm Colette McGonagall.
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0: Coldplay and Viva La Vida on Clyde One. Sunny spells across Glasgow in the west this afternoon and highs of 23 degrees. And tomorrow, it is going to be even warmer. This morning on Bowie at Breakfast, we were asking the question, is Cassie a terrible pal?
1: I've got hen do this Saturday. Mm-hmm. And somebody that I know really well, who's, you know, done me a couple of favours, has come forward and asked me kindly if I will do a set at their party, which is quite last minute. So they've just decided to put on like a birthday party, 40th. Okay. So, of course, I've asked my good self if I'll do a wee set. And I said, well, I've got a hen do. But then when I thought about it, I was like, what's to say you can't leave the hen do for an hour and go and do the set and come back?
2: Just say you go in the toilet. You say, I feel a little bit unwell.
0: And no one will question why you've been away for an hour and a half. Cassie, you are a brilliant pal. Don't worry. Tomorrow, the guys are back. We've got the 5K minute after eight. We've got Call Yourself a DJ. And you might have heard we are moving buildings soon. So we're moving into the city centre and we need your help with a clear out. This is your chance to get your hands on some Clyde One junk tomorrow morning on Bury at Breakfast. The guys are back on. When you get up, this is Lewis Capaldi. Oh.

0: That's a classic TLC there, and that is No Scrubs. And now it is over to you.
1: The Clyde One
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0: Already had some really good shouts, but this is your chance to shine and get your tune on the Throwback Takeover. I will choose two at random to get on at 12:30, so you have less than 5 minutes to get in touch on 0333 20 20 400. That is my number on WhatsApp, so you can voice note me, or you can message, or you can text me, and it's 61025 if you want to do that with my name Grant at the start. Yesterday, what a good start to the week. Played House of Pain and Jump Around and a Damskin Seal with Killer, which is a great song. But what are we going to get today? What would you like to hear? What are you feeling? Something from the 90s? Something from the 2000s? 0333 20 20 400 on WhatsApp to be on today's Throwback Takeover. What I'll do is I'll play you Cammy Barnes and then we'll get straight to it.
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2: You are on the tunes on the Throwback Takeover. Every weekday, 12:30, you get to choose the anthems. And first up is Chris, who's on the phone right now. Chris, you good?
3: Hi, Grant. How are you this afternoon?
2: Very well, thanks. How are you?
3: I'm not too bad.
2: So you had a very busy weekend, didn't you? Because you make fudge for a living, and you were here, there, and everywhere at the weekend.
3: Busy weekend. Lots of shows. Highland Games and agricultural shows. A busy, busy weekend. I was at Perth. It was so busy.
2: Good for business?
3: Very good for business.
2: That's what I like to hear. That's all good. Right, Chris, first song on the Throwback Takeover. What are we getting today?
3: Oh, we've got to have a bit of K-class. Let me show you. It's my favourite dance tune ever. Number one. Love it.
2: I don't think I could pick my favourite dance tune ever, but if I had to pick a top 10, I think this would be in here. So let's get it on.
3: Cheers, Grant.

0: Christmas, right? That is a great dance tune. K-Class and Let Me Show You is the first song on today's Throwback Takeover. And on line two, I should have Karen. Hiya, Karen.
1: Hi, Grant.
0: Hello, how are you?
1: I'm good. How are you?
0: Yeah, no bad, thanks. What's happening today?
1: I'm working from home today.
0: What do you do?
1: I work for the NHS and one of the service managers in rehab.
0: Now, you get to pick the second song of today's Throwback Takeover. We had a wee dance classic there from K-Class. What would you like to get on next?
1: Keep On Moving by Five.
0: Yes, Karen, love this. Now, there's actually a wee reason behind you picking this song, isn't there?
1: Because Clyde One's on the move, is that right?
0: It sure is. We are counting down the days until we move into the city centre to Queen Street.
1: Oh, brilliant. Oh, you can't beat it. Centre of town. Come on.
0: See, if you want some junk, make sure you're listening to Breakfast tomorrow, because we're starting our clear out tomorrow, by the way.
1: It's already on the diary. Don't you worry, I'll be listening. I'm back anyway. In the office, so I'll be on the road.
0: Five, Keep On Moving. It is a class tune and it's on now, Karen.
1: Thanks, Grant. Bye.

0: Mars, and I just might. And before that, today's throwback takeover, we had K-Class, which was class. And Let Me Show You, and we had Five and Keep On Moving. Jamie's not happy. Grant, I'm going to start a riot here now. Should the throwback takeover not be reserved for songs that you don't normally play? Pretty sure you play Five all the time. I don't think we do play Five all the time. And I know my boy band. If anybody that was going to know their boy bands, I know my boy bands. But anyway, I'll take your point on board. Tomorrow, 12:30, have your say. Get involved then. Gary Spence is on from 2, and we got another chance to choose the tunes on the Throwback Takeover. It's back at 2:30. I have got the new song from Ariana Grande, which is called Hate That I Made You Love Me, coming up in the next 10, and BB Rex and Faithless as well.
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0: 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Clyde One.

Teddy Swimser, and that is Lose Control, Ariana Grande. Next, Ariana Grande's new album was out at the end of July, and already all 12 singles from it are on the Billboard 200 in the US. The new album is called Petal, and this is one of the tunes from it. This weekend, she starts her run of shows down at the O2 in London. This is Hate That I Made You Love Me.

0: I have got all the details on how you play this week's and make me a winner. £600,000 must be won on Friday. You want to play? I've got the details on how you do that after the news. Also, tunes from The Script and Dr. Dre coming up.
1: 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Clyde One.
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9: An A898 roadworks update from Amy on behalf of Transport Scotland. Due to essential resurfacing, there will be a full weekend closure of the southbound A898 Erskine Bridge from 8pm on Friday the 14th until 6am on Monday the 17th of August. There will also be a lane closure on the northbound carriageway and closures of northbound slip roads and the M8 Junction 30 westbound off-slip to the M898 at this time. Sign diversions will be in place. For details, visit swtrunkroads.scot.
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0: Got some LMFAO coming up for you on Clyde One. It has just gone 1 o'clock right now. Here's Colette with all your latest news.
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19: The top stories this hour. A private hire driver who raped a teenage student from Inverclyde after picking her up in Edinburgh has been jailed for 7 years. Abdul Nabizada's 19-year-old victim got into his car after a night out with friends in November 2021. He then drove to a secluded area where he attacked her. The 36-year-old was found guilty last month and sentenced this morning. Prosecutors are praising the teenager's bravery in coming forward. Andy Burnham says he doesn't want to see a single prisoner released early and more can be done.

0: To make sure PC Andrew Harper's killers don't benefit from a new scheme. There's been heavy criticism about plans to free up space in jails in England and Wales and what it would mean for the pair. The Prime Minister says he's asked the Justice Secretary to present a plan next month.
1: The proposal will be to find new ways of freeing up space within the prison system so that we do not have to release offenders early, and particularly the most serious offenders like those involved in the killing of PC Andrew Harper.
0: A 29-year-old man's been arrested and charged in connection with a racially aggravated assault on a 31-year-old man on Bridge Street in Glasgow last month. Officers have been targeting properties in Govan and Pollock Shields this morning as part of a planned day of action following disorder around the city on Saturday, 25th of July. Former Rangers midfielder Andy Halliday is already concerned about some of the new players brought in by the club this summer.
2: I think already there's a worry about two or three signings. And the big one for me is Dan Neil, because this is a player you've got in a free contract who had a big reputation in England. He was a captain of Sunderland. He's going to be on big wages, there's no doubt whatsoever. And he started one out of three games. And the one game he started, he came off at half-time.
0: And Scottish striker Robbie Ewers signed for Spanish club Sevilla for a fee that could rise to £8 million. The 22-year-old who came through Rangers Youth Academy had been playing for Swedish team Sirius.
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0: Dry and warm with some bright sunny spells, a high of 23. That's the latest. I'm Colette McGonagall.
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5: On Friday evening, someone will win £600,000. If you win on Friday, you get the money on Friday. What would you do on Friday evening? Would you do that thing where you would just take the next week off work and then go on Skyscanner and see exactly where you could go business class, obviously, because you've got £600,000 in the bank, because you will have that cash in the bank. You will be able to start spending it on Friday evening. Let's get you in the draw right now. There's a couple of ways you can enter. Quickest and easiest is to text the word yes and send it to 61025. 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You have to enter before 5 o'clock on Friday. That's when we close the lines. That's when Gemma Atkinson makes the call. And if she calls you and you answer, then that's it. You're in that position where you're planning where you're going across the weekend with your £600,000 in the bank, because you will be our winner. 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Good luck.
4: Clyde One.

Taylor Swift and the Fate of Ophelia from Clyde One. And before that, sending Class in the Sunshine, LMFAO, and Party Rock Anthem. Have you ever been to a wedding in a unique venue? I think the most unique venue I've been to, my cousin got married in the Old Fruit Market, and that was stunning. What about McDonald's? Right, obviously, there was some news last night, and obviously, it's a story from America, but there's kind of a sweet story behind it. So it's Jamie and George Calicoat, and they're from Ohio, and they decided that they were going to have their wedding there because it's where they first met, and they also both work there. That's quite sweet. The sweetness kind of stops there, though. I don't know how I'm getting on board with them using McDonald's items as part of the wedding. So they had flowers in, like, the kids' meal boxes. They had their wedding flowers. Well, their wedding balloons, rather. They weren't wedding balloons. They were McDonald's balloons. So in the red and yellow colours. The ceremony was in the main store. And obviously, they'd closed the store for it. So it was invite only into this McDonald's. And the wedding menu, of course, it was McDonald's food because they were in a McDonald's. The tragic bit about it is the drive-thru stayed open to the public the entire cinema. So there they are in there getting married. And there's people rocking up in their cars. I'll have two Big Macs, a chicken nugget meal. Oh, congratulations, by the way. Do you remember how they used to do McDonald's parties? How long before someone in head office goes, hey, this could be an idea. We used to do McDonald's parties. What about now a McDonald's wedding? Got

0: Dre, I watched the trailer for Stop That Train, which is a new movie with RuPaul, which is out a week on Friday. It looks absolutely hilarious. So a week on Friday for the release of that here. And season 8 of RuPaul's Drag Race UK is on the telly tonight. So this is the one where you basically get to meet everybody that's on it. Meet the Queens, 9 o'clock tonight on BBC Three. Coming up, I've got a wee summer anthem from The Wanted, some Olivia Dean, and a class song, Touch of Class, from Jamiroquai coming up.
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3: 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Wednesday. And on Thursday and Friday and Saturday. 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And now. Sunday. Yep, Sunday afternoons, 4 till 7.
5: James Tavernier's off the contract. Would you take him back?
4: I'd take him back tomorrow, mate. 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
3: Clyde One, Super Scoreboards.
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0: 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Clyde One.

touch of class, that. Jamiroquai and Virtual Insanity on Clyde One. Grant Thompson here. I have just learned that McMonagall's fish and chip shop in Clydebank, that is the one that's on the boat in the canal, they operate a drive-through service for canal boats. So they've got a wee window in the back, and if you're on a boat, if you're going up the canal, you can stop, you can order your fish and chips, and like any other drive-through, you then continue on your way. That is brilliant. Now, the reason I found this out is they've just gone viral. A travel blogger called Chris Paul Lawler pulled up to the boat, not in a canal boat, but in a kayak. Now, he actually had to stand on the kayak to order, because obviously a kayak's nowhere near the same size as a canal boat. And he got his fish and chips. And then he goes away and he paddles up the Forth and Clyde Canal. And like over 700,000 people have watched this video. It's incredible. He doesn't even drop a chip. What a guy. Chris Paul Lawler is the guy you're looking for. And there's some raging seagulls in this video that were hoping he was going to drop a chip for them. But nope, no chips went in the canal. Here's Tame Impala and Jenny. This is Clyde One.

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2: It's my favorite song. Favorite bit of the song is at the intro. Beyonce, Texas Hold'em, 20 to 2. Gary Spence with you from 2. A week on Saturday is the 22nd of August, and that is the Heather on the Hill Festival at the Royal Highland Showgrounds in Edinburgh. And you might have heard us talking about this, you might have seen it on socials, but we are looking for a DJ to kick off the festival with a set on the Milwaukee Bay stage. That is the set where GBX, the stage rather, where GBX is going to be headlining on that Saturday evening. Now, it's a paid gig. If you are our winning DJ, you will get a fee. You'll get a £250 performance fee. You will get two VIP festival tickets so you can take your mates along. And we will play your winning mix on the GBX. Now, I have just heard that we are keeping the entries for this open until Friday. 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I'll play you Ella Langley next.
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16: An M8 Roadworks update from Amy on behalf of Transport Scotland. Due to essential maintenance, overnight closures on the M8 eastbound between junctions 18 and 16 will continue until Friday the 18th of September from 10 p.m. till 6 a.m. Sunday to Thursday. The eastbound on slips at junctions 19 and 18 will be closed. Sign diversions will be in place. There will be separate daytime traffic management measures on the eastbound carriageway only. For details, visit swtrunkroads.scot.
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0: last one from me today on Clyde One is Stella Lefty, and that is Boston. Such a lovely song. I'm back tomorrow morning after Barry at Breakfast at 10 with an hour of throwback tunes. Stick around, Callum's on tonight from 8. Clyde One Super Scoreboard, taking your calls live between 6 and 8 tonight. We're still talking about the weekend. Gordon DL and Marvin Bartley will be here with Gordon Duncan. And Gary Spence is on the way next. We've got Spence versus Shazam. We've got the Big I Am. And in the next half hour, you are choosing the tunes on the Throwback Takeover. And your Clyde One News at 2 is next.
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11: 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It's Clyde One, it's 2 o'clock.
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14: The top stories this hour. A private hire driver who raped a teenage student from Inverclyde after picking her up in Edinburgh has been jailed for 7 years. Abdul Nabidzada's 19-year-old victim got in the car after a night out with friends in November 2021. He then drove to a secluded area in Joppa and attacked her. The 36-year-old was found guilty last month and sentenced this morning. Prosecutors are praising the teenager's bravery in coming forward. A man's been arrested in connection with a racially motivated attack on another man in Glasgow last month. It happened on Bridge Street during a day of antisocial behaviour around the city. Callum McQuaid has more.
15: Well, this morning, officers carried out dawn raids in Pollock Shields and Govan connected to the disorder on Saturday the 25th of July. The 29-year-old was arrested and he'll appear in court in connection with an attack on a 31-year-old man. It's all part of a clampdown on disorder sparked by anti-immigration protesters that day. Detectives say they'll be reviewing more CCTV, mobile phone and dashcam footage, and anyone involved in violence can expect to feel the full force of the law.
14: A Glaswegian comedian making their Fringe debut says they couldn't believe it when Graham Norton appeared in the audience. Tia Ray only secured their spot at the festival a week before it began. They met the TV legend after their show on Sunday.
16: I kept it cool on the outside. I was like, oh, thank you for coming and seeing the show. Did you like? And we chatted away in that. And he's recommended me on his like Instagram story post for the Fringe, which is a strange and beautiful feeling. So there was only like 15 people in, but like 30% of that audience were like well-known people. So you never know who's going to be in the audience at the Edinburgh Fringe.
14: And Rangers have confirmed that Youssef Chemeti is set for a significant spell on the sidelines, with the club saying he's suffered an ACL injury. It comes just days after the Ibrox club rejected a £22 million bid for him. Andy Halliday says they were right to play him.
17: You play him. It's as simple as that. For me, you shouldn't have any problem whatsoever with Rangers playing arguably their best striker in the game, even if there's interest.
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14: A dry and bright afternoon with some cloud around and hazy sunshine. Highs of 23 Celsius. That's the latest. I'm Leslie DiMascio.
12: 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Cash Splash.
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Guess what? 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And you can win a bonus £1,000 playing the biggest cash game on radio. 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You can do it by getting involved now. 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By the way, all the rules for this network competition are on that website and you'll get phone entry details as well. So you've got till 5 o'clock on Friday to be in with a shout of winning that life-changing money. 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Go.

0: Love this band Outkast, Miss Jackson. Loved what he did with Khalees as well. Millionaire, what a tune that was. We want some of your good tunes right now, and they're going to be DIY themed. I'll tell you why, because Kate Hammer's on with us later. Up and coming comic, she's doing big things. She's actually doing The Fringe this month, and she's all over Scotland, has been for the last year.
1: And you may remember her as Brittany Sullivan, of course, who was the person from Homeland Security who stitched up Gary. Honestly, what's she like?
0: She didn't. She was merely a hired hand.
1: She was a pawn.
0: She was fine.
1: Yeah.
0: She was doing as she was told. Yeah. It was you who stitched me up. Anyway, we've got her back on later. She's absolutely incredible. What an accent as well. Love the Canadian accent. And she'll be here later. So, meantime, hammers, claws, nails, plasterboards.
1: Yes, anything DIY related. Paint.
0: Flat pack.
1: Yes.
0: I mean, if you can find a song connected to flat pack, you're doing better than us.
1: You really could. B&Q, I don't know, anything you fancy. Wix. Wix. So it's 0333 20 20 400. Get your shouts in nice and early for this, okay? So send us a voice note on that same number, or if you fancy giving us a call as well, we will accept that too.
0: Better still, if you're glossing right now, if you're doing some DIY
1: glossing.
0: and you can connect a song to it.
1: There you go. Glossing.
0: Come on then.
1: Glossy. I don't know. Anyway, it's not my job. 0333 20 20 400. This is where we pass it over to other people, which is good.
0: It's not my job, and this is where we pass it over to other people. That's what he says to me off air every single day. Here's Rosé and Bruno Mars.
2: Clyde One

0: Urban Cookie Collective, throwing it back, the key, the secret. Keep those DIY themed throwbacks coming. We're going to do them just around 2:30 right now. 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The cash splash is going down right now. 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If you're over 18, you've got minutes. 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We're all about them. And right now we want to get you another bonus £1,000. YES 61025. 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
11: 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Due to essential maintenance, overnight closures on the M8 eastbound between junctions 18 and 16 will continue until Friday the 18th of September from 10 p.m. till 6 a.m. Sunday to Thursday. The eastbound on slips at junctions 19 and 18 will be closed. Sign diversions will be in place. There will be separate daytime traffic management measures on the eastbound carriageway only. For details, visit swtrunkroads.scot.
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1: Oi, oi.
0: Hope you're all right. It's Gary here, live with Stephen till 6. Tuesday, eh? Just get it done.
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3: Throwback Takeover.
0: DIY throwbacks. Lots of Rolling Stones coming in. Lots of Coldplays. Lots of really different ones as well. Space Brothers, Shine, I'd love to play that. I don't actually have that here. I've got it on Sunday night though, 7 till 10. Line 15, hello.
4: Hello, how are you doing?
0: Not bad, what's your name?
4: Andy Johnson.
0: Andy, when did you last do some DIY?
4: About 20 minutes ago.
0: What are you doing?
4: I'm a plasterer painter.
0: Right, okay. So what do you like to hear at work? A little bit of listener feedback here. You've got us on all day, right?
4: Yes, always.
0: Right, what do you like, what do you not like? What do you want more of, what do you want less of? Speak to us.
4: I want more of whatever you play, haven't you played top spot?
0: That's not really helping our case for getting Alex Warren dropped from the playlist.
4: What I would like to play is Jimmy Nail, I'm sure, Crocodile Shoes.
0: Oh, Jimmy Nail. June. Right, okay, and again, I know that's not how it's meant to work.
5: No, Gary, you're not doing this because we always play the other Jimmy Nail song.
0: No doubt. She's lying.
5: I know, but we always play that one whenever Jimmy Nail gets brought up, so we're going to play Crocodile Shoes.
0: Mate, what do you prefer? Do you prefer Crocodile Shoes or do you prefer the other one?
5: Don't back down to him.
4: Crocodile Shoes just because you don't want to play it.
5: Exactly, yeah. Gary. It's a request feature. He's requested that. Let's play
0: this
5: it.
0: This is Democracy Manifest.
5: It really
0: and
5: is.
0: And I have lost. Jimmy Nail's on right now.
4: Thank you, boys.
0: I can't believe we're playing this. But then, that's what it's all about. Throwback Takeover. Jimmy Nail. Let's go.

0: right. He loves that line.
1: Yeah.
0: She's lying.
1: She's crying. You know, this is what we love about the throwback takeover. The feedback is contrasting, I would say.
0: Yeah, it really is right now. Listen, they say you can't please all the people all the time.
1: Daniel says, I think this might be the best throwback request you've ever played on the show. Jackie, loving crocodile shoes. Katrina, can't read out your description of crocodile shoes because we're on the radio.
0: Mark, this should get you shut down.
1: Yeah, exactly. And that's what we love about it. Listen, you're not going to like them all.
0: We say that about our shows.
1: Yeah, we say that about them. You're not going to like us all the time.
0: Let's get to the phones.
2: Hello. Hi.
0: Is that the voice you've been keeping up since nine because you've called in sick today?
2: No, that was my I'm busy voice, but I'm not really.
0: Well, that was up there with Kelly Rowland on the X Factor live from America for most of her run.
3: I can't come in. I'm really sorry. I'm really unwell.
0: What are you meant to be doing right now, Bev?
2: I'm supposed to be making a presentation for a customer.
0: You sound like you're losing the will to live more and more with every word that comes out of your mouth.
2: I tried to get AI to do it, but it's not playing ball, so...
1: Tremendous.
0: By the way, it's mad. AI, that's the game's up.
1: Aye.
2: I know, that's it.
0: What do you do? Just change a few paragraphs and Bob's your uncle?
2: Just trying to add in a few pictures and some text to see what I wanted to say, but it's just...
0: Well, what are you trying to sell?
2: We repair wind turbines, so I'm trying to demonstrate what we do for our client, potential client, yeah.
0: Right, okay. So, I mean, a wind turbine repair, this is... You're not selling a carpet here. This is quite a big sum of money you're asking for.
2: Yeah, it's quite a big project, yeah.
1: Surely it's not that hard, though. It's just like a big windmill. So, like, if one of the propellers isn't working, you just get a new one and put it on.
2: Well, when the blades break... It's not a propeller, it's a blade.
0: Yeah, Stephen's making it sound very easy, isn't it?
1: And, you know, obviously there'll be a wee motor in it, I would imagine, as well. So, like, again... That might burn itself out. I know that. You just put another wee motor in and you're fine.
2: Aye, if only it was easy as that, mate.
1: Aye, didn't it?
0: I think you'll find in Stephen's world most things are until he has to do them, Bev. That's how it goes.
2: Well, that's very true.
0: This is such a brilliant tune you've asked for. Nobody else has asked for this.
2: All right, okay.
0: I know at this point you're thinking, but I asked for two.
2: I did. Which one have you chosen?
0: Well, I've chosen the...
1: No.
0: Oh, no. But I don't want to risk playing it. Right, okay. So you have to guess which one we're going to play, but I don't want to play the other one.
1: Right, that's fine. That's
0: Tuesday,
1: fine.
0: We need to lift it up. There's your hint.
1: Oh, no, Gary!
0: So the one that we're not playing, Bev, is...
2: Coldplay, Fix You.
0: Yeah, Coldplay, Fix You. Great song, not for now. The one we are going to play, though, is...
2: It's Monkey Rich by the Foo Fighters.
0: Yes! Right, good luck, Bev!
2: Thank you, bye!

0: Foo Fighters, Monkey Wrench on the Throwback Takeover. Thanks, as always, for getting in touch. If you did, there's always tomorrow. Do you know, Bev was just talking about using AI there. I live with somebody who walks about the house taking pictures, and now I know what they are. I'm like, oh, what now? Because you just type in, what would my room like look like with this and this and this and this, and then you get the picture, and then it's down to me to recreate it.
1: Well, I mean, that's a good thing. That gives you a template to work towards, surely.
0: We were fine without it, to be honest.
1: No, but sure. No, but
0: I say that about Apple Pay and Uber.
1: Yes, exactly. And Apple Pay has changed your life, Gary. Changed your life.
0: It really has. Right, listen, Neil coming up. Also, Dylan John Thomas has massive tune before three.
2: Gary Spence, Clyde One.
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1: No way.
0: With Make Me a Winner. Clyde One. This is-

0: Okay, so latest from the time capsule.
1: Yes, £2.5 million going to be spent on doing it up. Basically, there is going to be indoor clipping climb arenas. There's going to be new changing rooms, enhanced pool surroundings.
0: Right. All important, all great. But listen, whoever's in charge, whatever you might have spent on the clipping climb, right? We've got Brayhead. Can you just build another big flume?
1: Well, they are replacing the flumes, so
0: it's great news. And by the way, if you didn't have a birthday party at the time capsule, if your parents didn't launch all your friends 6 and 4 seats in the back of your folks' car to take you there as a kid for your birthday, then you're probably not from Glasgow or the West.
2: It's the most fun in a million years.
0: Great times. Hope you're all right this afternoon. This is Clyde One.

0: One of the last games of the Big I Am with no school runners involved is coming up. By the way, I'm sure Jimmy Nail was one of my Big I Ams in the past.
1: I think he has been in the past, yes.
0: And there he was on the throwback takeover. He has not appeared on this show as much as we would like.
1: No.
0: We hope he's doing all right, though. What show was he in? Because I don't remember watching it, but I know it was a big 9 p.m. mum drama.
1: Ovidus St. Pitt.
0: What's the first 9 p.m. Sunday night mum drama you remember? I remember...
1: London's Burning.
0: London's Burning.
1: Soldier, Soldier.
0: Band of Gold.
1: Band of Gold,
0: Band
1: yeah.
0: Band of Gold, my mum loved that.
1: Yeah, mum, you know what my mum loved? Cold Feet.
0: Yeah, that she was... Loved,
1: I love you, Rachel. That was James Nesbitt.
0: Right. It's a long time ago.
1: It was a very long time ago, yeah.
0: Example coming up, Olivia Dean and The Big I Am after the news at 3.
2: Clyde One.
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0: 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None of them.
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0: You're like, oh, my pal's going through hard time.
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8: 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Yes, you. We know you're pointing at yourself. 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
4: Heads up, by the way, it's still going to be above 20 degrees tonight. It's a night for the garden. It's Clyde One. 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
7: The top stories this hour. A private hire driver from Afghanistan is being jailed for 7 years for raping a teenage girl from Inverclyde in Edinburgh. 36-year-old Abdul Nabidzada was sentenced at the High Court in the capital this morning. Liam Ross reports.
8: Nabizada picked up his 19-year-old victim after she'd enjoyed a night out with friends in November 2021. But instead of driving her safely home, he took her phone and drove her to a secluded area in Joppa where the attack took place. She eventually managed to escape and contact friends. Nabizada, who repeatedly denied he was guilty, is a former interpreter for the army, and the court heard he's applied for British citizenship.
7: A 29-year-old man is due in court in Glasgow tomorrow, charged over an alleged racist attack on a delivery driver last month. The allegations relate to an anti-immigration rally and counter-protests in the city centre. 15 people were arrested on suspicion of offences, including assault. Almost 3,000 people have backed a campaign to turn the V&A Dundee into an official Lego set. Lorraine Kelly and Brian Cox are among those backing the plans. 10,000 votes are needed overall for the toy giants to consider putting it into production. Brian McNichol, who's behind the campaign, is telling us why he designed the model, which is currently on display in the museum.
9: So I was really inspired to build the museum as I seen it getting built in real time. And it was fascinating to see all the different angles and the way the textured facade was slowly and surely put in place.
7: Yusuf Shermeti is set for a big spell out with Rangers, confirming the striker has suffered an ACL injury. Some supporters question why he was risked against Hibs with Galatasaray tabling a bid of over £20 million over the weekend. But former player Andy Halliday says it was the logical choice.
10: I think Arne Engels, Alistair Johnson, Benjamin Negan, this is all guys at Celtic at this moment in time that are links we move away for the football club. But they played well. The 1-5-1. It's just completely unfortunate that Yusuf Chimiti's injuries came.
5: Weather.
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7: A dry and bright afternoon with some cloud around and hazy sunshine. Highs of 23 Celsius. That's the latest. I'm Leslie DiMascio.
1: Clyde One.
4: Okay, we'll find out soon who has been splashed with the cash. Right now, we're back to the big one, the very big one. £600,000 worth of a big one. And you've got the chance to win all this money now. It's in your account on Friday. What an end to the summer holiday.

0: What is that will be? Start thinking about an October one then, like the other ones down the street. Here we go. It's £600,000. It's your chance to win now by texting yes to 61025. Text for 250 plus your standard network rate. You got to be over 18 to play this network competition. You'll get all the rules for the comp on the website, and the phone entry details are there as well. The website is literally the name of the game, makemeawinner.co.uk. You got till Friday, 5 o'clock. That's when Gemma Atkinson's in. That's when she makes the call, and that's when you've got to watch your phone. Pick up. Life changes forever. It's £600,000. It's yes. It's 61025. Good luck.
1: Clyde One.

0: So, what happens here is, I tell our producer who I am. Stephen doesn't know, but I've not done it yet. So, Stephen, headphones on. I will raise the music. Everyone, talk amongst yourselves. I didn't close the mics.
1: Did you get it?
0: I've just told him, but I didn't close the mics.
1: Yeah, but I would have heard it.
0: Right, good, fine.
1: Okay. Yeah, I didn't hear it.
0: Yeah. Right, here we go.
1: Such an idiot sometimes, honestly.
0: Oh, 333-2020-400, tell me who I am. It's the big I am. And here comes clue number one. Gonna go for that clap for being first, even if you're wrong. Go for it. There is an item of clothing in my surname. There is an item of clothing in my surname. 0333-2020-400 for that good old fashioned shout out on the radio. I'm still waiting for something that makes sense. I'm still waiting for someone that makes sense. Ricky Hatton, well done, Tommy. Tommy's first in. It's not Mike Tyson. It's not Buff Bagwell. Buff Bagwell, I'm a real person, by the way. And there is an item of clothing within my surname.
1: I mean, Tyson is stretching it slightly.
0: When you see some that I'm getting, it's not Michael Schumacher. It's not Fred Perry. It's not Robin Hood. Great shout, Sophie. Although that's not a real person. I'm a real person. Was Robin Hood a real person?
1: Good question.
0: I know. By the way, I asked that and immediately felt like I regretted it. And then immediately after that, I felt like I wasn't. Gotta love live radio. It's not Danny Glover. It's not Margaret Thatcher.
1: 4 minutes. Robin Hood was almost certainly not a single real person, but rather a legendary composite character built from centuries of English folklore, ballads and real-life medieval outlaws.
0: It's not Anne Hathaway. All right, got you, yeah. It's not Bonnie Tyler, R.I.P. It's not Ricky Hatton. It's not Roberto Baggio. Great show.
1: That is good.
0: And I'll say Dino Baggio we had a massive conversation about it. It turns out they are related.
1: No, they're not.
0: Stephen, we've had this argument on air. I feel like this is like reverse Spence syndrome.
1: Where Roberto Baggio...
0: Oh, hang on, did you... No, I think they were.
1: Dino Baggio.
0: Or weren't they?
1: Baggio was maybe just like Smith.
0: It's one of these ones that we can never remember. It's not Billie Jean's.
1: They're not related.
0: It's not Nick Beret.
1: Nick Beret.
0: We're getting a voice note there, Jay. Right, 0333-2020-400.
1: Nick Beret is my favourite answer. That is outstanding. 3 minutes.
0: There's an item of clothing in my surname. Clue number two, my first name is a place. I have a tricky one today, I'll give you, but that's how it goes. That's how it should go.
1: Are we heading for our rollover?
0: Oh, I've only had one. It's not Gary McAllister. Mac, got you.
1: Yeah.
0: It's not Terry Hatcher. It's not... Oh, no, it is. Right. Kevin, we're calling you. It's not Meghan Trainor. Another great shout, but still not as good as Nick Beret.
2: Hello.
0: Kevin, you're right.
2: How you doing? I was just typing there, said it has to be...
0: Whoa.
2: I know, I'm old.
0: Did you say, I know I'm old? Right, I thought you said, I know.
1: I don't think you sound old.
0: I'm old. Right, Kevin, you've just won the big I am.
1: Well done, Kevin.
2: Excellent.
0: And then almost completely ruined the game. So who do you normally play with?
2: Myself.
0: Right, okay. Now, that was a dodgy question and a worse answer.
1: Yeah.
0: And it's all my fault. But anyway.
1: This time in the afternoon. It's only countdown this one.
0: Oh, God.
1: It's the numbers.
0: You'll be sorry you called.
1: Yeah.
0: Right, Kevin, what do you have for lunch?
2: Scrambled eggs and toast.
0: Oh, Michael.
1: Right, powering up.
0: Multitasking.
1: Yeah.
0: Right, clue number two, my first name is a place. Clue number one, there is an item of clothing in my surname. It's not Paris Jackson.
1: What? You've just swapped those clues around.
0: Clue number one, there is an item of clothing in my surname. Clue number two, there is my first name is a place. Aye, so it doesn't matter which way they are around. They're your two clues right now.
1: Right. I think we might need clue number three though, Gary.
0: Clue number three, I am a singer. By the way, Kevin, I don't want to invite you to derail the game again, but you're one of only two people who've got it right so far.
2: Excellent.
0: Outstanding.
1: Do us a favour and turn the radio off in the background, mate.
2: Oh, yeah, absolutely.
1: No, that's a good jam, man. Right. That was driving us all insane.
0: The final minute. Well done to Laura. Well done to Chris. Well done to Alan Heddleston. 0333-2020-400. So your clues so far are as follows. There is an item of clothing in my surname. Clue number two, my first name is a place. Clue number three, I am a singer. You're nowhere near Stephen. Clue number four, I am Scottish. Right, if that doesn't do it for you, well done to Sean Nisbet, to Callum Middleton, to Chris. 0333 20 20 400. Gary Sterling, you are in. Alex, you are in. Ah, they're all coming in now, but Kevin got there first and pretty much said the name on the air. Nice one, Kevin. It's 0333 20 20 400. This is your very last chance. What do you work as, Kevin? What do you do?
3: I'm a taxi driver.
0: So you're out and about, right?
1: Right and about. Don't okay.
0: Don't say. Busy today?
3: Aye, driving, aye, it is.
1: I've seen those taxi videos.
0: Right, Stephen, seriously. So, you do the school runs and stuff?
3: Sometimes, yeah.
0: Oh, wee council contract.
1: Yeah, wee council contract, that's what we like. So, yeah,
0: well,
1: exactly.
0: The kids will be back next week. Meantime, lots of correct guesses coming in. Shouts in the way. Meantime, Kevin, I am...
3: For the second time, Lewis Capaldi.
0: Lewis Capaldi! Legend, nice one, mate. Did you get it in the end, Stephen?
1: There we go.
0: Ah, there we go. Nice one. And no complaints so far. I am winning.

0: Hope you're all right this afternoon. So nice to have you here. And by the way, so many shouts on the Big I Am. In fact, a bit of praise as well, which doesn't happen often when I'm on at this time during the day.
1: Fair enough, Gary. The Big I Am today was actually pretty good. My place being Lewis, obviously, Cap. I see what you did there, Aldi. Not the shop, obviously, Tesco all the way. See what I did there.
0: Yeah, I did. And by the way, Susan's saying, Cap, you might as well have said, I have a supermarket in my name. I can't for that reason.
2: For that reason? You don't have the power to lower your lower prices there, your Tesco clock.
0: Daniel says, surely Lewis isn't a place, it's an island. Blocked.
2: No, go away.
0: Moore, Chris, Emma, Larry Thompson, Ailey, June, Simon, Robin with a Y, Stephen, Chris, Amy. Thank you so much. And by the way, well done to our latest Cash Splash winner. So it was Sandra who picked up the extra 1K.
3: Oh my God, no, I don't believe it. Fantastic. Probably going by myself a new wardrobe. Thank you very much.
4: I don't believe it. She's from Wales by the sounds of it. Well done. What's her name again?
0: Her name's Sandra.
4: Sandra, lovely woman, Sandra. I've known Sandra for many years.
0: She'll be delighted with the money.
4: Absolutely delighted. She deserves
0: this money.
4: She deserves the money. She really does. Honestly, I don't know why I'm doing a sort of woman's voice when it comes to Welsh, but I'm doing it pretty well.
0: Sandra is actually a woman.
4: Sandra's a woman. Yes, she is. Me and her go to Pilates together.
0: You've still got the chance to win how much this week?
4: Lots of money. Absolutely loads.
0: Here's the guy who's off at the vending machine at the top of the hour.
4: Absolutely. Yes.
0: It's £600,000. I've got details just after four.
4: Well done, Sandra.
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13: An A898 roadworks update from Amy on behalf of Transport Scotland. Due to essential resurfacing, there will be a full weekend closure of the southbound A898 Erskine Bridge from 8 p.m. on Friday the 14th until 6 a.m. on Monday the 17th of August. There will also be a lane closure on the northbound carriageway and closures of northbound slip roads and the M8 Junction 30 westbound off-slip to the M898 at this time. Sign diversions will be in place. For details, visit swtrunkroads.scot.
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0: Make me a winner. Clyde One. So

0: Absolutely stunning. She is back. She's doing it again. It's Olivia Rodrigo. It's Tuesday afternoon. Hope you're not far from home time.
1: Okay, Ed Sheeran thought he would be a one-hit wonder. Well, we're here to tell you, you certainly weren't.
0: I remember we did a session with him in 2011.
1: So his first single was 18.
0: Or then he did Lego House.
1: Yeah, exactly.
0: And I remember after the interview, because he was like the biggest thing in the UK at that point, and he said, "Do you know what, guys? I've got some plans to go big." And I'm like, "You kind of are, mate." Little did we know.
1: Yeah, he went even bigger. So yeah, Ed Sheeran thought he'd be a one-hit wonder. There you go.
0: Legend.
1: Well done him. Legend. Katie Tunstall has returned to the Fringe 30 years on, and she is doing a musical called The Singer, and it's ahead of her Scottish tour a wee bit later on this year. So I think she did stuff, obviously, back in the day.
0: She's in that slot now. She's a legend.
1: Yeah, absolutely.
0: I bet she's sold, and it seems a really weird comparison, but you think about, okay, Scottish music legends, Lulu. She must have sold as much as Lulu now. She's had some big albums. That album she had, the first one, was pretty much the biggest thing 21 years ago.
1: She sold 7 million albums.
0: Yeah, she's up there. She's a legend. And we've got more showbiz on our website for you.
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7: An M8 roadworks update from Amy on behalf of Transport Scotland. Essential maintenance continues on the A737 St James's Viaduct eastbound link to the M8 Junction 28A. To replace the bridge expansion joint, there will be overnight closures of the eastbound carriageway between 10 p.m. and 6 a.m. each night from Thursday the 6th until Friday the 28th of August. Signed diversions will be in place. For more information, visit swtrunkroads.scot.
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0: Make me a winner. Clyde One.

0: One, how are you? We are live on Tuesday afternoon, so we are heading for the city real soon. Clyde One live from Queen Street, not so long from now. And we had another meeting about it today. We're on Teams. So bearing in mind, the new studios are on the corner, just along from the Corinthian, just above the Tesco Express.
1: Exactly.
0: You've got Henry Healy. You've got some of the best sandwich shops, takeout shops in Scotland, right in that street.
2: Personally, I'd go to Tesco because I've got the power to lower prices with my Tesco club card.
0: Everybody does, Stephen. Everybody does, including Callum Gallagher, whose first question on the Teams call, his first question was, will I have a Vendi? No, it won't. You could get down in the space of a song.
2: Now I know why the Vendi has no good stuff in it, because Callum's absolutely rifling through.
0: He got there first.

0: try to hide, but I can't have you. We're bound to break and my hands are tied.
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2: 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I mean, this is a chance to get some really cool stuff and celebrate CityLink in our lives. 0333 20 2400, you've got 5 minutes. Good luck.
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9: An M8 Roadworks update from Amy on behalf of Transport Scotland. Essential maintenance continues on the A737 St James's Viaduct eastbound link to the M8 Junction 28A. To replace the bridge expansion joint, there will be overnight closures of the eastbound carriageway between 10 p.m. and 6 a.m. each night from Thursday the 6th until Friday the 28th of August. Signed diversions will be in place. For more information, visit swtrunkroads.scot.
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0: Clyde One.
4: The top stories this hour. An Afghan private hire driver in Edinburgh has been jailed for 7 years for raping a teenage passenger. 36-year-old Abdul Nabadzada attacked the 19-year-old from Inverclyde after picking her up following a night out in the city. Liam Ross has more.
5: Nabizada was meant to drive the 19-year-old home after a night out in November 2021. Instead, he took her phone and drove her to a secluded area of Joppa, where he raped her. She managed to escape and contact friends, who found her distressed and frightened. Now, at the High Court in Edinburgh, the judge described it as a crime of opportunism and said Nabizada had abused his position of responsibility. The 36-year-old, who continues to deny the offence, has also been placed on the Sex Offenders Register indefinitely.
4: Police have arrested and charged a 29-year-old man over racially aggravated assault in Glasgow. It follows an incident involving a 31-year-old delivery driver on Bridge Street last month. Officers have also carried out searches in Govan and Pollock Shields as part of inquiries into disorder in the city on the 25th of July. More than 220 people are confirmed to have died after an earthquake hit Colombia yesterday. Pope Leo says he's praying for the victims and expressed his gratitude to rescue workers. Glasgow's biggest book festival is coming back next year, and former First Minister Humza Yousaf is helping drum up support before it returns. He'll open up about the struggle to get his in-laws back to Scotland after they were caught up in the war in Gaza. Festival programmer Bob McDevitt says it's an important part of the city's culture.
6: It was particularly noticeable the year that we lost our funding and the festival was cancelled. There was a real outcry from the people of Glasgow about losing Irite, and I think the strength of the feeling really surprised a lot of people.
4: Rangers have confirmed their striker Yusuf Chermeti will be out for a significant amount of time after injuring the ACL in his knee. He picked up the issue during the first half of last weekend's defeat to Hibs. He scored 15 goals last season.
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4: A dry and bright afternoon with some cloud around and hazy sunshine. Highs of 23 Celsius. That's the latest. I'm Leslie DiMascio.
0: Clyde One.
2: Okay, so the schools are starting to go back across Scotland this week, next week as well. 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
0: Clyde One.

0: Jay Sean Down. Now that is a throwback. Grant Thompson, 1 hour of them tomorrow, just after 10 a.m.
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0: 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We've got heaps of prizes up for grabs every night as we stop the bus. Last night, by the way. Oofed. Anyway, moving on. Let's go to Alan. You're on.
2: Hi there.
0: What's happening? What's on today?
2: Not much. Just sitting in my digger.
0: Oh, amazing. Yes, my dream job as a kid.
3: Yeah, absolutely.
0: What are you digging?
2: It's a grab, so I'm actually loading a lorry, aren't
3: I? Oh, right, okay, so it's a grab, not a digger. Okay.
0: What's the difference?
2: Well, a digger's got a bucket and a grab's got a grab. Kind of like a claw machine.
0: Stupid me. Did you hear the game last night?
2: I did, aye.
0: You're not going to let that happen to you, are you?
2: No.
0: Alan, here we go with Stop the Bus, where you have to stop the bus. Stephen's going to tell you how it's all going to go down.
3: Yeah, so we're going to play the game, we're going to start a countdown, and whilst it plays, we're going to read out aloud the prizes you could be about to win. You need to say Stop the Bus before the bell goes, but here's the thing, you don't know when the countdown will end. Every prize that we say aloud before you say Stop the Bus goes straight to you, but if the bell rings and you haven't said Stop the Bus, you lose all the prizes and you get off with nothing. That makes sense, Alan.
2: Yeah.
0: Right, here we go. Good luck, Alan. Let's stop, but actually today, let's stop the bus.
3: 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A hardback copy of Billy Connolly's The Accidental Artist. 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Two CityLink tickets. Two trespass units.
0: Oh, my.
2: Stop the bus.
0: Oh. You're too late.
2: Did I miss it?
0: We've done four runs of this over the last year, and it's never happened before. It's now happened twice in two nights.
3: Oh. You're still winning at life because you're sat in a digger and we're not. So there we are.
2: Never is.
0: Alan, thanks for listening. Keep us on.
2: No problem. Thank you.
0: Can't believe that.
3: I can't believe that's 2 days in a row.
0: CityLink, the perfect way to get to the Edinburgh Festival. 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
1: Clyde One.

0: Years and Years, King. 420, let's get a quick look at the roads next. We'll find out what's going down, yeah?
1: I can't believe Alan there, again.
0: He honestly doesn't need to hear it again.
1: I know, but Alan,
0: he's currently grabbing like he's never grabbed before. He's grabbing with fury.
1: Have you ever had the pleasure of using a big piece of equipment like that?
0: Well, we don't like to boast, but there's
1: that was a perfectly normal question.
0: There was a garden centre called Howden's in Inverness.
1: Okay.
0: That used to be next to where Callie Park used to be.
1: All right, okay. I know
0: one of my earliest memories was they had a digger and a sandpit. In fact, I went to Briarlands Farm, which, by the way, is right next to Blair Drummond, and a fraction of the price and amazing.
1: Okay.
0: And Briarlands Farm had them as well, and I used to take the kids and was that sort of... Is that a, you're bored now? You're not saying you're bored. Move! I want a shot. It's like a 30-year-old man sitting there. So,
1: exactly.
0: So yeah. That's the closest I've come. I've never been actually on a big digger.
1: Remember when first time I drove a van?
0: Yeah,
1: it was amazing.
0: I was like, Stephen, right, listen, so 7.5, you know, it's not as simple as you, spent shop can, vine can, it'll be fine, you stop fretting. Went out, hoofed it right over the edge of a curb. I thought you were going to total the thing.
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7: 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As part of a new pedestrian crossing scheme, there will be essential works on the M8 Junction 27 westbound offslip from Tuesday the 28th of July until Monday the 17th of August between 8 p.m. and 6 a.m. each weekday night. During this time, there will be an offslip closure with phase lane 1 closures of the M8 at this location. Sign diversions will be in place. 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
2: Clyde One.
17: Right, let's kick off on Dumbarton Road. Why not? Milton southbound, you have a collapsed manhole near Cahoon Road, so watch how you go, and that means it's partially blocked. Obviously, elsewhere, we're looking busy already on the M80 southbound, 25-minute delays at Junction 7 for Hags Ankle Scythe. Clyside Expressway, also heavy as well. That's at Junction 19 for Anderston Cross, and your stop start on the M74 northbound. That's just at the Kingston Bridge. Junction 1 as you're heading back into the city.
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0: Make me a winner. Clyde One.

0: 10 seconds. Yeah, 9 seconds, 8 seconds. This is officially the closest we've been in trying to work out what to do on the 4:30 big one, because some days there's stuff we can't wait to play.
1: Wait, I don't know where you pulled this from.
0: I don't know, but Stephen's like, 1 minute to go, think. And I'm like, we can't do that. And I was like, what's the one that goes, da-da-da-da-da-da? Stephen's like, Spence, we've not got time, we've got 55 seconds. And then the clock kept ticking, and then I suggested one of the biggest movie soundtrack films of all time.
1: Of the 90s, I would say, and at least it's only 2:20.
0: By the way, this is a catchy little tune.
1: Yeah.
0: I think it got to number one.
1: It's a cover.
0: Find out what number it got to.
1: We'll need to.
0: Yeah, I'm sure we're going to have to use that in defence after we've played not the B-52s, but the BC-52s.
2: Clyde 1.

0: Just an insane amount of messages coming in right now.
1: But both good and bad, and yeah. That's totally fine.
0: Angela says, Gary, you've got to be kidding. Chevy says, I remember when the 4:30 big one meant something.
1: David says, Gary, Stephen, have you run out of songs?
0: But then we've got Peter saying, oh my God, I think I own this on CD single. You guys are on fire today.
1: Yeah.
0: Gemma says...
1: Jen says, absolutely brilliant. Sam saying the same. Thomas as well saying, absolutely class. By the way, there's a whole sort of like history of people covering songs, because if you look in front of you, Gary, we'll hear this one. This was for the Simpsons movie.
0: Oh, wow, yeah.
1: Do you remember this, who it was?
0: Yeah. Is that Green Day?
1: It is.
0: Green Day did that. Five did Inspector Gadget.
1: Yes.
0: And there's another one.
1: Somebody did Scooby-Doo. And I can't remember. I think it was like Simple Plan.
0: Someone did Scooby-Doo, but we can't remember who. All we know is our boss is in the office saying, well, just so you know, guys, you won't be playing them on the 4:30 big one for the rest of the week.
1: Well, I mean, I'd like to see them try and stop us.
0: No, they will.

0: Here comes the bit that I think sounds like Hot Chip. I think it's ready for the floor. Say it, say it, say it now. It can't just be me who heard that when they heard this. Sienna Spiral, Material Lover.
1: I think it sounds, you know, it sounds like Simple Plan covering the Scooby-Doo theme tune. I think that's what it sounds like, to be honest with you.
0: Thanks as always for your messages. We have such a laugh. It's 0333 20 2400.
1: We do anyway.
0: You don't laugh.
1: Don't laugh. You'll greet, you know.
0: It's 20 to 5. Travel next.
2: Gary Spence. Clyde One.
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1: Stop start on the M80 southbound, half an hour getting past Junction 7 for Hags Ankle Scythe, A82 Dumbarton Road just in Milton. There is a collapsed manhole, so you've got one lane out and it's just happened near Cahoon Road, so watch how you go. Queuing on approach to that as you'd expect. Clydeside Expressway busy, 10 minutes getting through there. Elsewhere, M77 got delays of around 5 to 10 minutes between Plantation and 1 for Dunbreck Road. And take a wee look at the Clyde Tunnel on the cameras, it's moving fairly well actually. That's the Govan side under to the Partick.
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0: Clyde One, home of Bowie at Breakfast, live this morning with the 5K minute. I'm sure he's cycled in again with a motor on his bike, hence I refuse to call it anything other than a motorbike. Anyway, thanks to that claim, we've got a challenge coming soon on Millport. You got the challenge every day with Wholesale Domestic Bathrooms.
1: It's 10 questions, 60 seconds. Mark was on, and here's what happened.
2: Now, what is the main ingredient in porridge?
3: Oats.
2: What is the name of the traditional Scottish garment worn around the waist and legs?
3: Kilt.
2: How many months start with the letter J?
4: Two, three.
2: What is colder, the North Pole or the South Pole?
3: North Pole.
4: South Pole.
2: What colour do you get when you mix red and white?
4: Pink.
2: Idris Elba is the face of which TV company?
4: Sky.
2: What type of pasta has a name meaning little worms?
4: Spiders.
2: Which famous Scottish author created Inspector Rebus?
3: Ian Rankin.
2: What do you call a word with the opposite meaning to another word? What is the name of the narrow strip of land connecting two larger areas of land? Oh, it's pretty good though. Kind of fell apart at the end, a bit like we did too. Always gets tougher as we keep going. Cassie's telling him up. What was that, Cass?
5: Six.
1: That was a 6 out of 10 for Mark. And by the way, if you ever want to play along or look at the answers, you can head to Clyde One on Facebook.
0: Yeah, I've just done that. It's the pasta's a vermicelli. Vermicelli?
1: Yeah, something like that.
0: The wee worms.
1: Yeah, the wee worms.
0: Your chance to win again tomorrow with the 5K minute. Bowie at Breakfast on Clyde One.

0: Nelly, Kelly, Dilemma at just about 5 o'clock.
1: Do you remember the famous thing about the video for this?
0: Aye, was she on her phone?
1: Yeah, she was on her BlackBerry and she was texting using the XL application.
0: Are you sure it was a BlackBerry? It was 2002.
1: It was definitely a BlackBerry.
0: Are you sure it wasn't a Nokia?
1: I think it was a BlackBerry. But they definitely had an Excel spreadsheet open it, and she was using that to text them saying like, why are you not here, boo? Or something like that. Or something like that. I don't know.
0: Do you know another thing that happens in TV shows when it comes to phones? This has bugged me ever since I worked in a call centre, which was before the days where they could monitor your calls so you could pretend someone was speaking back to you and they hadn't actually hung up.
1: Okay.
0: You got more money that way. And they never leave enough time for the other person to speak.
1: Yeah.
0: They're
1: like,
0: hello? What do you mean you've just gone to the park? To see Stella, and she's not well, and she's about to die. That's unfortunate. What happened next? The ambulance took 25 minutes. You'll see this every single time you watch the TV.
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11: That's the sound of a Yeti in the fridge. Yeah, there's a Yeti in the fridge. But I'm on. That's the sound of a Yeti in the fridge. Yeah, there's a Yeti in the fridge. But I'm on it. I'm in control.

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2: How's it going? Gary Spence here at Scotland's official number one. It's Clyde One. It's news time at five.
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5: The top stories this hour. A man's been arrested in connection with a racially motivated attack on a delivery driver in Glasgow last month. It happened on Bridge Street during a day of antisocial behaviour around the city. Callum McQuaid has more.
6: Well, this morning, officers carried out dawn raids in Pollock Shields and Govan connected to the disorder on Saturday the 25th of July. The 29-year-old was arrested and he'll appear in court in connection with an attack on a 31-year-old man. It's all part of a clampdown on disorder sparked by anti-immigration protesters that day. Detectives say they'll be reviewing more CCTV, mobile phone and dashcam footage, and anyone involved in violence can expect to feel the full force of the law.
5: Next, a private hire driver who raped a teenage student from Inverclyde after picking her up in Edinburgh has been jailed for 7 years. Abdul Nabizada's 19-year-old victim got into the car after a night out in November 2021. But instead of taking her home, he drove to a secluded area and attacked her. The 36-year-old was found guilty last month and sentenced this morning. Prosecutors are praising her bravery in coming forward. Officers are trying to find out who started a deliberate fire in Balloch in the early hours of this morning. The alarm was raised around 25 past three at a business premises on Balloch Road. Detectives want to talk to anyone who was near the local towpath at the time. Former First Minister Hamza Youssef is opening up about spending a year trying to get his in-laws out of the war in Gaza ahead of a book festival in Glasgow. It's part of one of four headline shows aimed at getting people talking about I Rights, which returns in March next year for 5 days. Festival programmer Bob McDevitt.
7: Although the main festival will be over a long weekend in March, we'll probably have events for the rest of this year, and then there might be, you know, one or two in January, February, and then one or two in April or May, just because the books are coming out outside of the festival period.
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5: A dry and bright evening ahead and then dry overnight. Temperatures down to 12 Celsius. That's the latest. I'm Leslie DiMascio.
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2: 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It's the best place to be on a Tuesday if we must be anywhere or at any hour of a Tuesday. And it's a slightly easier sell than it was 24 hours ago when I say weekend's just around the corner. Three very, very, very short days from now. 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You've got till Friday, 5 o'clock, to win 600K. 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
3: Clyde One.

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2: Sands versus Shazam.
3: Just checking out some of Stephen Mills' doodles right now. Apparently there's a lot to be said for what people scribble when they've got a pen and paper. I'm around Stephen's side. So you've drawn like a cylinder with an arrow pointing down the way.
4: Yes.
3: Psychologist, come at us. What's
4: actually
3: that mean?
4: Yeah, if you're into doodles and you know what this means, I'm usually a cylinder. I like doing cubes.
3: I've just done a cube right there, and then I'll try and put a cube on top, but it never works. I read a book on graphology once.
4: Okay.
3: Which is sort of psychoanalyzing. Oh, God, that's not...
4: Yeah.
3: That's not a box on top of a box.
4: You read a book on what?
3: Graphology.
4: Cool guy.
3: So, yeah. It was a book about psychoanalyzing signatures, writing, that sort of thing.
4: All right.
3: And basically, Donald Trump's a psycho.
4: Right, okay.
3: My signature's quite similar to his, though.
4: Is it?
3: Yeah, it's quite... Like, if
4: You've
3: I do
4: got quite
3: now,
4: Trumpy hands, though. Maybe it's a hands thing. You do. You don't have Trumpy hands.
3: Look, I've got... That's not totally dissimilar to Donald Trump's. It's very pointy.
4: That is very similar to Donald Trump's.
3: I know. Do you know, sometimes I actually just put... Right, count the R's. I've got two R's in Gary, by the way, just in case you didn't know. Most people don't seem to, given the messages we get.
4: Right, okay.
3: How many R's have I put in that? I change the number every time.
4: I would say that you've put 1, 2, 3, 4 R's.
3: Yeah, I just sort of...
4: Gary.
3: It's done.
4: Gary.
3: Right, my signature changes according to how much space I've got. And see, when you get one of these official documents, like a passport or a tax return, where you're not allowed to go outside the lines, I just start freaking... I have to actually just start putting it in block capitals.
4: This is why you buy two birthday cards, don't you?
3: I genuinely do.
4: Yeah.
3: By the way, that video went out a while ago, and there's the support I got from people saying, yeah, I do that. Basically, if you missed this at the time, oh, you missed a great show that day. I get really stressed out when I'm writing a card because you don't write that often. So I always buy two in case I mess it up, because then you've got one for somebody else's birthday. So it's not as mental as it sounds.
4: Yeah, you're right. Other people did get in touch. Lots of people got in touch, and they're all blocked now. So here is song number one on tonight's Spence vs. Shazam.
3: Never Be the Same Again, Katy Perry, Snoop Dogg. We'll never meet again if we ever meet again.
4: It's the incorrect answer.
3: Oh, what?

0: again.
1: It's Timbaland, if we ever meet again.
2: But Katy Perry's the lead female artist.
1: She's featured.
2: I'm wasting my time here, aren't I?
1: You are wasting your time.
2: Song number two, please. I don't care, Shadow.
1: 1-1.

0: I think after a while, most of her songs were just Cheryl, weren't they?
1: Yes, yes.
0: Was it Cheryl Cole, Cheryl Tootie, Cheryl Fernandez Vicini? Have I got
1: yes.
0: Right?
1: Oh, that's correct, yeah. All the various different versions of Cheryl. So there we are. Song number three.
0: Wiley, wearing my Rolex.
1: Correct.

0: my Rolex.
1: Oh, that is a tune.
2: That is a Shumper Harlem tune for me. Nightclub in Dunfermline.
1: Yeah,
2: Harlem.
1: If you hear Stephen talking about his days hanging out in Harlem, it wasn't New York, it was Dunfermline.
2: Song number four.
1: Wow, I had no chance.
2: Shazam. Like a greyhound at a trap with White Snake, Here I Go Again.
1: What a tune.

0: dad rock.
1: That is an absolute tune.
0: Right, where am I?
1: It's 2-2.
0: It's a very smooth Kiwi you've got there. It is, look, it's not even heady.
1: Yeah, it's they're more expensive. Because I can't deal with the hair on normal Kiwis. So I buy...
0: You have changed.
1: I buy more expensive Kiwis.
0: You have changed.
1: I don't care. It saves me...
0: How much money do you save by having a non-hairy Kiwi? I didn't even know this was a thing, by the way.
1: So you can get Kiwi... I can't believe we're having this conversation. You can get Kiwis for 40 pence,
0: right,
1: for a Kiwi. But I buy a pack of four, and I think they're like £2 or like £2.10 or something like that. So they are more expensive. But it's worth it, because I don't like the hairy Kiwis.
0: When I think of the humble guy I met 15 years ago,
1: I would,
0: he had the hairiest Kiwis in town. And now he just can't go.
1: Now, my Kiwis are like dolphins. Right, so number five.
0: Diamond rings, chipmunk.
1: 3-2.

0: featuring, of course,
1: Emily Sandy.
0: Emily Sandy, that was her big sort of breakthrough single.
1: And for the 4-2 victory,
0: Wombats moving to New York. What a tune!

0: I love that song, and I've just discovered that non-hairy kiwis are a thing.
1: Well, they are, yes. They're more expensive, though.
0: You've changed.
1: Save up for your baldy kiwis.
0: Used to fly economy. Clyde One.

0: Lewis Capaldi, 5:17. We are live 2 till 6. We cover quite a range of things on this show, but here we go with something new even for us. People want to know where you can get bald kiwis, because it turns out a lot of people won't buy kiwis because they're hairy.
1: Yeah, exactly.
0: By the way, if the answer is anything other than Tesco, hush your mouth. We will move on from this segment.
1: What do you think? What do you take me for? Of course I get my kiwis, my baldy kiwis from Tesco.
0: And not just that, but you have the power to get them even cheaper because you have the power to lower prices.
1: Now, I think the reason I bought these particular baldy kiwis were because they were cheaper with your Tesco club card, because I did have the power to lower prices. They're called Sun Gold Kiwis. I can't believe we're having this conversation.
0: See, the thing is, I'm past the stage of thinking I can't believe we're having this conversation.
1: Because
0: we've had similar conversations for the best part of a decade, and we got our listing figures last week, and
1: they're still ludicrous.
0: God knows, you're still there.
1: Yeah, exactly. So they're called Sun Gold Kiwis, and you'll see them when you go into Tesco, obviously, when you're using your Tesco club card for loan your prices.
0: Does it taste any different?
1: No.
0: You're paying extra so you don't have the hair.
1: Yeah, that is pretty much it. They are baldy kiwis, and
0: why don't you just buy them in bulk and get some Veet?
1: Well, I think that would,
0: actually, that smell wouldn't go with that taste.
1: That would
0: forget that.
1: Yeah, I don't want Veet in my mouth.
0: Right, Calvin Harris coming up, Madison Avenue. I'm just having one of those moments from like, are we on?
1: No, but the thing
2: Clyde
1: is,
2: Clyde One.
3: Listen, Jared won it, like, it took him 3 years. 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
3: The start of the season isn't good enough. Is this sacrament after 3 games? 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
9: M8 eastbound, there is a breakdown at Junction 20 for West Street between there and 19 for Anderston Cross. But all lanes have reopened in the last couple of minutes. Still looking very slow though on the canvas, so that's far from ideal. M8 westbound, one lane block, very slow traffic. Also been a breakdown at 15 for Townhouse. So two of the worst places to have breakdowns. Hopefully you get moving a wee bit sometime soon. Dumbarton Road, collapsed manhole just near Cahoon Road. So that's affecting you on the southbound carriageway, and the Clyside Expressway is busy. 10-minute delays there.
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0: Just coming up for 5:30, top comedian Kate Hammer is on the show later. She's been on before. Have you forgotten why? Oh, don't worry, I haven't, and I will tell you. Meantime, I've just jumped onto our website. Just gone to the win section, and there we go. Win a thrilling family adventure, all thanks to Tesco Club Card. It looks amazing. 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
1: Yeah, there's more than 100 of them. 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
3: A private hire driver who raped a 19-year-old girl from Inverclyde in Edinburgh has been jailed for 7 years. 36-year-old Abdul Nabizada drove her to a secluded area after picking her up in November 2021. A man from Motherwell's appeared in court in connection with the death of a 16-year-old in Northampton. Samwari Solomon, who's 20, is accused of killing Kadeem Paris at a house in Abingdon just over a month ago. Rangers striker Youssef Chiretti is set for a long spell on the sidelines as the club confirms he's suffered an ACL injury. It comes just days after the Ibrox side rejected a £22 million bid for him. Former player Andy Halliday says they were still right to play him against Hibs.
4: You play him. It's as simple as that. For me, you shouldn't have any problem whatsoever with Rangers playing arguably their best striker in the game, even if there's interest. So, I mean, Nico Raskin didn't get injured, even though there's plenty of interest on him. I think while they're at the football club, you play their best players.
3: That's the latest. I'm Leslie DiMascio.
2: Coming up, 6 till 8. 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
5: They make you this guy time. You can't just keep booing every bad pass the boys make. They're not trying nothing. They need to give him, I don't want McInnes, but he's there now, so we need to get behind him and just sack him after 3 games. He's peace, man.

0: Gracie Abrams, 2026-ish. What's on TV tonight, aside Chris Tarrant's repeats of
1: We've got Bear Grylls, Wild Reckoning. So that is a new Bear Grylls programme where basically a couple with a 22-year age gap who struggle to agree on how to parent their seven children are challenged to take part in a blindfolded river walk to get to camp. Sounds like they're making things needlessly complicated. European Championship Athletics is on BBC tonight, and something I watched last week, Gary, and I can't believe that you're not mad into this. Dover 24/7, Britain's busiest port.
0: Oh, it's class.
1: Have you seen it before?
0: I've seen bits of it.
1: It's great. It's really good television. So if you've never seen it before, then that's my recommendation on the box tonight.
0: It's what I call good Sunday afternoon viewing, but it works on a Tuesday night as well.
1: Yes.
0: Let's get you home for Tuesday night, and let's get the script on as well in minutes.
2: Gary Spence, Clyde One.
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9: 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Due to essential resurfacing, there will be a full weekend closure of the southbound A898 Erskine Bridge from 8pm on Friday the 14th until 6am on Monday the 17th of August. There will also be a lane closure on the northbound carriageway and closures of northbound slip roads and the M8 Junction 30 westbound offslip to the M898 at this time. Sign diversions will be in place. For details, visit swtrunkroads.scot.
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2: Clyde One.
1: Okay, all happening on the M8 tonight. So eastbound, all lanes have reopened after a breakdown. It happened on the Kingston Bridge, but it's still looking very, very slow. M8 westbound is a bit of a nightmare. There was a breakdown at 15 for Town Head. Everything reopened again, and then there was another breakdown. So you've got one lane out, and it's between 15 Town Head and 16 for Craig Hall. So that is a bit annoying for you. Elsewhere, Dumbarton Road collapsed, manhole at Cahoon Road. That's affecting you on the southbound carriageway, Clyside Expressway, Clyde Tunnel. Both looking busy too, and Karen will keep you right up to date post 6pm.
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0: Okay, the script are coming next. Here's somebody who's a dab hand with a script, especially when it's the script for Brittany Sullivan, Department of Homeland Security. She's up and coming. She's actually huge already. She's all over Scotland this year, and she's doing the big one right now. She is a friend of the show. Today, she is not Brittany Sullivan from the
1: Homeland Security,
0: but it's, of course, really
1: Kate Hammer,
0: Kate
1: everybody.
0: Hammer's here. Great to see you. You're right.
2: I'm fantastic.
0: Do you know, you just came into the building there, and I was saying to the guys in the office, like, at this time of year, stand-up comedians, comics, all the rest of you truly are just walking, talking circus people. It's like, here I am, next interview, then the show's coming up, then the next interview. And
2: yeah.
0: But this must be what it's all about for you, right?
1: Yeah. So in terms of like the Edinburgh Festival, you grew up in Canada, obviously, as people will be able to tell by your accent. Did you have any sort of comprehension about the Edinburgh Festival and what it was? Did you know what it was?
2: Not in Canada. This is the thing, is like, I actually, in a previous life, I was an au pair in France for a while, and then I went traveling afterwards to gain some sense of identity back. And I booked around, you know, London, going up to Edinburgh, and I was like, why is everything booked out in Edinburgh in August? What the heck? And I was like, gosh, I guess I'll have to get like a solo room. All right, it'll be a bit more expensive, but, you know, something must be popular this time of year.
0: A bit more expensive, yeah. 19 grand more expensive. Listen, can you solve a mystery for me, Kate Hammer?
2: Yeah.
0: What is the difference between an au pair and a nanny?
2: I think an au pair gets paid less.
1: By your experience?
0: That's what you're assuming. So who did you work for? Rich people?
2: People rich enough to be able to pay me a little bit, and then I lived with them. Do you know how weird it is to live with your boss?
0: Yeah, that's
2: what
0: I was
2: going to ask. Uncomfortable. To share the same shower?
1: I wouldn't like that, to be honest with you. No. I wouldn't like that here.
0: And that's not at all how we got our gigs here. So how long were you with? How long were you with her family at a time?
2: 3 months.
0: No, I want to ask about this because it's important.
1: Because in case you were talking about our friend show and you're just like, so tell us, do you need to change nappies?
0: No, but I think like foster care is one of the most incredible things people can do. And obviously, you know, it's got its pitfalls because you're going to get close to these children and then you've got to leave them. So are you still in touch with them?
2: Do you know what?
0: Oh, they hated her. They hated her.
2: No, they loved me. I went to visit them. They moved to New York. And then, so I went to visit them when I was still over in Canada. And then it was just like, you know, it was too long.
0: How old were they?
2: When I was watching them, the one little girl was 2 years old.
0: Oh, she won't remember you.
2: Exactly.
0: Charlie know, doesn't remember most of his first teachers, so it's all good. Right, talk about the show. As far as I can see from your socials, which we're going to keep talking about, it looks like you're doing 17 different types of show this year and you just get involved in anything and everything.
2: I'm bad at saying no to things. My show's at 5 p.m. every day.
0: 5 p.m.?
2: Yes.
0: What's the name of the show?
2: Kate Hammer, government-approved comedian.
1: Okay, and where can we sit?
0: Sorry, I'm feeling totally triggered by any mention of government bodies. If you missed this, Kate Hammer was the lady pretending to be Brittany, who was pretending to be deciding whether or not Stephen got to go to America, something I lost sleep over. You can check the video on our socials.
1: Mm-hmm. Where can we see the show?
2: It's at Monkey Barrel.
1: Oh, nice one. Monkey Barrel.
2: It's great.
1: Right,
2: okay, great venue.
1: Right. See, just before we get back to the Fringe, what feedback did you get about being Brittany Sullivan? Like when you put it up on your socials.
2: Everyone loved it. It was fine. I feel a little slightly concerned that I shouldn't be pretending to be Homeland Security. I'd be like, that breaks the law.
0: Yeah, because in Canada, is it not illegal to make out that you're a Mountie? I know this because I'm a wrestling fan. There was a wrestler called the Mountie, but you couldn't be the Mountie in Canada because it's against the law. So anyway, you're going to get lifted when you go back through customs.
2: Well, not to Canada. I think just I won't be allowed. Now, I have screwed myself over for entering the US because I tried to help Stephen out.
0: Listen, America's a tiny market, right?
1: Yeah. You don't want to crack it there anyway. You're totally fine. So, and can I just confirm, I have Googled, it is illegal to pretend to be a Mountie. And under section 130 of the Criminal Code of Canada, falsely representing yourself as a peace officer or public officer or using a uniform, badge or equipment is a serious criminal offence.
2: But that's everywhere, isn't it? If you pretend to be a police officer here, that's not allowed.
0: Yeah, I think you're not allowed to wear the hat. Although there's another brilliant little bit of trivia. Google this as well, Stephen. This is not what Kate came here for, but yeah. I'm sure if you're a pregnant lady, a policeman has to give you his hat if you need the toilet.
2: No.
0: I swear to you this is
2: true. Why would you need a hat?
0: Well, because you don't want to.
2: Oh, if you're
0: ground.
2: Okay, yeah. I thought you meant just going into a loo anyway.
0: Absolutely, I must dress up for the occasion.
1: No, that is a myth. That is a myth.
0: Are you absolutely sure?
1: Yes, there is no legislation in the UK that gives a pregnant woman the right to use a police helmet as a toilet.
0: That'll be a new act, 2006.
1: Right, okay, fair enough.
0: Right, so Kate Hammer, government-approved comedian, 5 p.m, Monkey Barrow.
2: So I take the audience through a visa process in order to stay in my audience. So they're getting a visa to stay in my audience.
1: I had no idea this was Kate's show.
0: This is all a bit too close to home for me, I'm afraid.
2: Well, that's what...
0: I mean...
2: That's why when you got, I thought you were so mad at me, and I was like, oh no.
0: No, I'm raging, not with you.
2: It was just so nice to be on the other side of immigration for once.
0: Also, like, if you don't, I mean, this sounds like very much like the audience keeping their place, but basically, if, I mean, talk about pressure. If you're here on a government approved visa for a comedy and you don't make people laugh, then it's like.
2: Well, luckily for me.
0: Don't phone the police.
2: It's not about making people laugh. It's very fair. I need to make money off comedy.
0: Okay.
1: Okay, right, that's
2: so
1: fine.
2: I don't have to be good, you just have to pay me.
1: Right, fair enough.
0: That's our business mantra right there.
1: That is absolutely it.
2: I mean, this is my debut, and I was lucky enough to be funded by Blackfriars, and I work with Brass Tacks, who are producing my show. So the fact that, like, a comedy club wants to fund me and help me put on my debut show is a dream come true already.
0: It's because you're obviously good. It's because you're very nice, but also, like, genuinely, with that name, you can't not go on to be successful. Otherwise, you have wasted it.
2: Fingers crossed. If I knew that, I wouldn't have bothered getting good at comedy.
0: Kate Hammer, Monkey Barrel, 5 p.m. every night. You're doing loads of other shows. It's Kate the Hammer on socials, yeah?
2: Yes.
0: We will see you soon.

0: The script on Clyde One again. Danny and the boys were the fastest selling gig at the SECC up until 2010. Bit of trivia for you there.
1: That is a good piece of trivia.
0: By the way, this time tomorrow night, you will just have heard Super Scoreboard's answer to Spence versus Shazam.
1: We're not going to tell you any more than that. You make sure you listen to us tomorrow. We'll reveal all.
0: I know a lot of people coming around this time ready to rant and rave on the phones, right? Or to listen to people ranting and raving. Make sure you're here just a little bit earlier tomorrow night.
1: Yes, 10 to 6 tomorrow.
0: We are going to blow your mind. Meantime, Clyde One Super Scoreboard is next. And we'll catch you tomorrow, 2 o'clock. Let's hope for another day like this, hey?
2: Clyde One.
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0: Nabizadeh was meant to drive the 19-year-old home after a night out in November 2021. Instead, he took her phone and drove her to a secluded area of Joppa, where he raped her. She managed to escape and contact friends, who found her distressed and frightened. Now, at the High Court in Edinburgh, the judge described it as a crime of opportunism and said Nabizadeh had abused his position of responsibility. The 36-year-old, who continues to deny the offence, has also been placed on the Sex Offenders Register indefinitely.
1: Next, a 20-year-old man has been arrested after a disturbance in Glasgow city centre that left four people in hospital. Three men and one woman were taken to the Queen Elizabeth from Sucky Hall Street in the early hours of Sunday, the 2nd of August. Scotland's A&E times have improved slightly, but more than a third of patients are still waiting longer than the four-hour target. 63.9% were dealt with within that time in the latest figures. The Scottish Government is promising a new national plan to improve patients' flow through hospitals. Former First Minister Hamza Yousaf is opening up about the year he spent trying to get his in-laws away from the war in Gaza ahead of a book festival in Glasgow. It's part of one of four headline shows to get people talking about I Write, which returns in March next year. Festival programmer Bob McDevitt says there is lots to look forward to.
2: Although the main festival will be over a long weekend in March, we'll probably have events for the rest of this year, and then there might be, you know, one or two in January, February, and then one or two in April or May, just because the books are coming out outside of the festival period.
1: And the Met Office says this summer is likely to be the hottest ever recorded in the UK, even with average weather for the rest of the month. The average temperature so far has been 16.48 degrees Celsius.
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1: A dry and bright evening ahead, and then dry overnight. Temperatures down to 12 Celsius. That's the latest. I'm Leslie DiMascio.
4: 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It's time to talk football. It's Clyde One Super Scoreboard.
5: Clyde One Super Scoreboard as the dust begins to settle on the weekend's action, but there is still plenty happening across Scottish football. Yousaf Chermiti has suffered an ACL injury, so won't be able to contribute on the pitch or be sold by Rangers anytime soon. Plenty of potential incomings at Ibrox, including a possible return for Jadon Magoma, who was there last season, and Celtic agree a deal for Hasim Hassan as they continue to build their squad for the upcoming season. I'm Gordon Duncan, and joining me tonight you've got Marvin Bartley and Gordon Deal.
6: Yeah, as you say, bad news for Rangers and Chermiti. Obviously suffering that injury at the weekend, Gordon, it'll put him out for a long, long time. I was really excited by the football, enjoyed the football over the weekend, and I look forward to Thursday night with the teams in Europe. We're all still there, so hopefully positive results. I don't know how Stenhouse Muir went the weekend, but they must have won because Marvin Bartley sat next to me.
5: I was in 10 minutes before the show started.
6: Yeah, a big exactly. Smile on his face. He's now early. He's only full-time manager of a part-time team, so I don't know how that one works out.
5: Well done, Marvin. Cheers. This could be our last ever show together.
7: I know.
5: Because if Stenhouse Muir beat Motherwell in the Cup on Sunday, we are done. You'll never get invited back.
7: Monday, yeah. Yeah. Three pundits.
5: Not
7: on here,
5: a
7: mate.
5: Chance.
7: Three pundits. That door's getting locked.
6: Don't worry, we'll see him next Tuesday.
5: All happening, though.
7: Yeah, listen, a busy, busy weekend, as Gordon was saying there. Firstly, obviously, Chermiti getting the ACL injury is a huge disappointment for the young man, whether he was going to stay at Rangers or they were going to accept a bid which was close to the valuation that they had. Like you said there, Magoma as well, people speaking about him coming back in, but listen, it was I've not seen Hibs get a lot of credit for winning that game at the weekend, so I want to be one of the first ones to give him some credit for it, because Ibrox is a really difficult place to go to. Yes, they rode their luck at times, but listen, to get the win there is a massive one for David Gray.
5: 0141 951 1025. Come on down, let us know what you're thinking this evening. Tuesday tends to be the fallout from the weekend still continuing, so we're here for that as well. If it's performance related, Rangers fans, Casper Hoo related, Celtic fans, anything we maybe didn't get round last night, we are still more than willing. But some big developments today, as we've alluded to in the headlines and the guys have touched upon, big stories everywhere. Rangers fans, how do you react to that massive news about Yousaf Chermiti? An ACL injury, he's not going to play for the foreseeable future, and to add another layer to that story, he was the subject of that big bid from Galatasaray over the weekend. So either he was going to stay and be one of Rangers' main men in an attacking sense, or

0: he was going to be sold for round about a club record fee. So both of those off the table clearly in the wake of that injury. So how do you react to that, please, Rangers fans? All your thoughts. Do you think you can go with the current set of strikers? Do you need to go back into the market and add another one? Do let us know all your thoughts. There are various other names in terms of incomings as well, purely because he's been here before, so we know a lot about him. What do you make of the fact that Rangers are in talks with Jaden Magoma? Because you've seen him, so you know what he's all about. Is that safe? Is it sensible? Bring somebody back that knows the league, knows the environment, or is that quite uninspiring? Do let us know what you think on 01419511025. Lots of other names that you've been linked with today. Hugo Sique, a potential right back. Khabib Druich as well, in terms of a winger coming in, £6.5 million potentially. So any of the thoughts there, please, we will take it. Celtic fans, Haseem Hassan finally looks like, you just keep saying the Celtic transfers, don't you? Getting closer, but potentially one that does look sooner rather than later. Is that one that excites you? And anything else at all, we are here for you. 01419511025. Whilst the calls roll in, and I'm sure they will, what did you take away from the weekend then? It is only Tuesday, Sunday especially, still fresh in the memory.
1: Yeah. I thought there were a lot of positives, especially if you're a St. Mirren fan. You know, got off to a great start, beating teams that they'll probably be round about, Falkirk, and then obviously St. Johnstone at the weekend. So a terrific start from them. I thought Celtic were different class at Rugby Park. I really do. Obviously, every talk was about the new pitch going down there. Look, people have a go at Neil McCann and Kilmarnock, but they come out, they had a go, they went toe-to-toe with Celtic, and unfortunately Celtic were just too good on the day.
2: And you think that was a good idea?
1: Look, I like being positive, but if you go toe-to-toe, and probably Neil will be sitting thinking that as well, saying, if we're going to go toe-to-toe, we've got to get everything right, we've got to get our distances right, our pressing right. Individual errors, we can't afford individual errors. The individual errors, and the minute you do that against top teams, Marv, as you know, they just punish you. Mm-hmm. They're too good, and that's what happened to Kilmarnock. Look, I've heard managers before coming in for criticism because fans will go, what's the point putting everybody behind the ball, not attacking? We're going to lose anyway. We may as well have a go. Neil did decide to do that, and it backfired. He just needs to move on from that. But Celtic, obviously, we kept saying it, and I said it after watching them at Dundee in the opening game. Kasper Hout will score a barrel load of goals. His movement's absolutely brilliant.
0: Did you say that? I'm going to check the tapes.
1: 100%. Yeah, 100. I know a striker. Listen,
0: I know a striker.
1: I played up there. I know a striker when I see a striker, and I certainly seen one at Rugby Park. He will score a lot of goals. Unfortunate for Rangers, for Chirmity. Another bad day for Rangers. Well done. I totally agree with Marv. I think it gets lost sometimes. Well done to Hibs. Went there, professional job, got the job done. Very brave at the end. I thought second half Hibs gave up the ball so easily and so cheaply. It was incredible. But right at the end, when they smelt that fact that they could go and get the 3 points, they pushed people forward. They were brave. They got their rewards. Motherwell, Falkirk, you were there, Gordon. A bit of a bore fest, I would probably say. You know, yeah, and then you look at...
0: I've seen worse nil-nils.
1: Yeah, and then I looked at the Hearts game. I thought, very impressed with Hearts. As much as I don't know if it was a 4-0 game, but well done to Hearts, especially after their European campaign. They've lost a lot of goals and come in for a few drubbings. So it's all geared up for Thursday. And then I just think excitement after excitement. But my team so far just now, it's really caught my eyes, Dundee.
0: Brilliant, aren't they? What about the other big breaking news today? I really should have put it in the top headline. The SPFL have announced a new streaming service, which means you can tune in and watch Stenny's games.
1: Is that right?
0: Yeah, from the comfort of your living room.
2: I'll get your free code.
0: Check with the big guys free up to.
1: Mate,
2: so $10.99 otherwise.
1: That is just how bad it is. I wouldn't even take a free code.
2: Send it back to me.
0: Anyway, 01419511025. Good to have Marvin Bartley and Gordon DL here, but we want to hear from you. So give us a call right now, please. The breaking news coming out of Ibrox today. Rangers tweeted it about 5 hours or so ago, confirming what people around Ibrox would have feared, that Youssef Chirmiti suffered an ACL injury in the game against Hibs, and they say will be out of action for a significant period of time. That's twofold, as we alluded to. Can't play, obviously, but can't be sold either, because there's a lot of speculation about what that might look like in the transfer market. So let's dig into the phone lines with Stuart, who's first up. How are you, Stuart?
3: I'm all right, pal. How are you?
0: Good, thank you. What do you make of that news today?
3: Gutted. I said it on the way walking up to my seat on Ibrox on Sunday. I said, we're turning 20-odd million pounds or whatever that is for this boy, and he'll play the day and he'll get injured. And sure enough, then he goes, and that's away. You've got enough money coming in there to buy 4 or 5 players that we need right now, because we are devoid of quality.
0: It's a proper never rains but it pours one, isn't it? You know, we've been through the fact that Rangers aren't going well at the moment in the 3 results, and when you've got a debate about what to do with your big money star striker, do you keep him and hope that he hits the heights and fires you to glory? Do you sell him for a club record? And both options are taken off the table. And by the way, let's not let it be forgotten, Marvin, it's, first of all, it's bad news for him, and we wish him well. For that to happen to any player is obviously quite devastating. But what a scenario for Rangers to find themselves in as well.
2: Yes, yeah, it's a really difficult one for them. You know, as you said there, the league campaign's not started well for them. You know, you lose kind of your main striker, or one of your main strikers, to a really bad injury that will keep them out for probably most of the season, if not all of the season. And, you know, Dale, I imagine, would have had other targets in mind, other positions in mind, because he had 4 centre-forwards at one point. Now he's one down. Does he still try and play 2 centre-forwards each game, which means you have to bring in another one, or does he slightly change the formation to play with 2 wide men? Because it was something, Gordon, I noticed when they were playing against Hibs, and normally when you go to Ibrox as a player, or whether you're a manager or whatever else it might be, they really do stretch you. But I just found when they were going from their right-hand side to the left, especially for the first 60 minutes before Kasama came on, there was no one in front of Romans for him to roll the ball to. And it, again, he was going back into the press. I don't think they can play with 2 centre-forwards at Rangers. So I'm not sure he will go into the market for another one. Whilst he's got those 3. Listen, at Hearts, I know a lot of times they played 4-4-2, and, you know, they played with kind of one of the wide ones coming inside. But Hearts and Rangers are 2 totally different kettles of fish. At Rangers, you're expected to go and win games and take the game to the opposition. When he was at Hearts, at times they could counter-attack, etc., etc. At Ibrox, even away from him, that's not going to be accepted. I think that's to play with 2 wide men, because nothing was getting into the box when he kind of had that, like, lopsided midfield.
0: Stuart, let me just go back on what you said, because you, in a way, sort of called it, if you like, or feared it, that when you were going to the game, you acknowledged that you can turn down bids for these guys, then they can get injured. Did that mean you wouldn't have played them whilst this was going on?
3: Absolutely. I mean, I would have accepted, I had a bit of hand right off him for 20-odd million. I don't think he's that quality that we couldn't take the money and find a replacement. I think we paid far too much for him in the first place. And also, we've seen it in the past with other strikers that have came and went to Ibrox, who have went on for big transfer fees. I'm not really interested in that. I just want somebody that's going to score goals. And I think we could get one for the SPFL for much less money than that, along with another few players.
1: I've got to admit, the big question mark is, and Stuart, I think, will not be alone. I know Marv, I was actually speaking to him before we come on here, and he brought up the fact that, look, his potential, he's 21 years of age. Yes, I thought they paid over the odds for him. I think everybody did. 20 million, Rangers wanted more. Would I have accepted 20 million for him? I probably would. I don't know if Marv, with the fact that he looks at 21 years of age, potential moving forward, I would have taken 20 million with sort of a couple of add-ons in there. I would certainly have had him out the building.
0: Is it being unfair, though, to then use hindsight? Fairness to Stuart, he's saying he didn't. He's saying he called it before. But Arne Ingles is subject of interest. He played at the weekend. Alistair Johnson's subject. He played, you know. Do you buy into the notion that he should have been left out at the weekend?
1: I would have played him.
0: Right, okay.
1: No, I'm not with Stuart. I would have played him. Listen, it's one of those that it's a freak injury to him, and unfortunately it's a serious one. But you're right, Gordon, you've got Alistair Johnson playing, you've got Ingles playing, so you can't just sit there and say, right, we'll need to wait to see if we can sell him, we do get the money, everything's signed off. I would have certainly played him, because he's a Rangers player at that time. He's a striker that you want to playing a two, especially at home in your first league game against Hibs. So, no, there's no blame there at all. I would have certainly played him. Unfortunately, the lad got a bad injury.
2: Yeah, they had to play him for me as well. You know, they had dropped points, hadn't they, in the first game as well. So it was a huge game going into this Hibs one. It was almost like a must-win for Rangers already. You know, yes, we know that they failed to win and actually lost the game, but you had to play your best players because, you know, teams can come in and say they're going to pay £20 million. If Rangers wanted £25, £30 million for him, he could have still ended up being there when the transfer window closed. So, like I said, it's a freak injury. I definitely agree with players. Unless it's something that's very, very close and it's going to happen in the coming days, always play
0: like
2: your best
0: team. This was left out of Hearts, yeah. and he went the next day.
1: But
0: exactly.
1: See, and the plus as a striker, right? See, it flipped and he went and banged in a hat-trick.
2: Get more money for him.
1: Exactly. Yeah. Rangers are sitting there in a nice position, so unfortunately it went the wrong way.
0: Stuart, of all the things people said Rangers needed, they probably wouldn't have signed another striker if Chirmiti had stayed and was fit, you know, had him and Nadire and Shankland, even Miovski still there. Is it crucial now you go and add another one, or can you go with what you've got?
3: I think we probably do need to go and add another one now. I don't think we've got much of a choice. I think Nadiri's okay, but he's still very wet behind the ears. Miovski, I think Marvin was alluding to earlier about the wingers and playing white men and getting the ball into the box. That's Miovski's game, but I don't think he'll play as a lone striker because Shanklin's your captain. I think a lot of questions have to be asked about the guys who are making these bids for players and transfers and Telwell Jr. and whatever his name is, the other boy up there in
0: Dan,
3: the office.
0: Dan Purdy.
3: They're not, I mean, Souness called it straight away. These are not football men and they don't know football. And they're signing boys for our club that are not quality enough. Jaden McGoma today, being linked with him, he's not the answer. He was there last season and he did nothing.
0: Now, thank you very much to Stuart for kicking us off. Let's bring Robert in as well on a similar theme. What's your reaction to that Chirmiti stuff, Robert, and now what that means for the recruitment?
4: Well, recruitment's an absolute embarrassment, to be fair. We're going down this English route again, this lower league route again, which is totally embarrassing. I was on the way home there and I noticed that we're looking at McGoma again, which is a total embarrassment. And then this young boy from Sheffield United,
0: Ryan Oney,
4: we knocked back £22 million. I heard these guys are saying they go about it, and we knocked back £22 million for Chirmiti, and he gets injured, and then we look to loan a player who sadly scored a goal. I mean, he's 20 years old. He's never been to a big club like Rangers before. It's just total embarrassment. And whoever is up the stairs signing all these English lower league players are a total embarrassment. We deserve a lot better. We deserve, and you look at Celtic go and spend 18 or whatever it is, £1 million in two strikers. The one for Bode Glimt, which is a fantastic signing for them, and also the guy who was playing out on the left, who's Duran or whatever his name is.
0: Mm.
4: Yeah, and I'll look what we're going down. We're doing what Celtic done last season. We're buying mediocre and they're buying good players, and I don't think we'll win a thing this season with the players that have been brought in.
0: Talk to me more about Jaden McGoma, Robert, because it's an easy one for us all to debate because we've seen him before. We've seen him at Rangers, so that, based on what you're saying, that doesn't inspire you to bring him back?
4: Certainly no, because a day and a half ago I was looking and it says something about James Penway's coming out on loan, yep, an option to buy, but Rangers weren't want to pay a bigger loan fee or whatever. You know, and then never like for McGoma, who done nothing last season.
0: Yeah, I mean, I think that's true. I think Robert's covered that. I think there was a definite situation there with James Penrice that at a time looked like it was maybe heading in the right direction. I think the terms of that, whether it's trying to debate over loans and permanence and loan fees, doesn't look like that will happen. And now, Jaden McGoma, there's two such obvious schools of thought here. The sympathetic people, Marvin, might say, look, he knows the league. If he's a backup to Romans, he knows the league. He was fine, he did a job. Others like Robert, and I think there will be maybe a few more, say that, you know, we want to be better than we were last season. We're bringing back a guy who, I don't know, you can tell me how you thought he was.
2: Yeah, listen, but they're bringing in a player to play backup, aren't they? So a lot of times...
0: A couple of rumours about a Roman's injury at the moment as well, by the way.
2: Yeah, but I mean, if both are fit, there's only one of those who are going to start, and it's not going to be McGoma, and we understand that. Sometimes, as football fans, we look at things and say, we want to bring in, you know, the best 20 players, but if you bring in the best 20 players and they all want to start, it causes a massive problem behind the scenes. Sometimes you need people who play their role If you need him to come in and play games of football the odd game, he's more than capable of doing so. He's not going to cause any problems behind the scenes, because if he did that at Rangers last season, then he wouldn't be getting brought in now. And like you said, he's been there. He's going to be better for the experience of coming and playing for Rangers. A lot of things that are labelled up players when they come and play for Rangers, they don't understand the pressure. You're bringing back a player who understands that pressure. And ultimately, he's just going to get better as well. He's still a young man. He's going to get better at football. And, you know, Derek and the rest of them see him as a good backup at this moment in time.
1: He's a cheap option for me. Would I bring him back? No, I wouldn't. Listen, I echo what Marv said there about the fact that it's very hard to back up player. But if you're Rangers and you've got so many games and competitions to play in, I think you've got to have quality in every position. You know what I mean? It's not just a case of, okay, we'll just bring him in because Romans has got to be the number one left back. I think you've got to get somebody to push him that he knows that if I'm off form here, my place has got to be taken. And, you know, just to bring in squad, it's a squad player that's going to be back up. I think Rangers have got to be better on the transfer market.
2: Is James Penrose better than him then? At this moment in time, to go and play for Rangers, better suited?
1: Yeah, I do.
2: But based off him not playing in Greece, so is he the same player? Again, playing for Hearts is totally different to playing for Rangers. We're seeing that now.
1: I know, and I totally agree with you, Marv, and so is going abroad to play in different football, style of football. It's like, I've seen a lot of players going from Scotland to England and can't hack it, whether it's top division all the way down, because it's different. Yeah. I've seen foreign players coming into your game, can't hack it because it's a different. Penrice knows the Scottish game, knows how to play it. So I would probably say, if it was my decision, I would go with Penrice.
0: I think Tor Romans is going to be out for a bit. I don't know like how. I don't think it's serious, but I think there is a groin issue there. So if you're talking like, right now, and Rangers are going to, you know, need to start winning games. Mm-hmm. You don't need me to point that out after the last couple of days. The Rangers fans, will they be inspired, Robert, by Jaden Magoma starting at left back?
3: No chance. Two words, no chance. you need me one player, or Gordon, you need me one player that Rangers have signed since the start of the window that's inspired any Rangers fan. There's not one player in that team that's inspired any Rangers fan. It's all been mediocre players that we've signed.
1: No, I think, I know he's not hit the ground running yet, but he'll certainly get there. I think that Shanklin was an inspiring signing. I thought he was a terrific signing.
0: If we're being, you know, we need to be fair, it's easy to get everything sort of lumped in with the negativity.
1: Yeah.
0: Yokota looked pretty good at the weekend. You know, so did Macania. You know,
1: I
0: have no idea if they're turned out to be brilliant, but yeah. I think
1: Yokota looked tricky.
2: He's lively, yeah.
1: Looked lively to me. I think that he could come and, you know, be a real good player for Rangers.
0: I think the phrase on Romans, by the way, an update on that, is that they're hoping that it's weeks rather than months. So you're still looking at the next batch of games anyway, you know, whatever that looks like.
1: Well, they certainly need to get somebody in, don't they? Let's not kid it. Would they think of playing Sterling out in the left just now, because he's covered there before, hasn't he?
2: But he needs to play right, because there's a problem at right back as well.
1: Yeah, well,
0: looking to bring one in there as well, though.
1: You brought in McCrory there for that. I don't think the two that played, you know, Finlay Curtis ended up playing right back at the weekend. That just doesn't work for me at all. Look, they have to get covering. There's no doubt about that. They've got a big squad. They've got millions of midfield players. They have to get some, for me, defenders in. Obviously, they've lost one. Godfrey as well has been lost to them. The left back now. So all of a sudden, you're looking at your back line thinking, we're a bit short there. So they have to get replacements in quickly.
0: Robert, thank you. 01419511025. Good time to get the calls in. We'll try our very best to speak to you next.
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16: Good evening. Major queues tonight on the A82 Dumbarton Road if you're heading towards Glasgow. We've got a collapsed manhole and a lane closure just before Arnold Clark, causing lengthy queues back on the A82. Adding to that congestion are the roadworks before the Lomond Gate roundabout. You're also queuing through Renton Road and through Dumbarton from the retail park, passing Morrison's as you join the A82. And finally, moving well on the M80 northbound, southbound looking slow on approach to Junction 7.
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0: Marvin Bartley and Gordon Dale are here talking about an extremely busy day at Rangers. News of Yusuf Tchermiti's ACL injury, talk of Jaden Magoma coming back, Hugo Sique is the latest right-back name to be mentioned, closing in on Kuhib Druich, winger as well, from PSV Eindhoven. There's so many names there, and... yeah, it's been quite a day at Rangers on the back of a busy weekend. So keep the thoughts coming there. Celtic fans, what about you? Casper, who loving is it already after the weekend? Gordon Dale's a fan. Anything else you want to discuss? Haseem Hassan, the winger, seems to be closing in on a move to Celtic Park as well. So all your calls, please get them in. And David in Dumbarton will kick things off. Hi, David.
18: Hi, how you doing?
0: How are you, David? What's on your mind?
18: It's just a wee point about the Celtic bringing in a set-piece coach at last. For a few years now, we've been pretty wasteful at set-pieces for the amount of them we get, corners especially.
15: and we've got a guy there in the Engels. I know he might be going, but bit of a lethal delivery, but he just seems to play it in areas. I think the set piece coach should turn out to be one of our best signings of the summer. Something Martin O'Neill done in his first tenure was a lot of goals for big centre halves and stuff like that. And now with the size of the team we've got, and I think it could be a great signing. It could be an extra 10-15 goals a season, possibly.
0: Have Celtic scored any this season? Remind
15: just
0: me.
15: I think just the one from McCown at the weekend, yeah. And that was for a bit of a stramash, but I can't remember any more. And it's been a bit of a frustration of mine watching Celtic, has been the amount of corners we get in a game and how wasteful we are with them.
0: Yeah, very much the modern way. Ross Grant was at Hearts last season. Hearts were the top. They were set-piece kings in the league. It's big business now. You only need to look at former Scotland set-piece coach Austin McPhee.
1: Chelsea.
0: It's actually been reported like a transfer would be, a fee paid, and that is the modern way.
1: Do you know something? At the beginning, when it started first, a lot of people mocked it. I know Big Marv not mocked it. I was all for it. And I've got to say, it's so important now, because David's right. You know, if you're Celtic and you're getting so many set plays, corner kicks, then it is important that you make them count, because in a modern day game, if it's very tight, especially in Europe as well, that could be the difference of winning the game. So I think it's a good bit of business for Celtic. I think all the top teams should have them. Do you know, as much as I look at set play coaches, the one thing I'd like to do is get them to work on throw-ins. I don't think teams work in throw-ins.
0: Yeah, they do. Oh, they do.
19: In terms of what?
1: I don't see. They do. Well, long throws. I'll tell you what. I've watched this season, I've watched all the games, and I've not looked at a throw-in and thought, that's a great throw-in, that's opened up a sort of a...
0: Because they set a lot
1: have
0: of...
1: you got a set play coach?
19: Yeah, you.
0: Listen, Marvin will know more than me. Every club, there'll be a different separation of power, but some clubs, the set-piece coach will maybe do that as well, and at the top level in England they'll have a designated guy. Obviously I was lucky enough to, you know, be away with Scotland, and I can hear everybody scoffing and saying, oh, it didn't work, but see, the amount of, that's something that was a wee bit of an eye opener for me, because I didn't realise it. So see, Scotland away at the World Cup, that's a lot of time on throw-ins and when the thrower's doing this, you do it in this movement and that movement, again, it's easy to scoff when the World Cup didn't go to plan.
19: It's so important,
0: but I think that's quite
19: what
0: common
19: you're speaking about there. And you know, we speak about open play and teams having a structure or certain phases. It's exactly the same from set plays. Again, you know, Ewan Blondin, who's working with us at the moment, was at Hearts with Ross, so you know, we're lucky enough to kind of dig into Ewan's knowledge of it. And a lot of it's about principles. It's about, you know, it sounds really, really simple, but knowing where the ball was going, covering kind of all areas, and then if that ball's recycled back out again, everyone be on the same wavelength to know where they're aiming for. I think Celtic have found it hard with set plays because they've not always been the biggest team. You never really, you know, whenever I've played against Celtic, a big fear wasn't about set plays, about open play. They could really open you up and really hurt you. But as David said there, a lot of them, they used to play short. Having Ross in now is definitely going to improve that, there's no doubt about it. Gordon alluded to it earlier as well, that they had Hearts had the best attacking set plays and defensive ones. So yeah, in terms of signings, we speak about the players and, you know, coaching staff potentially coming in, but yeah, Ross could be a key one for them.
0: David, what are you thinking generally about Celtic and Casper, who you must be feeling pretty good after the weekend?
15: Positive now, really positive now for what I'm seeing. At first I was a bit frustrated, it's took its time to get going, but now it's going, I'm liking the direction we're going. And what I especially like is what Martin's doing with getting rid of a lot of the kind of dead wood that we were, all these guys that had potential and you were maybe going to make a tilt of 100 grand or a tilt of a million on after 4 years. That's a waste of time for a club like us now. I like where we're going with the spending a bit bigger. The returns will also be bigger when we eventually sell them on, but we'll have them for a couple of years and make the most of them while we've got them. So I like the route we're going down.
0: The thing is, Gordon, it's football can be quite simple, and that everything else just relaxes when you win games. So Celtic, you can still accurately say Celtic have only signed two players, and Celtic need to sign a lot more than two players. But one of them's just scored a hat-trick in the first half. They've blown Kilmarnock away, they won their opening game, and it allows everyone to just feel a bit more relaxed about things.
1: Oh, 100%. I think when you sign the two players for the amount of money you've signed them for, then looking at the evidence over pre-season with Durant, for instance, and then Casper Hood coming in and obviously going down there and Sunday getting a hat trick, you're thinking, right, that's really good business for me. They too look top class. They really do. I know Durant, for instance...
0: Sorry, David, you try to come back in?
15: It's not just signing the players, but it's when you sign players, these players are in them a second wind. You look at Nidrin looks as if he's going to have people now. Sometimes he looked lost, but the user said he's not an idiom that off. But now that he's got players run about him that he can find, you'll see a lot more for Nidrin, I think, when these guys run about him and guys like that. So sometimes a signing also boosts other players run about them as well.
1: I do agree with that, but to be fair to Nidrin, he banged 21 goals last season. He came in for criticism because he didn't really get involved in the play too much, but he's certainly got an act for goals, the guy. His timing of the runs and everything. And now with the fact that he's got a centre forward like Casper Hood, that I thought his link-up play was brilliant. I don't know about Mar, but he comes off, he can hold it up, he can lay it off first time, and I think that will suit Nidrin absolutely down to the ground.
0: Is there still scope for the Celtic mood then, though, to be in the balance based on what happens with Arne Engels and Alistair Johnson? Do they both leave? Do they both stay? Does one stay and one go? And then more crucially, what's the replacement?
19: Yeah, I think the replacement's going to be the big one, Gordon. I think both of those two players will go. I don't think Celtic will be able to keep hold of both of them, before the window's closed. So I do think both of those two players will go. But in terms of the two they've added now, as David said there, they're two starters and others around them have raised their game. So you have to trust in terms of what Celtic are doing. You know, it's a model they've always spoken about and the only team in Scotland to do it successfully in terms of bringing players in for one value and selling them for a lot more. So Alistair Johnson, I think, will be exactly the same. Engels will be the same. But like we said, it's about the replacements that then come in to replace those two and make sure they can take Celtic forward.
1: I've got a sneaky, I don't know what Mar's saying, right? I've got a sneaky one will go.
19: Which one?
1: Johnson. And the reason being because it's the Premier League, right? Everybody wants to go to Premier League. Now, I know West Ham are a big, big club, but they're in the Championship.
0: Still London, though, isn't it? Chance to come back up.
1: But I think with the age that Ingles is, I've always said that he's got great potential.
0: I like him and I think there's a real chance though he was probably not promised is the wrong word, but
1: We don't know.
0: They had to keep him in January. Mm-hmm. I'm pretty sure he would have wanted to have Celtic accept a £25 million bid for Nottingham Forest. Is that not usually one of those that the conversation goes along the lines of, we need you to stay, we cannot sell you, but we won't stand in your way in the future?
1: Listen, we don't know that. It could be. You could be right. I'm not saying that. But what I'm saying is he might look at... You're saying that West Ham, massive club, London, of course, everything's there for him. But there's no guarantees in this Championship that you're going to come straight back up. I know you've got the parachute payments and everything that go with it, but I know Johnson, with the lure of the Premier League, 100%. But I don't know.
19: It's good
1: know
19: business for Celtic, though, isn't it? If they get 30 million for Ingles, I think Celtic will be more than happy with that. I don't think anyone could label them as not being successful in terms of bringing him in and then being able to set him on for £30 million.
0: Thank you, David. What about Ross on the other line? How are you, Ross?
20: Evening, Gordon, Marvin and Gordon. Marvin, I think you've done well, by the way, in your start of the season, so good luck for your cup game on Sunday,
19: Ross,
20: Marvin.
19: Cheers, mate. I appreciate that, Ross. I'll clip that up, mate. Steady. Thank you.
0: Ross, bad luck for your game, please.
1: Phone in next week. He'll not be here because he'll be thumping out the cup.
19: Don't join in with them, Ross.
0: Anyway, carry on, Ross.
20: No, listen, I thought obviously... the weekend was brilliant. The way we started the game was a lot more intensity. I was on last week, Gordon, if you remember, saying that we were shambolic and I was unhappy. And I'm just obviously delighted that we get the win on Sunday. But it got me thinking, obviously, regarding Sean Maloney. How much does he play in that? In terms, I know Martin O'Neill wasn't there for health reasons, obviously, and stuff. And he obviously wasn't there during the week at training. So it kind of got me thinking, is that Sean Maloney getting his kind of taster in terms of taking over the reins maybe next season when Martin O'Neill maybe calls that day?
1: Oh, we're already down that road. I don't think Martin O'Neill, even his first spell at Celtic, was involved in a lot of the coaching. He's more of a man's manager. He does. He comes alive at the weekend match days. That's where he earns his money, on the touchline, making those decisions at half time, motivating his players as well. That's Martin O'Neill's strength. And the one thing about a great manager is you surround yourself with people that you know what your weaknesses are, so you surround people, you surround yourself with people that are good at that job. And he's done that because he fought for his coaching staff. I don't think Martin O'Neill would have taken the Celtic job on again if he didn't get the guys in beside him to work with him. So yeah, I think his coaching staff take a lot of credit. They work as a team, as Marvin now tells you. He's got good people round about him. You use your strengths and weaknesses to bounce off each other, and I think Celtic have got a very good balance. Whether Maloney goes on in years to come to be the Celtic manager, I don't know. But look, I've got to say, when you score as quickly as you did at Kilmarnock, you're looking at that pitch, you're looking at your players thinking, I love this down here. You sit back, you have a cup of tea, and you let your players go on with it. It was an easy shift for them on Sunday. Let's just say that.
19: Yeah, I totally agree. You know, I saw Celtic really go through the gears. Sometimes, Ross, you know, going into games like that, obviously with Martin O'Neill being unwell and then obviously just coming out, the motivation is there for the players. And Sean Maloney probably just said, go and do this for the gaffer. And you know, you saw how fast you started. As Gordon said there, you know, Kilmarnock didn't put up much of a defence for a lot of that first half, and Celtic were absolutely ruthless going in the other direction. When you do play against a top team like Celtic, you need everything to go in your way, and Kilmarnock, you know, had a lot of bad luck within it. And then they were also up against a striker who fancied opening his account three times.
0: Overall, Ross, then, what are you... You've had quite a turnaround in a week, you know, not too impressed last week, feeling a bit better. Haseem Hassan appears to be in his way in. You feel like this will be all right come the end of the window, depending what happens with Johnson and Ingles?
20: Yeah, I think so. I think obviously in terms of the winger situation, Hassan's one that I would definitely be up for. I think he had a good World Cup and stuff, and I think he'll definitely add strength to the squad. I don't know, obviously, as I say, I would rather not lose Johnson this window. I would rather keep him, and if we can try and get another season out of him, it'd be brilliant. But I think if we're going to lose Ingles and Johnston, I just hope the club remain in terms of the quality that we've brought in so far, and I hope we don't just settle for Ralston and Donovan. I hope we actually go out and buy quality. I think with the rumours going about, I don't know if this was just talking about, there's no rumours going about that Aaron Hickey was possibly linked coming back going to Celtic. I don't know if that's one that Celtic can pull off if we lose Johnson.
0: Need to pay big to prize young players from the English Premier League, but I don't know, it's not one I had heard, but we'll keep an eye on it. Thank you very much to Ross on the line. Now, you don't have long left to get your name in for the Big Scottish Golf Day. It's all thanks to our friends at Arnold Clark, and really excited about this prize, Gordon Dalziel.
1: What is it?
0: The amount that we're giving away here, the ultimate VIP golfing getaway. You help cash for kids at the same time, so it's one of those win-win things that we sometimes do. It's at the Carrick on Friday the 21st, so next Friday. I mean, Gordon Dalziel will be there. How's the hip? Back in rehab for the big day?
1: I had a little practice today.
0: Good on you. Right, so listen to this, right? A team of four. You get to be chauffeured to the course by JJS Executive Travel. Breakfast, a four ball at the Carrick, beer and a pie at the halfway house, a barbecue lunch, and a Q&A with the Clyde One Super Scoreboard team afterwards. 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T's and C's at Clyde1.com. And here's the most important bit for tonight. 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
22: An A898 roadworks update from Amy on behalf of Transport Scotland. Due to essential resurfacing, there will be a full weekend closure of the southbound A898 Erskine Bridge from 8pm on Friday the 14th until 6am on Monday the 17th of August. There will also be a lane closure on the northbound carriageway and closures of northbound slip roads and the M8 Junction 30 westbound offslip to the M898 at this time. Sign diversions will be in place. For details, visit swtrunkroads.scot.
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16: Good evening. Looking very slow tonight in West Dunbartonshire due to a lane closure just before Arnold Clark as he approached Milton. Tailbacks on the A82 just before the Lomond Gate roundabout and another set of roadworks there that's adding to that congestion. You're also queuing out of town from the roundabout by Glasgow Road and Church Street just before the retail park and Morrison's. Expect delays. M8 also busy both ways on approach to Junction 17. Otherwise, you are moving well tonight. That's you up to date.
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0: Gordon Dale and Marvin Bartley are in the building, so why not give them a call? I think we were about to speak to Robert in Bears Den, who's just dropped off. So Robert, if you're listening, give us a call back. We'd love to hear what you have to say on 0141 951 1025. Tweet us at Clyde SSB if you would rather do that as well. It's been a busy old day this with the Youssef Chirmiti injury and all the rumoured signing targets for Rangers. It looks like that could be a very busy end to the window at Ibrox, because you know, maybe would have been anyway, and then you add this into
1: the mix. I think you're right, it would have been anyway, because after the start that they've had, I think they are looking to strengthen, need some wide players, one or two maybe be going out the door. You wonder if what the situation we're asking is, will he still be a Rangers player at the end of the window? That's a big question mark as well. But I think they will go and try and strengthen as a centre forward, because I think Derek does like the two up top. And if you put two up top, they're looking to get wingers in just now. So I look at the options, you know, and the Deary for me, just he's not at it now for me. I think coming off the bench, he can offer you something. Majowski, I can't see him playing as a lone striker. I don't think it suits him. So I think he would need to play with Shanklin. And if you're going to play two, you certainly need ammunition from the wide areas, i.e. why they're interested in wingers as well. And the left-back situation's a concern.
0: Mark is on the line. What's your take on it all, Mark?
2: I just wanted to say about the problem with Rangers is it's never ending. It's there's no chemistry with the defenders. The defenders we've got, the choices we've got to make in the defensive market is not good enough. The boy McCanya, you can't really judge him on Sunday's performance when he's beside Fernandez. The boy just jogged about and he's happy Larry with whatever happens. Same sort of situation with the strikers. Now that Tomita's at these up for the season, Nadiri's not up to much. I don't know how Majowski can get a game here, Nadiri. And
0: What did you make of the Chermiti situation overall then? The fact that he was maybe going to be sold, I don't know where he stood on that. What do you make of the impact now that he is injured? And
2: they've got to go and spend there and bring somebody else in that's like him, because Shanklin's he's not kicked a ball since he signed. Nadiri's, he's really not up to much at all. I don't know where they brought that boy in. He's never a football player. They're going to need to go and spend, because Chermiti's a big miss, and so far Shanklin's done nothing.
0: Would you have sold Chermiti, just out of interest, if you could, before the injury, would you have sold him?
2: No. The boy's only young, and you've seen what he'd done last season. It didn't really start the season well, really kicked on towards the end of the season, but Rangers need to replace him. They need to act quick.
0: What are you making of Deary? Because you spoke a minute ago, Marvin, so I'll throw this one to you. Because remember, not only did Rangers pay a decent enough fee, they added a bit on to get him in January, you know, to do it quicker. There was a couple of games at the start, Mark will remember better than me, so forgive me if the details lacking, where Rangers did kind of play a cup two up and it sort of worked, and then it really didn't. Is he doing enough? Because we are now in August when he signed in January.
19: I don't think any of the front players so far have done enough. Like you said, when he signed in January, he definitely had some good games, and you know, Rangers almost playing a 4-2-2-2, and he's playing as obviously one of the two strikers, and he looks a lot more comfortable doing that. And then teams began to counter Rangers, and they found it hard to, you know, win the ball back when they were being countered, and you're seeing exactly the same thing now. And that's why I was speaking about, you know, playing with two strikers is extremely difficult. I think when you look at the three that they've got now that are currently fit, Shanklin will be the main man, but the other two should be more than good enough, especially domestically, to do enough for Rangers. I just think there's a problem with I just think the structure of Rangers at this moment in time, Gordon, is where they're struggling. I think playing 4-4-2 in modern day is so difficult. Cameron Devlin's obviously been brought in because he did it at Hearts, but Rangers are expected to dominate possession, so these front players are so reliant on the ball coming into them and getting good delivery, and it didn't look like they were getting that until the last 30 minutes against Hibs, where balls were flying in the box and they were unable to get on the end of it. I just think there has to be a slight kind of switch in terms of what Rangers are doing. I think Derek will make that switch now.
0: Really interesting discussion about the structure and the midfield and some of the personnel last night, because this is life as a pundit. When you hang up the boots, Andy Halliday saying he knows Cammy Devlin, he played with Cammy Devlin, he likes Cammy Devlin, thinks he's a great character, thinks he's a good squad player, but does not think he's good enough to start games for Rangers. Now we got a lot of callers and a lot on Twitter saying that's harsh, and how can Andy say that, and Cammy Devlin's better than Andy, what, you know, which is completely beside the point of it. Also, you know, irrelevant, but you guys are here to just sort of call it as you see it. Do Rangers have a bit of a structural dilemma to fix in there?
1: Yeah, it'll be interesting to see if he does tweak that formation. I think if you're away from home and in different circumstances, Devlin in the middle of park is a three. does you okay. Look, I don't think he's the most creative player in the world. I totally get what Andy's saying. I totally take that on board. It's not a criticism. Andy's not there criticising it because he has played with the guy and he probably gets on brilliantly with the guy. He's just stating a fact.
0: Do you agree?
1: I don't think Devlin's good enough a 4-4-2, no. I don't think it's certain.
19: I think you have to have, but the problem with a 4-4-2 is that you need so much legs in the centre of the park. I think he has to play in a 4-4-2. I think you saw that against Hibs when he recovers the ball back. He makes a tackle that he's the only player on the pitch that could get back and make that tackle. So I think the reason he is being
1: Do you think Devlin will play, should play every game Rangers in the middle of the park?
19: I think Rangers should play a 4-3-3. That's what I think, and I think he should be one of those three players. Well, I honestly do, because whoever else you're going to play in there, whether it's Diamandi, I know Raskin will play in there, whether it's Dan Neil, Rangers still need to recover that ball back. Yeah. Everything that was labelled at Rangers last season, and I was lucky enough with Livingston to play against Rangers, was the counter-attack. Mm-hmm. And all you did is you allowed Rangers to come on to you, and we managed to get 2-0 up, and you just counter-attacked them because they didn't recover well. Devlin, that's his game. That's what he does. So he stops that. He eradicates
0: what about,
19: that.
0: What about on the ball? Because obviously, domestically, certainly, Rangers is completely different in the onus that's on you to create and break teams down and
19: get the ball and pass it to the better players who are in there to create. There's players in that team that can't do his job, and 100% going to agree with you. In terms of creating, he's never going to do that.
0: But by the way, the problem is this sounds like it, aiming at him then. That's why I said, is it a structural thing? Because see, to pass the ball to the better players, need to pass it forward.
19: If you're in there as a three, sometimes you can play square to
0: yeah,
19: a better player.
0: Yeah, but he's not at the moment. So watch the game at the weekend. Yeah. If Cammy Devlin drops between the centre backs to get the ball, he needs to pass it forward to get it to those better players.
19: Yeah, 100%. And again, you're playing a 4-4-2 and you've got one of your midfielders dropping back, which only leaves you one midfielder in front of you. That makes that pass even harder. So like you said, it is a structural problem. Can he play forward? Of course he can. But I just think in this current formation, I don't think it best suits, you know, what Rangers have within the building. And listen, like you said, we're here to make judgment. Dale's obviously the manager and he wants to play that way, but I just don't think it's clearly not working for him at the moment.
0: What a bit short on time, Mark. Will you take Magoma back?
2: Would I take Magoma back? Well, apparently Robbins is out for about eight weeks. I probably wouldn't go look for Magoma. I'd probably look to go James Penrice. But I mean, the boys that we've brought in this summer, again, I don't think majority of them are really good enough, as you were saying there about Cammy Devlin. Dan Neil, again, really poor against that Polish side last week. I can't see him dictating games for Rangers. We need somebody that's going to dictate games, like a Callum McGregor-esque player for Celtic. We've not had them in that middle of the park that can slow the game down or can like grab the game with the stuff in the neck. We've not got that in the midfield. All our midfielders are way too similar for the season coming up, and it's concerning seeing it, watching it week in, week out, because it's just the same. It doesn't matter who's in the dugout for Rangers, and it just seems to be the same story all the time.
0: Good man, thank you, Mark. It's time for us to play this.
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0: I think I'll do. I think I'll use the end of the transfer window to stop referring to Marvin as the champion.
19: No,
0: from last season of
19: that
0: Beat
19: lasts
0: the
19: whole season.
0: No, but you know, like once everyone's got their squad in order, you still will be. I can't take that away, but I just don't feel like I need to keep referencing it.
1: No, you don't. It's a new season. Yeah. Let's kick on.
19: Shock.
0: As it stands, the reigning Beat the Pundit champion is here alongside Gordon DL, and you could take them on 0141 951 1025. Lines close at 7.
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7: The top stories this hour. A private hire driver who raped a teenage student from Inverclyde after picking her up in Edinburgh has been jailed for 7 years. Abdul Nabazada's 19-year-old victim got into his car after a night out with friends in November 2021. But instead of taking her home, he drove her to a secluded area and attacked her. The 36-year-old was found guilty last month and sentenced this morning. Prosecutors are praising the teenager's bravery in coming forward. More than 220 people are now known to have been killed in an earthquake in Colombia which brought down around 160 buildings. Rescuers are combing through rubble for survivors. Yesterday's quake hit around 250 miles west of the capital, Bogota. Jairo Vargas travelled there to help find his missing brother, but he's losing hope.
8: Because the damage is evident. Although I insist, there is a survival triangle there. The debris surrounding my brother is soft. It's possible that it's protecting him, but we can't hear any noises anymore. I don't know. I have little hope.
7: A 20-year-old man from Scotland accused of stabbing a Northampton teenager to death has appeared in court. Samwari Solomon is charged with killing 16-year-old Kadeem Paris at a house in Abington just over a month ago. He's been remanded in custody to be back in court with a co-defendant next week. A 20-year-old man has been arrested after a disturbance in Glasgow city centre that left four people in hospital. Three men and one woman were taken to the Queen Elizabeth from Sockey Hall Street in the early hours of Sunday, the 2nd of August. Glasgow's biggest book festival is coming back next year. Former First Minister Hamza Yousaf's helping drum up support. He'll open up about the struggle to get his in-laws back to Scotland after they were caught up in the war in Gaza. Festival programmer Bob McDevitt says it's an important part of the city's culture.
9: It was particularly noticeable the year that we lost our funding and the festival was cancelled. There was a real outcry from the people of Glasgow about losing outright, and I think the strength of feeling really surprised a lot of people.
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7: A dry and bright evening ahead and then dry overnight. Temperatures down to 12 Celsius. That's the latest. I'm Leslie DiMascio.
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4: Gordon DL and Marvin Bartley are here. Any Stenhouse Muir fans want to start the big game rivalry between me and Marvin Bartley ahead of the Motherwell game in the Cup this weekend? We can absolutely do that, but there's loads happening in the top flight, the transfer window and all the rest of it. So keep the calls coming and we'll play this first.
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4: Right, Beat the Pundit time. For now, he is still referred to as the reigning champion and will stop stroking his ego very soon. Gordon DL, you've not played this season yet.
12: I know, I played so many times in the summer.
4: You always bang on about playing the most.
12: Listen, it's a long, long season. I'll hit the ground running tonight.
13: Have I played?
12: I'm not sure. You've never been on.
13: I've not been on.
4: You have been on.
13: Yeah.
4: A couple of weeks ago. Anyway, Robert is in Cardonald. How are you, Robert?

0: Alright.
1: Have you ever played before?
0: Aye, 4 times.
1: Four?
2: You've played more than me.
1: Hold on, genuinely, Robert might be the record appearance holder on Beat the Pundit. Right, what's your record?
0: 4-0, 4 times against Gordon.
1: What? Hold on, a minute.
0: I'm kidding on.
2: Alright.
3: Nearly had a heart attack there.
0: Gordon, calm down.
2: Right,
0: Gordon.
2: Rob.
1: Have you ever played Gordon before?
0: No, I've not played at all.
2: Oh, we've got a comedian on. You should be through Edinburgh, the Fringe.
1: You had me going, Robert. You had me going. Right,
2: that's funny. Right. You have Faker Donalds.
1: The blue side of the coin will be Marvin. The red side of the coin will be Gordon DL. And there you go. He's got his wish. The fifth time.
2: Come on, Rob.
4: Come on, Robert.
0: Come on, Gordon.
2: Right. Yes.
1: Let's give Gordon something else to listen to. Robert, you've got 30 seconds. Answer as many as you can. Pass if you don't know the answer. All right?
0: Okay.
1: Right. 30 seconds on the clock and your time starts now. Before Derek McInnes, who was the last permanent Rangers manager to play for the club?
0: Anacoy.
1: What nationality is Casper Hu?
0: Danish.
1: Who got more top flight wins, Gretna 07-08 or Livy last season?
0: Gretna.
1: Who scored Hart's only goal in the defeat to Benfica?
0: Pass.
1: Name the last bank to sponsor the Scottish top flight.
0: I do.
1: Which stadium has the postcode KA12DP? I don't see stuff. Right, can you hear us, Gordon DL?
3: A bank.
1: Good. Same set of questions to you.
2: Right, go.
1: 30 seconds on the clock. Rob's good, by the way.
2: I know.
1: Even the time to tell a few more of his jokes.
2: Did he? Crack a few.
1: 30 seconds on the clock. Your time starts now. Before Derek McInnes, who was the last permanent Rangers manager to play for the club?
2: Alan McCosh.
1: What nationality is Casper Hu?
2: In the region.
1: Who got more top flight wins, Gretna 07-08 or Livy last season?
2: Gretna.
1: Who scored Hart's only goal in the defeat to Benfica?
2: Pass.
1: Who was the last bank to sponsor the Scottish top flight?
2: Royal.
1: Which stadium has the postcode KA12DP?
2: Rugby Park.
1: Austin McPhee is a coach at which
2: Chelsea.
1: English Premier League club?
2: Okay.
3: What's your bank called?
2: Royal Bank Scotland.
1: Robert, what do you think? You've heard the competition.
0: I think he beat it last.
1: You think he's beat you?
0: I do. I think he got the last one. I'm not sure, to be honest.
1: Okay.
2: I don't know if that was good or bad.
1: Before Derek McInnes, who was the last permanent Rangers manager to play for the club? Do you know what's funny? You both went all the way back to Ali McCoy. Russell Martin was even after that.
2: I forgot about him. Oh, he wasn't a Rangers manager.
1: I even thought some of you might fall into the trap of like Barry Ferguson, but he wasn't permanent.
2: Keep forgetting Russell Martin. Right, okay, big guy. You won one game against Morton. You're in here showing your stuff with your T-shirt on, it's too tight for you. Come on.
1: What nationality is Casper Hu? He's Danish.
3: Oh no!
2: Is he?
4: What do you mean, is he?
2: Who?
1: Robert got it.
2: Who?
4: Oh, you're in trouble.
1: Robert got it.
4: You're in trouble.
1: One
2: oh, I'm in trouble.
1: This was good, though. This was a good way to kick Marvin. Although, when were you, Livy? Who are you to blame for? You're to blame for last season. Of course you were.
4: Nah.
1: Who got more wins, Gretna in 07-08 or Livy last season? It was Gretna.
4: How many did Gretna get?
1: 5.
4: Wow.
1: How many did you get?
4: 1-11.
1: And then one
4: got half
1: that,
4: their points, 2. Mate.
2: You wonder why you're at Steny.
1: 2-1.
2: What did he get that as well?
1: Robert, he did.
2: How did that go, Norwegian?
1: Who scored Hart's only goal?
2: Nah.
4: Who did you say? Reynolds, no?
1: It was Tom Reynolds. None of you got it.
2: By the way, I was going to say that as well.
4: Well, who did you say?
2: He scored a cracker at the weekend.
4: Oh, brilliant goal.
1: What did you say?
4: Reynolds.
2: Pass.
4: I said pass.
2: I went Reynolds pass.
1: Who was the last bank to sponsor the top flight?
2: Don't say Clyde Bank. Royal Bank, of course it is.
4: Mm-hmm. What's that?
2: Santander.
1: Firstly, that's not how you say it. Secondly, when on earth was it the Santander Scottish Premier League? Clydesdale Bank was most recent.
2: Oh, I should have gone that.
1: And
2: well.
1: Before that, you had Bank of Scotland, not Royal Bank, quite crucially.
4: Look, what is Royal Bank?
1: Yes, the Royal Bank of Scotland is a legitimate.
4: Would you have given him that? Have you said Royal?
1: Probably. But he didn't.
4: Because it's a wrong answer.
1: Did Robert we? Got Clydesdale Bank. You are right, in Robert. Trouble.
0: God,
1: you're two down.
2: My first one.
1: Hold on. Because you got Austin McPhee. Uh-huh. Robert didn't. You've pulled one back, and you knew Rugby Park was KA1.
2: So did Robert.
1: So did Robert. Oh, he's
5: Robert,
1: done you.
5: I love that.
1: He's done you.
2: What was your scorer?
5: 4-3, no?
1: 4-3, I think.
2: Ah, can't believe.
5: Robert didn't know he won.
2: Me and I'm still trying to think a joke.
1: I actually great thought stuff. The postcode was a bit of a rogue question, but to be fair, I suppose when you not many down that neck of the woods.
2: Oh, gosh, Barry.
0: Yeah,
2: I
0: have
2: been
0: a post fan for 3 years.
1: Oh, you're joking.
2: No way.
1: You've no chance against the postie.
2: Aye, the postie for Kirkdonald, he's probably delivering the
1: gyros. He's got every postcode in the league memorised. What chance did you have?
2: Oh,
1: yeah, you got it as well, to be fair.
2: Listen.
1: I did wonder, Ravika's right, do you know what? He did not miss a beat. See, as soon as I said Kate, boom, he was straight in.
5: Great work,
1: what
5: Robert.
1: Are the chances of playing a postie?
2: Well done, the postie. Have you got your shorts on?
0: I have my
1: dog all always delivered.
2: Oh, yeah.
0: I'm actually strong in my back, you know.
1: I've even got my shorts on. And if you let me.
2: Oh, okay, well, he
1: he's
2: just
1: got the Crocs on for
2: he's
1: the new season.
2: He's not got trousers. I've never seen you in a pair of trousers.
0: You're right, Gordon.
1: I don't mind Marvin's shorts, it's the Crocs.
2: He's always wearing them.
5: He's got one shoe off, and you're minding about my Crocs.
1: A legitimate manager in our professional setup
2: wearing Crocs
1: to his work.
2: Do you wear them in the dugout?
5: A manager who got punched in the face.
2: Ooh.
1: I heard you were boxing at the weekend.
5: No, I wasn't boxing, I was being boxed.
1: No.
5: So it wasn't this weekend, it was the weekend before.
1: So you wimped. I was going to use a different word.
2: Did you get done?
1: Did you get smacked?
2: Did you get the count?
1: Yeah, I don't think you're allowed to say.
5: I'm not glass, yeah.
1: Because I don't have a legal case in my hands. But I heard, it's funny how it spreads around the championship. Alex Ray, okay, you complained to me. This is what I've got to put up with on here, right?
5: He better not complain about me.
1: You complained to me about Alex Ray. You said you thought you two were pals on Super Scoreboard, but he was too aggressive. Alex Ray then said to me, if Marvin thinks that's aggressive, he needs to see me when I really get going. And then Alex come running in it last week and said, oh, the big man's been boxing. The big man's been boxing against Ray.
5: Apparently it's a common thing.
1: You're the common denominator.
5: Definitely not. I'm on my best behaviour. I've only got one booking so far, so I'm obviously doing something right.
1: You're the common denominator in all this.
2: Did you take a wee jab?
5: Yeah. Very wee, by the way.
2: Very wee?
5: Yeah, but you play each other a lot of times in the season.
2: No. Oh, did you hear that? You play each other. By the way, you're not a player now.
1: But he's
5: yeah, exactly.
2: You know what I mean? You can't be going like that, right? Okay,
1: but no, hold on a second.
5: Managed from the stands.
1: Hold on a second, right? He swaggers in here with his massive biceps.
2: He's got massive
1: and then,
2: biceps.
1: You know, surely he's got to back himself in those situations.
5: You have to respect your elders. I'll leave it at that.
1: Whatever it was, you deserved
2: well
1: it.
2: Well done, Robert. Well, you still there?
1: Nah, he hung up. He's bored of us talking.
5: Has he gone?
1: Yeah, about Marvin.
5: He didn't even say if he wanted a ball or a coin. Doesn't get anything now.
1: No, he'd pick it up himself. He's supposed to. So
2: he'll be in here delivering the letters.
5: Before the show's finished.
2: I made a mess of that now.
1: By the way, bad start for you to the season.
2: I had Reno written all day long. Should have went to him. By the way, I can't believe Casper. Why did that go Norwegian?
1: Well, he came from a Norwegian club.
2: Is that what it was?
1: I don't know. I'm trying to
5: help you.
2: Nah. Royal Bank sounded great.
1: Cut you some slack.
2: Santander.
1: Santander. Terrible shout from you.
5: You wouldn't even have got that.
2: Oh, brilliant. Oh, terrible. God. All right, okay.
1: So the thing is,
2: it's early. I'm like the Rangers strikers. I'm no scored yet. Well,
5: you find the back of the net. You hit that.
2: I'll hit the back of the net. Don't worry about that.
1: I was going to actually bring Robert back in and talk to him about his team, but he's just disappeared.
5: Who did he support?
2: Who is his team?
1: I think he was a Celtic fan.
5: Oh, okay.
1: He'll be happy with that. I'm disappointed in you. I just thought those questions were not that difficult.
2: I know.
1: I think this could be the start of a long, hard season for you.
2: Probably. But it's not really going to worry me, is it? Is it, Marv?
1: Well, once the...
5: You won't see
2: be fair,
1: once
2: right?
1: Once the defeats start racking up, you'll
2: see,
1: be
2: fair, see when I leave the studio and I lose it, beat the pundit, I'll beat myself up all the way to Motherwell.
1: Physically?
2: No.
1: Right.
2: Do you know, I actually have a talk to myself.
5: And then when you get home, you just forget about it all?
2: Sometimes, yeah.
5: Get in that recliner.
2: Yeah, sometimes. And then just get there. whatever that was.
1: Speaking of your driving, your parking out there is
2: terrible,
1: a disgrace.
2: Terrible. I don't know what it is, right? I can't. And
1: that big fancy new car, you don't know how to park it.
2: I'm terrible parker now.
1: Honestly, a joke. The car park's empty and you're right across the lines.
2: I'm taking up spaces that I should never take up.
1: Have you seen it? He's checking me back out.
2: I've got cameras everywhere and I can't park. Know how you get the two lines at the back?
5: Yeah.
2: I can't square it up.
5: Can't line them up.
2: No.
5: Just go old school then. Just, too much technology.
2: Just get in the front?
5: Yeah, just go straight in the front.
2: Front in?
5: Yeah.
2: Okay.
5: So. You've been backing it in?
2: I've been backing it in.
1: You've always got to reverse in.
5: Nah, what's
1: why?
5: Nah, just go straight in.
1: No. I look down on people that do that.
5: Just because he's driving.
1: Reverse out.
5: Your driving instructor's going to contact the show again. What's his name?
1: Let's move on from that. Let's hear from Casper, who, shall we? Was Celtic's main man at the weekend. Here's what he had to say afterwards.
6: Yeah, but I try to, you know, recognize it, but I'm not as the best at Scottish, but I heard this shouted some of my name, so I smiled on the pitch when I heard it, you know. Massive support, as I said, on the pitch when I heard, you know, they screaming, and also when we scored the other goals, I was just so happy, you know, and you could see it on the pitch.
1: He said, you know, he's struggling to understand the accent. It does sound like they're booing every time
2: yeah.
1: he scores, but he seems like a bit of a character, doesn't he? I think that might...
2: I like him. I think he's a centre forward. I think you've got to have sung about you. See, if you look at all the great strikers, the goal scorers, and, you know, going back the years like McCoist, you know, there's a personality, there's a confidence, there's, you know, just they know they come alive in the box, and he looks that sort of striker. Even after a Dundee game, and I like the fact he comes out, he's been bought for 11 million, he says, we need to go for some shooting practice. That's a bit of tongue in cheek, knowing, do you know what? Keep giving me those chances, and I'm going to put the ball in the back of net. And he showed that the weekend. I thought his link up play was very good as well, Gordon. He just looks a very, very complete footballer to me.
1: Seeing a roundabout way, Marvin, like, nothing will be as important as scoring goals. It never will be. But just nowadays as well, when there's so much emphasis on style and structure and all that sort of stuff. Is it nearly as important to see how his overall game was at the weekend?
5: Yeah, I think when you play for Celtic, definitely, because you're going to have so much possession. And a lot of teams are going to come and sit and, you know, camp in their own half or edge of their own box. So you need to see what he can do also coming in towards the ball. And I agree with Gordon there. He was brilliant, absolutely brilliant. His link-up play, his intelligence. And then his goals that he scored as well were like proper centre-forward goals. He wasn't relying on the ball going down the side of a centre half and everything else. The ball was in a wide area, and his movement to find that space and then obviously executing the headers, the two headers, was fantastic to see. And it gives Celtic a different dimension now. I think we've been so used to kind of Kyogo and Maeda and the way that they played it, but this, you know, Hugh looks like he can do a bit of everything.
1: Kevin's on the line. How are you, Kevin?
7: Yeah, I'm good, guys. How are you?
1: Good. What made you call tonight?
7: A couple of things. I'm a Celtic fan myself, so it was just to have a wee chat about the game at the weekend. But it was something that Andy had mentioned last night, see, regarding the Rangers penalty. I think one of the calls, I can't remember if it was a Hibs fan or not, kind of pulled him on it a wee bit, and he mentioned about it's one of those ones that I think Andy mentioned was to the effect of it's too soft for him, that's his opinion, which he's entitled to. But I heard a slightly different take on it. I know he's a busy man now, he's retired. I heard a slightly different variation of that, which he's entitled to, obviously. But just for the guys, Marvin's still involved in the game at the minute. See, at corners, usually most teams will set up for defending it either zone away or man-to-man. See, when a defender's putting their arms around somebody, and I think Andy did mention that last night, you are running the risk. I think the reason that was obviously called back and a lot of people didn't see it is the vast majority of players in and out of the box, you sometimes see the referee like pulling two people aside and saying, stop feeding that again. It's going to be a foul. The referees can't catch that all the time. You've got the best part of 10 to 15 players all pulling each other. I've no idea why defenders even try it. Their main job's to actually just go and attack the ball and get it cleared. So, see with Marcus and Marvin at the standing there, how would you react had that been your player? Conceded that penalty.
1: He's a hammer thrower though, so always delicate. But we'll go on then, you two, because the fallout continues always with these things.
5: I think the biggest thing for me with the penalty was the defender facing the wrong way. I think that is a huge problem. When you see defenders that aren't facing the ball and only facing the man, I think the contact, it sounds silly, can be minimal, but you're not actually facing the ball, so you're only there to try and impede the attacking player. I think if they're both facing the right way and there's that amount of contact, I think he maybe got away with it, whether that's right or wrong. I just, from my point of view, when I watch a game of football and a defender is facing the wrong way, I think to myself, oh, you're running a massive risk here.
1: I think what's maybe important to mention as well, whether you think it's a penalty or not, but what people might not know is that specific thing Marvin said featured heavily in the briefing that the clubs were given in the summer. Now, I don't know who went, who didn't. I know that I was in with loads of pundits and stuff at like the media version, but it's the same briefing, and it featured heavily this notion of where the ball was going to drop and sort of looking at the ball. That doesn't mean you
2: so
1: need
2: to. So if you're not looking at the ball, you're in trouble.
1: Not always, of course, but yeah. I'm just saying like that featured heavily. It was one of the things that was mentioned.
2: Yeah, it's one of those situations where, look, if they give that, then consistency has got to be right through the season for me. You've got to start looking. I like it because in the fact of, I just think that defenders get away with a lot in the box at times, and there's no bravery to go and pull it up. Look, if the VAR didn't get involved, I didn't notice anything to go, oh, they're a penalty kick here. And when the VAR got involved, I was sitting looking, thinking, what is going on? But then obviously you see with the situation. I thought it was probably a soft penalty for me, but I keep going back to, if you're going to give them, because I think it happens every game, I think if you're going to give them, you've got to be consistent. And I think that's what supporters are looking for, consistency.
1: And is that a concern that won't be repeated?
5: In terms of if the player's facing the wrong way and that amount? No, I think I do think you're just running a risk. I think that will be given a lot. I think we see that given a lot this season, because
1: the ball needs to be there as well.
5: Yeah, the ball again, needs to be coming.
1: I think I know what's going to happen this weekend.
5: Someone plays short corner and it's happening.
1: Somebody will be facing the wrong way and they'll grapple, and somebody will phone in and say, "See, that wasn't given," but the ball will be nowhere near it. So both kind of both boxes sort of have need to be ticked up for it to be.
5: But you know, as a defender, like, see, when you get yourself into that situations, and we've all been there, whether you're going back for corners or whatever else it might be, as soon as you get spun and you're facing the wrong way, you can't put your hands on anybody. You really, especially.
1: There's not a case to say that Jason Kerr's got as much of Dragojevic as he does the other way.
5: No, listen, people are going to argue both points. Honestly, I'm saying that I think it's soft, but I do understand why it was given. I do understand why VAR pulled it up. You'd always be disappointed if you're the manager, like Dale, he's at that side of it and it's given against your team. But I just think as a defender, just don't get yourself into that situation where you're facing the wrong way. It's just, and if you are, then you have to keep your hands down because like I said, you're running a risk. And unfortunately for Rangers, you know, they fell victim to that decision at the weekend.
1: What else you got for us, Kevin?
7: I was just a wee bit of positivity with Celtic, just in terms of the. I've phoned in a few times and I've mentioned these as well. As a fan base, I know we seem quite greedy because we've had pretty much on a bottom for the last 20 odd years, but it's a wee bit of a sign of intent for the board, spending, well, again, I know it's a net spend of like £1 million, but we've actually finally went and signed some quality straight off the bat rather than taking a wee gamble. Granted, we've had players that we've brought in up until probably last year for some of the loans that were absolutely shambolic. We've been quite fortunate, but the boy, Casper, looks tremendous. I mean, see the ball into the box for his first goal yesterday, that is a proper striker finish. He's looking for that to be there and he's taking a gamble on it. We've not had a striker like that since even before Kyogo, a tall striker like actually scoring headers in the box. It's been a long, long time since we've had that. And he seems to be a bit of a character, would be good for you guys as well. But at the same time, I think he's going to absolutely smash this season. I really, really do. The boy, Duran, seems a very good player as well. I'd like to try and see the two play off each other. See, like, the way years gone by where you had, like, a big target man and somebody playing off him. We've not had that for a long, long time.
1: Good man. Thank you, Kevin. 0141 951 1025. We'll take more when we return.
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11: Marvin Barclay and Gordon DL are here. It's 0141 951 1025. Got a teaser for you two. 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
11: You two are going to stink the place out on this. 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John in Ardrossan, thank you for providing it. Fulltime at Clyde1.com. That's the email address. So it's a pretty simple format. You come up with the question, send it there via email, and we test out the pundits to see how their knowledge stacks up against your question. Very topical today. Robbie, you're moving to Sevilla. Do you see that?
12: Yeah.
11: Oh, I move that, is it?
12: Might get caught up now as well.
11: Do you think he's a stick-on for the next Scotland squad?
12: Surely.
11: Surely. I would still just offer like a slight hint of caution because it's not automatic. We've seen Ollie Burke, you know, go for big money and all that to big leagues. No, I agree. I think he'll be in it, and I think it's a great. Is it not a good time as well?
12: Yeah, yeah.
11: This kind of new, whatever it looks like, the new era. I mean, get him in 100%. But
13: how old is he?
11: His early 20s.
12: I'd say he's 21. Well, I could be wrong.
11: Oh, no, I'd like to think he'll be in it, but I just mean, you know, maybe we fall into the trap a little bit of thinking we've now got a guy that's going to go
12: in. That's unbelievable.
13: So name five players that went to Spanish.
11: Did you see his, before that, did you see his welcome video?
12: No.
11: Good Spanish as well.
12: Yeah?
11: Yeah, he's been battering the Duolingo.
12: To be fair, I did really Spanish good. From my one of my licences.
11: Go on then.
12: I can't remember a single word.
11: Exactly.
12: I actually can't.
13: And how many sentences did you have to speak?
12: It was hours. You had to do like
13: hours in Spanish?
12: No, 40 hours, like learning of 40 hours.
11: It's your pro licence, you do that, don't you?
12: Yeah. Mm. Yeah.
13: Right, so do you get tested on it, I take it?
12: No, you have to do 40 hours of learning.
13: Yeah, but how do they know you've learned it?
11: Can you imagine?
13: Got to be tested on it.
12: People learn at different speeds.
13: See, I'm French. You m'appelle Gordon.
11: Right, move on, please. This is a tribute to Robbie Ewer. Can you name the last six ex-Rangers players who've played at least 10 games in La Liga? Good question, that.
6: Christ.
11: The last six ex-Rangers players have played at least 10 games in La Liga.
13: Van Bronckhorst.
11: Not in the last six, no.
13: La Liga Spanish. Come on.
11: Sorry, and by the way, it's excluding loans.
6: So they've had to play for Rangers and played in La Liga?
11: Yes.
6: So, can they still be at Rangers now?
11: No. But who are you going to go for?
6: Miowski.
13: Yeah. No. See the 40
11: hours. It says ex-Rangers players.
13: See the
11: 40
13: hours at you.
6: Leave me alone.
13: Did you look at Scottish players?
6: Let me think. This is a tough question, by the way.
13: It certainly is.
6: This music's making me nervous as well.
11: Nope.
6: Thanks.
13: Exactly. That music.
6: Yeah, putting me off.
13: Yeah. Right. That'd be any better without the music. Strike the music back on.
11: none so far.
6: Wow.
13: Spanish,
11: La Liga. So, excluding loans, the last six ex-Rangers players who've got at least 10 appearances in La Liga. Oh, this could be the first. Have we ever had a donut on the teaser?
6: Nah, we'll get one.
13: Barami one?
11: No.
6: He still plays for Rangers.
13: He
6: just left, didn't he?
11: It's not one anyway, don't worry about it. Come on, give me one more guess.
6: No, we want to go to a callers, like, so we can think.
11: All right, okay.
6: Thank you.
11: Andy's on the line. How are you, Andy?
7: Good, thank you.
11: What are you thinking tonight?
7: I'm just thinking that Rangers. I don't think it would matter who we picked as a next manager or a manager. We kind of keep sacking managers. I think there's a mentality problem within the club, and I don't know. Like, I just don't know where it's coming from, what it is, who's doing it. And also, a few weeks ago, Andrew Kavanagh, who's taking over the club and, you know, he's doing his utmost and, you know, finding his feet still, I'm sure. You know, he had an interview with Amin Barwar from STV, and he you know, they said the emphasis was they were going to be, you know, signing the Scottish players. So in comes obviously Lauren Shankland. You're thinking, great. And then, you know, and the season comes along. Derek obviously doesn't fancy Suter or Barron, and I thought Barron did a bit of dig about him when he played with Raskin, you know. I'm just going, what is going on here? You know, it just seems like, you know, I hate to say it, but it's like another Russell Martin start to the season. I just wondered about the panel
11: were thinking. Let's go through it a bit more though, because what do you mean, like, there's still a mentality issue? Because it looks like Rangers have been obsessed with trying to fix that, arguably, because they've cleaned out the leadership group. James Tavernier and Jack Butland have gone. John Suter, who's one of the other members of it, has been sort of pushed aside, or whatever the phrase would be, will probably leave. Was it not the whole point of the Derek McInnesses, the Lawrence Shanklands, the Cammy Devlins? It feels like Andrew Kavanagh and those that run the club were obsessed with trying to fix the mentality.
7: Yeah, but it just still seems to be, you know, why can't we win a game? Do you know what I mean? We just can't, you know, we don't look, you know, we're going side to side, backwards, you know, we just don't seem to have the cutting edge up front.
11: That's the point, Marvin, there's a lot more goes into being a successful football team than mentality. And I've seen a lot of Rangers fans wonder, because we can't be clever about this. Lots of people thought that is what Rangers needed. And they were, you know, they needed to change leadership. They needed maybe more of an emphasis on that. But I've seen a lot of Rangers fans on social media, or maybe callers or people you speak to, wondering, almost like, have they overcorrected on that stuff? Has it been like a blind spot for these supposed leaders and mentality at then the detriment of whatever else goes into it, quality and the various other factors that help you be successful?
6: Yeah, like you said, all those components have to come together. No single one's going to just win you games of football. And like you said, a lot of people were labouring at Rangers last season not having a mentality, and they've fixed that to a certain degree by bringing in captains, vice captains, etc. But they've still only got, you know, 1 point from a possible six, which, you know, as Andy said there, isn't an acceptable start. And Derek McInnes will understand that. But one thing we have to stress is it's extremely early days. You know, nothing's going to be won in August. I think a lot of the time in Scotland, we like to jump on teams straight away. Listen, Rangers could go and win their next seven league games, for example, and then, you know, be right back up there at the top of the league. So it's still so early. They do need to improve in terms of what they're doing. Derek will be finding his feet, his staff will be finding their feet, and so are a lot of the players. he will still be in the process of working out what is his best team and what is the best shape to play with them. Whether we like it or not, he doesn't have a magic wand just to go into Rangers Football Club and say, right, this is where we're going to play, these are the players that are going to play, and we're going to win every single game. So yes, you need to work it out quickly when you're in charge of one of the big clubs. We understand that, and he'll understand that. But I don't think it's a time for panicking. Rangers do need to look a lot better in certain phases of the game, but I do still think against Hibs they had so many chances. If those would have fallen into the back of net, they could have. If Rangers would have scored six against Hibs, no one would have really been complaining with the chance they had, the blocks that were being made, the saves that were being made, last ditch tackles, etc. So not all's broken. They just, like you said, need to get that first win domestically, and then, you know, Derek will hope that his players go on a roll.
11: Marvin makes a fair point, Gordon, because if it's successful come the end of the season, then it will have been the right way to go. Mm-hmm. But I don't think you can deny that there is a clear attempt at fixing mentality and all that stuff. Whether it works or not, time will tell. But even listen to the comments at the shareholders meeting yesterday, there is a real fixation on culture, mentality, getting it, you know, all these types of, you can tell by the players have signed, where they've come from, the manager, the types of roles they've had before. And then, like I say, Jim Gillespie with his Klopp comment yesterday, you know, it's all aimed more at sort of, like I say, character and motivation, and Parag Marat as well talking about what was the phrase? It was like a great American one. Culture eats something for breakfast. What was it again?
13: French fries.
11: Strategy. Did you not see it? Did you not see that? Culture eats strategy for breakfast.
13: Look, they've got a vision going forward, and I totally get that, and it's different, and they've brought in the manager that they wanted, they're backing him in the transfer window, they're trying to change a lot of things in the club. And I totally agree with Marv. I think you've got to just sit back a little bit. It's not been the best start, we all know that. I don't think it's been the most exciting football I've ever seen, but you've got to at least give them transfer window closes. But Derek knows, being at the club, knows what the club's all about and what it stands for. Is if you're doing that, as much as people will look and say, right, we can't keep sacking managers, we'll give you time, we know we're going down a different road, we know the pathway we're trying to get to, but you're Rangers, you've got to win games. You know, if they go on Thursday night and get put out of Europe at home, and then they've got St Mirren at the weekend, so there's two big games coming up. But it changes so quickly because they have got a lot of players, they have got quality in there. It does take sometimes time to gel, of course it does. But as I say, you can't keep, you know, losing ground. It's okay just now, it's 5 points, but you've got to start hitting the ground and start winning while you're doing all the changes as well, because that is what the Rangers fans are shouting for. Listen, we've had people on here already saying that Derek McInnes isn't the right person for a job. So it shows you the pressure of, if you become a manager or a player, the size of the club and the pressure that you go under.
11: What do you make of the news today, Andy, that Chirmiti's out for the foreseeable future?
14: Oh, it's just another blow, isn't it? It's just, you know, our friends across the water sign a striker, and he, you know, he bangs in a hat trick at the weekend, and somebody gets an ACL injury, am I right in saying that? And he's going to be out for the season. I don't as a businessman, I thought, you know, if he'd been offered the kind of money that was reported at the weekend, I might have been tempted to put him in cotton wool and move him on, but it's not my decision, obviously.
11: Andy, you're a good man, thank you for taking the time tonight. You two are hopeless, by the way, this teaser. Excluding loans, the last six ex-Rangers players have played at least 10 games in
13: Mars
11: La Liga.
13: Got one.
11: Sandros, 8 appearances.
13: Oh,
11: for Valencia.
6: Wow. Nah, that's poor.
11: That is not the first guess I thought you would come up with.
6: No?
11: That is bizarre.
6: Ex-Arsenal.
11: Oh, is that what it is?
13: How far back are we going?
11: Not that far.
13: Is the centre-half boy Carlos Cuellar?
11: Carlos Cuellar, well done. Oh, he's nice. On the list, and we'll hopefully get the rest when we return.
13: No, you won't.
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16: 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I've got the tunes on Clyde One until 10. 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I hope you will too. 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And we'll do Name That Doof. 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
11: Been a quick show tonight. We're nearly there with Marvin Bartley and Gordon Dale, but crucially, still time to get involved. So please do, on your teaser, please tell me it's got better during the break, because you were really toiling before. And you lost at Beat the... What are you doing down there?
13: I'm tying my boots.
11: Now, luckily for radio listeners, it's fine, but we are on live stream. Lots of people watch. Keeps taking his shoe off. He keeps taking his shoe off. And can I just say to listeners... Did he stink?
6: No. No, they're actually okay, but he doesn't like his socks touching his toes, so he pulls the end of his sock.
11: What do you mean?
6: So he doesn't like his sock being tight. So,
11: your sock hangs like a baggy.
13: Yeah. My sock's last size.
11: You're
13: 12.
11: Joking me.
13: I've always done that.
11: Have you got shoes on just
13: since
11: now?
13: Since I was a baby.
11: Your shoes. It's almost like a.
6: Oh, man.
11: I want to describe it in a way that I just don't know if I'm allowed to do.
6: No, yeah. Do it.
11: No, but you know what I mean? Like,
13: I was terrible in a baby girl.
11: You got your shoes on just now?
13: I've just put one on, yeah.
11: Thankfully. Let me see.
13: No.
11: Lift it up on the desk.
13: No.
11: So hold on. So you need like an extra dangly bit of sock.
13: My sock out, yeah. At
11: beyond your toes.
6: Yeah.
13: Yeah, like that. Look.
11: What?
6: Honestly, this is what's happening.
11: I'm not being funny, right? But I've worked with this guy in here for 10 years.
13: I've always done
11: and
13: that.
11: And he still finds new ways of just blowing my mind.
6: And the thing is, he waits right until the music comes back on for the show coming back on for him to put his shoe on.
13: Yeah, by the way, I'm glad there's no holes in these socks. Oh, I can't stand that. Oh, I've got, right.
6: You've got a name, though.
13: Nacho Novo.
11: Right, in the teaser, yes, well done.
13: Right.
11: The last six ex-Rangers permanent players who've played at least 10 games in La Liga.
13: And we've got another
11: one. Quaya.
13: Because if you're going back that far, Arteta.
11: No.
13: We've not got another one there.
11: Okay, let's bring in Stuart, who's on the line. Hi, Stuart.
0: How you doing?
11: Good, you?
0: Not bad. By the way, it's really good conversation about soccer.
11: No. People talk about people being one of a kind. Like, I know if he's got their quirks. I don't think I'll ever in my entire life meet anybody else that can't just have their socks on and needs like a baggy excess of sock.
6: And he thinks it's normal.
13: My feet are claustrophobic.
11: So when you're wearing shoes, though, that extra bit of sock is just kind of like crushed. In the end of the shoe.
13: Oh, no. I put it as when I take my shoe off.
11: Oh,
13: is
11: man.
13: The problem.
11: Sorry, Stuart, on you go. That's not why you called, hopefully.
0: No, I just can imagine Dazzle walking about the beach with sandals and socks on.
11: Exactly.
0: The reason I'm calling in, I think last year and this year and all their years, we're buying too many players. We should go for quality. And not many players were buying. So, for example, we needed two centre-halves and a quality right-back after Tavernier went, and maybe two qualities, a right-winger and a left-winger, and then gradually get rid of the players. But at the moment, they're just buying too many players. They don't know what the best team is. Instead of having quality and just doing it gradually. Do you know what I mean? I think that's the problem.
11: Is that particularly the midfield area, Stuart? I've seen a lot, well, we've had a lot of Rangers fans mentioning that there's quite a few similar players perhaps in that department.
0: Well, to be honest with you, if he's going to play a three in the midfield, then he needs a lot of midfielders. But why is he playing two in the midfield? They should really be playing three in the midfield. Playing a striker up front and two wingers. Or playing two up front and then attacking the number 10 off them. But you've got to have somebody on the right and the left. So he has got a lot of midfielders, but if he's going to have only two midfielders, why is he buying all these midfielders? Do you know what I mean? So we really needed two centre-halves, left-sided, right-sided, right-back, and then two wingers, right and left, and then gradually get rid of the players that don't think we're up to it and get a better competition, because they're getting rid of too many players. Russell Matt have done the same for. So did everybody else. There's that many players. Nobody's getting given a chance. And then they've got too many players and they get rid of players to go elsewhere doing much better. Prime example, young laddie, the Rangers boy, Eric's getting signed for abroad now. West Rangers because he couldn't get a game. Young boy, there's an opportunity to bring somebody in Scottish. The boy, Dundee, didn't want to come to us because he wasn't promised the football and stuff like that. So you've got to really look at it and decide what you're doing instead of buying this, that and that. And then there's a lot of players that don't want to come to us because we're not in the Champions League. Simple as that.
11: What did you make of him? Because talking to that midfield and all that, it got lost a bit because last night was so busy. Diomande, £4.5 million.
13: Yeah, I would have taken the money.
11: Would you?
13: I thought he'd done okay for Rangers, but going forward, I think his time is up. I think Rangers are going down a different route. I know what Stuart's saying there about, buying quality. And sometimes you can spend a lot of money. We've seen it before. It doesn't guarantee the quality. I think Celtic have struck it well in the transfer window this summer with buying two players in for £17 million. But obviously they get £16 million out. So really, it's £1 million if you look at it in paper. If Rangers are going to go down that road with the midfield players and everything, I look at the Rangers squad now, I don't think they're geared up to play 4-3-3 because I don't see who their lone striker's going to be. I don't think Shanklin's a very good lone striker. I think he's better when he's got a partnership, i.e. last year when him and Braga played together, he banged in goals for fun. Chermiti is unfortunately injured. Nadiri can't do that. And I don't think Majoski can do that role either. I do think Rangers have got a lot of players. And sometimes as a manager or a coach, it does sort of... it's a hindrance sometimes. As much as every manager loves... you know, a big squad, and if you get injuries or suspensions, but when everybody's fit, it's sometimes harder to pick your best team, and that's the problem just now. And I don't think Derek's got that balance, and obviously the window's still open. He's got to bring more players in, especially I think he's got to look at the wide players. He needs cover in the left back
11: clearly
13: position.
11: Clearly is doing that though, isn't he? Yeah. Talk about, you know, already one in and making a couple of
13: appearances.
11: I think
13: it gives you a headache sometimes.
1: Is he set,
13: I don't know if
1: is he set on his formation, do you think?
13: I think he was, if Chermiti was going to stay, and he was, and
1: so 4-4-2.
13: I think Derek likes that. I'm not against that formation as long as you can get your balance right. Mm-hmm. I know different teams play 4-3-3, but Derek likes a 4-4-2. He was successful with it at Hearts. I know Hearts are different from Rangers, but I think the way he set his stall out, especially early in his career at Rangers, it looked like he wanted to go with the two strikers. But to do that, you've got to get their balance in the middle of the park, which I don't think he's got just now. And I think you've got wide players that's got to be able to produce a service for your centre-forwards.
1: Yeah, I think with the wide players that they have now, like you said, you know, Finlay Curtis started as well at the weekend, they're so reliant on when you're playing a 4-4-2 when the ball's on the other side to come narrow. And I don't think it's natural for those players to be in central positions. So, like we said, it worked at Hearts 100%, but I just don't, when I look at the Rangers, the profile of the players they do have there, I think they are better suited with playing with one striker. Like you said, whether that's Shanklin and the 10, and listen, Majovski needs to be given a chance at some point. You know, there's got to be the player that signed for Aberdeen and played for Aberdeen in there somewhere.
11: You see that though, has he not had chances?
1: I don't think he's had a run in the team where it's been like, right, you're going to go and play the next three or four games. And I think as an attacking player, they always need that. They're such confidence players that if they come in for one game, out for six, in for half an hour, you're never going to get the best out of them.
11: I think, is it not, you know, the Rangers need to move a bit quicker than that though? Can Majovski still come back? He's had a couple of managers now that
1: I think Rangers have been trying to move quickly
11: really
1: for the last however long, Gordon, and constantly they're changing managers, constantly they're changing this, that and the other. At some point, as Corda said earlier, they have to settle on something. They have to try and get the best players into the team with a system that works for everyone.
11: Majovski would almost be going backwards though to try and look for something that wasn't there previously.
1: But I mean, what, you're going to go and sign another centre forward and have four? Gordon's already spoke about it. You're going to have then four centre forwards. It's too many.
13: See, on your thing,
11: Chermiti's injured though.
13: Yeah, I think you're saying, Marv, that you play a striker and then obviously play Shanklin in that hole just off as a number 10. I think that's where Hearts got it wrong until Derek McInnes came into the job at Tynecastle and played him as a nine.
1: But Hearts and Rangers are two totally different teams.
13: I still think you've still got to play your players to their strengths. And for me, Shanklin's a better nine than a ten. I know he can play it because he's a clever player and he's a very, very good player. But for me, Shanklin's your goal scorer. He's your nine.
1: Can he play front by himself?
13: I don't think he can. Do you know what I mean? Yeah. I don't think he can.
11: Would he not be the one that played slightly off Braga last?
1: Yeah, so he would start high and come deep.
11: Rather
1: and
11: then
1: Braga would be
11: there.
1: Braga would be the runner to stretch the game, which then open up the space for Shanklin to have.
11: Oh, you can hear the music. Thank you, Stuart. We're almost out of time. You turn miles off this teaser.
13: I've got it.
11: Excluding loans, name the last six ex-Rangers players with at least 10 La Liga appearances. Novo and Cuellar.
1: He's got it.
13: I'm going back as far as Sandaza.
11: No.
13: Nah, Ortiz?
11: Ortiz, whoever texts you that, well done. Who's never heard of him. Exactly. He's never heard of him.
13: Oh, yeah, it's
11: no,
13: a winger.
11: No.
1: Great wee player.
11: No man who wears socks like you do has ever heard of him.
13: Great wee player. Right, played quick, wide
11: go,
13: in
11: go,
13: span.
11: Go, go, go, go.
13: I don't know.
11: One Scot in there who had a loan spell. So it had to be permanent Rangers, but you could have had a loan spell in Spain, I think. Played for Spurs, Aston Villa, Scotland. Alan Hutton. Went to Real Mallorca, yeah. And
13: go on,
11: the most recent one made about 80 Rangers appearances, maybe more, and played for Deportivo. He's Romanian, though.
1: Hagi.
11: Yanis Hagi.
13: Ah, where'd I go, Han?
11: And the last one, 11 appearances for FC Granada. Can't believe you didn't know that. Portuguese winger. Daniel Candias.
13: Ah.
11: Thank you, Marvin and Gordon. We're back at 6 o'clock tomorrow. Enjoy the rest of your evening.
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5: An M8 roadworks update from Amy on behalf of Transport Scotland. Due to essential maintenance, overnight closures on the M8 eastbound between junctions 18 and 16 will continue until Friday the 18th of September from 10 p.m. till 6 a.m. Sunday to Thursday. The eastbound on slips at junctions 19 and 18 will be closed. Sign diversions will be in place. There will be separate daytime traffic management measures on the eastbound carriageway only. For details, visit swtrunkroads.scot.
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14: Hiya, Carl Gallagher checking in for Tuesday night on Clyde One. I'm here with the tunes until 10. First, let's get the latest news. Aye.
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16: The top stories this hour. The mum of PC Andrew Harper says she has more confidence than yesterday that his killers won't be released from jail early. It's after Andy Burnham said he'd look at limiting the number of inmates who'll be freed ahead of time as part of plans to ease overcrowding in jails in England and Wales. Debbie Adlam has this message for the Prime Minister.
18: You've asked us to trust in you. We're trying to put our trust in you, and we do really, really appreciate that. Obviously, this isn't an easy thing to do, but this is bigger than us.
16: The Met Office say this summer is likely to be the hottest ever recorded. All of England is covered by an amber heat health alert, which lets the NHS know to plan for a surge in demand. A six-year-old girl's died in a crash on the A12 near Colchester in Essex. It involved a lorry and a car yesterday morning. Rescuers are continuing to search the rubble for a second day after an earthquake hit western Colombia. More than 220 people have died. Rescuers are continuing to search the rubble for a second day after an earthquake hit western Colombia. More than 220 people have died. It's reported Donald Trump hid in a catering

0: endanger the lives of American citizens? A question so far Secretary of State Marco Rubio has chosen to ignore.
1: In cricket, Freddie Flintoff's son has hit his first senior century as Lancashire thrashed Somerset in the One Day Cup. 18-year-old Rocky became Lancashire's youngest ever player when he made his debut at the same competition 2 years ago. And actress Lucy Davis says she's at peace with what happens now. The 53-year-old, who is best known for playing Dawn Tinsley in The Office, has revealed she has incurable breast cancer. Davis, who also starred in Family Guy, is a daughter of Jasper Carrot. From Sky News, I'm Stevie Shillinglaw.
2: Thank you, Callum Gallagher, here at 8 o'clock on Tuesday night. I've got the soundtrack to whatever it is that you're doing this evening. Joe Corry and MNEK coming up. First, Sarah Lyon.

0: Zara Larsson is on fire right now. Midnight Sun getting us back into it tonight. And what a tune from Joe Corry and MNEK Head and Heart all over Glasgow and the West at Clyde One. All right, Callum Gallagher back on for Tuesday night. Another day down and another day closer to the weekend. Decent day today, and tomorrow is to be even better, apparently. I had 26 on the dash today. I can't imagine it being much hotter than that. But who am I to argue with the facts? It's a solar eclipse tomorrow. First one since 1999. I mean, there was a wee half one last year, but that was a pathetic attempt and doesn't count. It's the full shebang tomorrow. The biggest and most spectacular eclipse that Scotland will see in our lifetime. That sounds like something that you would hear on a movie trailer, doesn't it?
1: The biggest and most spectacular eclipse Scotland will see in our lifetime.
0: Oh, I'd go and see that, by the way. Starts at 6, peaks at 7, and it'll be all done and dusted. For Name That Doof at 8, over 90% of the sun will be covered by the moon. And I guess that you'll just have to take my word for it, because, well, I don't know why everybody gets so excited about it, because you can't even look at it, can you? Not without the glasses anyway. Has to be new glasses as well. I've seen a thing today saying that if you still have your glasses from the last one in the 90s, yeah, don't use them because they won't work and you'll go blind. I don't actually know if that is what would happen if you did look right at it. Would you go blind? Man, that's scary, innit? I maybe get on Amazon tonight and see if you can sort a new pair of gigs for next day delivery. Listen, you'll no be the only one. I'm going on the now. You want a pair?

Don't Call Me Up on Tuesday night, the 11th of August, 2026. Thanks for hanging out tonight. Have you seen this video of how they train butlers that's gone viral this week? They're basically all there, right? All the trainee butlers. And then there's the big head butler guy. Let's call him Paul Birrell. And as they're all walking around the room with their trays full of glasses and fine china and all that, he is pelting stuff at them. Balls, books, spoons. He's running at them. And all the time he's shouting, "Protect your tray!" Oh, you chucked it. Oh, what are you doing? Oh, Bridget's had grasses chucked stuff at me. No, oh! Jeez, oh man. What was that? That was Amber's birthing ball. There's a pair of goggles. I've held it together pretty well. None of them doing very well, to be fair, which I don't think is entirely their fault, because I don't think anybody in their right mind would associate that violence with being a butler. When you think butler, you think royalty, you think regalness, you think grace and decorum. The training, however, absolutely horrible. Every single one of them.

0: Sort of
1: it never ceases to amaze the things that you can find lying about a radio station, by the way. A wee chocolate Prosecco thing. I think that's a Christmas tree decoration, actually. It's Grant Thompson's breakfast bar for tomorrow. We'll be raging. We need to find out where that went. Amber's birthing ball from when she was pregnant. And a ski mask. Ask no questions, hear no lies. I've had to put producer Chris on a timeout. He's on the naughty step.
2: Name that doof.
1: Right, let's do this then. Let's do it. Let's actually do it. Let's get to the bottom of this thing here. And name that doof. Oof. Sounds like a newer doof, I think. Not an old doof. It's like 2010s at the earliest, I would say. But I don't know. I have no idea what it is. I need the artist and song title, please. 1-0-3-3-20-20-400, that is the number to call. If you can name that doof. It's not Daniel Bedingfield, gotta get through this. It's not that. I've had 5 guesses for that so far. We're only on day two. It is not the Blackout crew put a banging donk on it. It is not, well, it's obviously not Bruno Mars 24 Karat Magic because that is not a dance song. It is not the CNC Music Factory Gonna Make You Sweat. And it's not, although this is maybe the closest of the lot, Calvin Harris and Disciples, How Deep Is Your Love. But I do, again, I don't know what it is, but I do feel like it's from that sort of era. Do you know what I mean? I thought it was Joe Corry, sorry, but you can see where I'm coming from there, but it's not that, so. What is it? If you win, you get a limited edition Name That Doof mug so that everybody will know when you're having your tea or your coffee or your cup of soup that it was you that named that doof. That's the doof. Can you name it? It's 0333 20 20 400 on the phone. 0333 20 20 400 if you can name that doof.
2: Name that doof.
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0: David says, any particular reason why you're playing Daniel Bedingfield? And we got a full switchboard as well, but watch them all drop off when I tell you I'm playing it, because that is our most popular wrong guess. It is not the Doof. In fact, here's what it would sound like if it was the Doof. It's Know That.
1: Name That Doof.
0: Right, I've had to bring producer Chris back in because he is the only man in Scotland, it would seem, that knows what this Doof is. One Doof. Can you name it for that limited edition Name That Doof mug? To the phones, who's there?
2: It's Davey.
0: Hello, Davey. Can you name that Doof?
2: Narrows back like crazy.
0: Oh, Davey, behave yourself. Hello, who's there?
3: Hi, Callum, it's Courtney.
0: Hi, Courtney, can you name that Doof?
3: Right, I'm going to try and go for this, right? I think, Callum, it's Ella Henderson and Joe Corey at 0800 Heaven. We're like, Heaven had a phone line, would I be the first one you would dial? I quite like Ella Henderson, actually.
0: Well, I didn't like to hear you singing her songs, I sure not like you very much. By the way,
3: what?
0: It's not a bad guess. That's not the right guess, I'm sorry.
3: Oh, Jesus Christ.
0: Hello, who's there?
4: It's Craig.
0: Hello, Craig. Can you name that Doof?
4: Is it Dizzy Rascal and Bonkers?
0: Dizzy Rascal and Bonkers. We had Dizzy Rascal Baseline Junkie in week one. Yesterday, we had Dizzy Rascal in Holiday. Now you're locking in Dizzy Rascal and Bonkers.
4: Yeah.
0: I'm looking at the man. The man's looking at me. His thumb's kind of between up and down. It just went down.
4: No luck there.
0: Nah. Better luck next time, though.
4: Cheers, pal. Well, do.
5: Cheers, mate. Bye-bye.
0: Hello, who's there?
6: Hi, this is Hayley.
0: Hi, Hayley. Can you name that Doof?
6: So, I think it's How Does It Feel by Dub Dogs.
0: How Does It Feel by Dub Dogs?
6: Mm-hmm.
0: Never heard of that. How does it go?
6: It's like...
0: Right, is it?
6: Yeah.
0: Sounds good, aye? How does it feel by Dub Dogs? Is the wrong answer.
6: No worries, no worries.
0: Thanks, Hayley. Bye.
6: No worries. Thanks. Bye.
0: We're struggling with this one. I think I'm struggling with this one. I've genuinely no idea, but we'll take some more guesses. We'll Name That Doof returns Wednesday night at 8:30.
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0: Bad One, we are live in Glasgow and up and down the west coast of Scotland on Tuesday night. Mainly dry tonight, but there is a chance of a shower or two here or there. Warm into Wednesday, 12 degrees this year, overnight low. Should be dry and bright tomorrow, but we'll see what happens. High of 25 degrees to look forward to. Right, I'll give away another 5k minute answer ahead of tomorrow's before 9 o'clock tonight. Demi Lovato reunited with the Jonas Brothers at the premiere of Camp Rock 3 last night. The new film sees the Jonas Brothers return as Connect 3 and they go back to Camp Rock in a bid to find the next big star to support them on their reunion tour after their original opening act falls through. It's going to be shown on the Disney Channel on Thursday before hitting Disney Plus on Friday. I'm all about it. Chris Hughes has been lined up to host a brand new visualised podcast about Big Brother when the show comes back in a couple of months after Big Brother Late and Live was cancelled after 3 years. A great shame. An insider said Chris is super popular online and bosses know that he would be a ratings winner. His girlfriend Jojo Siwa. He's currently tied up with other commitments, so he's got nothing today. But would be welcome on the show should the dates work for her. Christopher Nolan trending today. His adaptation of The Odyssey has become the highest grossing film of his career after taking £819 million worldwide in its first couple of weeks at the box office. The film follows Matt Damon as Odysseus on his 10-year journey home after the Trojan War. I haven't seen it, but what a cast. Zendaya, Tom Holland, Robert Pattinson, Travis Scott and Anne Hathaway are also in the film, and most of it apparently filmed here in the north of Scotland. More on that and the rest of today's showbiz up on the entertainment pages of our website right now.
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was on 9 yesterday on the 5K minute with Tulsa Domestic Bathrooms in Hillington. 10 past 8 with Bowie at breakfast on Clyde 1. One away from the money. Mark the Spark for Denniston played today and went the wrong way. A 6 out of his 10 questions right within his minute. 4 away from the answer this time. Let's get back on track tomorrow, and to help you, I'm going to get you a point on the board before you're anywhere near it. I'm going to give away an answer right here, right now, and you'll only have 9 questions to worry about with a whole minute on the clock to get them right in and win yourself that $5,000. What would that do for you? Eh? What colour are the Glasgow City sightseeing buses? Same as they are everywhere. Although you get the brown ones. That's called something different, isn't it, down in London. The ones that we've got up here are red. They are red. The Glasgow City sightseeing buses are red. Now you know. If you didn't know already, phone the show at 5 to 8 tomorrow, and it could be you putting your money where your mouth is at 10 past 8.

0: is. It's Clyde One. She's filming her Eternal Sunshine tour to immortalise it. So listen, don't be too cut off about the fact that she's not doing Scotland, because you'll get to see it anyway. But then she's taking a break. And I think that's her way of saying, don't expect any music while I'm away. I'm off.
1: Clyde One.
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1: 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Now enforcing red light offences on Tradeston Street, Glasgow.
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11: An M8 roadworks update from Amy on behalf of Transport Scotland. As part of a new pedestrian crossing scheme, there will be essential works on the M8 Junction 27 westbound offslip from Tuesday the 28th of July until Monday the 17th of August between 8pm and 6am each weekday night. During this time, there will be an offslip closure with phase lane 1 closures of the M8 at this location. Sign diversions will be in place. For details, visit swtrunkroads.scot.
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0: 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My record of the week coming as well. Right now, the latest news at 9.
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15: The top stories this hour. Average weather for the rest of August's all that's needed to break a Met Office record for the warmest summer ever. But with an amber heat health alert covering all of England, it could hit 38 degrees Celsius on Thursday. Two burst mains have left 10,000 homes in Essex without water. Footage shows essentially a fountain bubbling over sunken tarmac in Chigwell. Residents are queuing for bottles.
5: I've got a one-year-old, a five-year-old, an eight-year-old, an elderly mother-in-law. Me, my husband, it's insane.
16: Disgraceful, actually, but they expected. Yeah, terms of what was disgraced, really, is that.
17: We've had no showers, no toilets, no nothing.
15: PC Andrew Harper's mum says she's careful where she's putting her trust, but must have faith in the process after hearing from Downing Street. Two of his killers could be released from prison early under efforts to ease overcrowding in England and Wales. Andy Burnham insists he doesn't want them out. Debbie Adlam says it'll be a hard day whenever it comes.
18: I wouldn't say I'm increasingly confident, but I have more confidence than I had earlier in the day yesterday. You know, the fact that Downing Street have actually been in touch and they are saying they will do everything they can. That is very different to what I was hearing last week.
15: A six-year-old girl's died in a crash between a lorry and a car. A six-year-old girl's died in a crash between a lorry and a car on the A12 in Essex.

0: jet in secret last month. And Dame Julie Andrews says it's too late for her to take part in The Princess Diaries 3. Anne Hathaway will return, but there's no release date as yet. From Sky News, I'm Stevie Shillinglaw.
1: Thank you. Callum Carker here at 9 o'clock on Tuesday night. Me until Amber's on at 10. Sam Fender lined up right now. Cammy Barnes.

I want to do a shout on Clyde One right now to Pics by Pedro. You know, the drone pilot that's on Facebook and Instagram and probably TikTok as well. I'm not much of a TikToker. You find me on the ones where you're more into Facebook and Instagram is where I am comfortable. But he, after about 2 years, finally told me what the hell that is at the building at the side of the M8 at Hillington. My best guess would have been, I honestly thought it was a distillery or something, maybe a ski centre where the biggest slope at the place is the roof itself. That's kind of what it looks like. But apparently not. It is a massive new incinerator plant that's rising on the edge of Glasgow, set to power, listen to this, 70,000 homes and stop hundreds of thousands of tonnes of waste going to landfill. Drone footage of the South Clyde Energy Centre under construction. So if you don't know, now you know. And listen, don't thank me. I can't take any of the credit for that. I am but the messenger here. Credit's all his to take. So make sure you give him a wee follow on Facebook and Instagram and maybe

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1: I'll tell you what I didn't know. I didn't know that these girls were put together on a Netflix show, a sort of X Factor style thing that was out in 2024. Still on, if you want to go and watch it. It's called Popstar Academy. Cat's Eye, they did this. Put it out last year when they had six members. Two have stepped away for a bit of a break from it. Daniela, Lara, Megan and Yunche. Still going strong with the follow-up. I love it. It's like K-pop meets Fifth Harmony. I think this is my record of the week this week. It's Cat's Eye, Animal.

0: We're at a wedding tomorrow and she is barred from the playlist. I don't think they're expecting her to turn up. Though they are American, Taylor Swift, as I knew you were trouble. It's Tuesday night, I'm Callum Gallagher. Caroline, if you won £600,000 on Friday, how would you spend it then?
1: Oh, I don't know. I'd have a good time spending it anyway.
0: I bet you would. You wouldn't go back to work, would you?
1: No.
0: What is it that you do?
1: I'm not working.
0: Oh, you're not working?
1: No.
0: Well, you wouldn't start working, would you?
1: No.
0: Fat chance of that.
1: I know.
0: Like, you playing?
1: What?
0: Are you playing?
1: Aye, every day.
0: Well, good luck, all right. Maybe your dreams will come true on Friday.
1: Aye, maybe. Aye, wishful thinking. Thank you.
0: Have a good one.
1: Zero.
0: Bye.
1: Right, thanks, bye.
0: Well, she doesn't work anyway, so if she doesn't win it... I'll not make that much difference to her. But if you're what I pack your job in and you haven't entered yet, stick around for the details. They're coming up next.
2: 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Evenings.
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4: 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Essential maintenance continues on the A737 St James's Viaduct eastbound link to the M8 Junction 28A. To replace the bridge expansion joint, there will be overnight closures of the eastbound carriageway between 10 p.m. and 6 a.m. each night from Thursday the 6th until Friday the 28th of August. Signed diversions will be in place. For more information, visit swtrunkroads.scot.
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0: £600,000. Imagine winning that on Friday. Gary got that call last Friday.
1: That is unbelievable. Wow, that is breathtaking.
0: And he only won 550,000. You'd be 50 grand on him. Nae flies on you, friend. 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That is where you'll find phone entry details and all the rules for this network competition. Lights close at 5 o'clock on Friday night. After that, you are waiting on our call if your phone is ringing and you're playing Pick It Up. And if it's us on the other end, you've done it. You've just won 600k to allow you to pack your job in if you're working. You'd never work another day. This could be your last week at work ever. You could pay off the mortgage, you could buy a wee holiday home. You've always wanted a caravan, haven't you? See the sights on us. Text YES, that's the word, and here's the number, 61025. Good luck.

0: Speaking of, although I think this woman was sober in her defence, because she was just heading into the pub when I was sitting at the traffic lights yesterday waiting to come in here. I saw this woman walking into the pub, but her bag got caught on a bench outside, and I'm not even joking, she about catapulted herself back across the road that she had just crossed. I thought, that's a nick. I need to mind and tell Amber that. In fact, you can send it her way. She's here at 10 doing top ick of the week. Before I go, I've got a big one from the Black Eyed Peas, and Shakira with Burna Boy. Die Die is playing next.
1: Callum Gallagher, Clyde One. Evenings
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0: I don't know if you caught Bowie at breakfast on Clyde One this morning, but the question was, is Cassie a bad pal for pying off her mate's hen to go and do a gig as a favour for somebody that's done her a favour? So she is returning it, but should she have just said, I'm sorry, I can't. I mean, listen, I would have probably took the gig as well. But I'm going to say, she's a terrible friend.
1: I've got a hen due this Saturday. Mm-hmm. And somebody that I know really well, who's, you know, done me a couple of favours, has come forward and asked me kindly if I will do a set at their party, which is quite last minute. So they've just decided to put on like a birthday party, 40th. Okay. So good. Of course, they've asked my good self if I'll do a wee set. And I said, well, I've got a hen due. But then when I thought about it, I was like, what's to say you can't leave the hen do for an hour and go into the sink and come that. Back?
2: Just say you go in the toilet. You say, oh, I feel a little bit unwell.
0: And now you can't come back after an hour after saying you've got the toilet, can you? Nobody be talking to you after that. No one, whatever you've got. To be fair, if she goes, leaves and then comes back, I think that's all right. But if she just sacks it off altogether, then uninvite her from the wedding.

0: Last one from me tonight on Clyde One. And actually, that's me until Thursday. Back on then with your chance to win your way into Westlife on the big fat quiz of the week. Amber sits in for me tomorrow night. She'll be on with Name That Doof and give him a record of the week. Another spin right after the original football. Phone in your Wednesday team tomorrow is Gordon Duncan, Alec Ray and Tony Watt. They are taking your calls from 6 after Gary Spence. Steve Matt alongside from 2. It's Grant Thompson in the mix with an hour of throwbacks at 10. Tomorrow right after Bowie at breakfast. Call yourself a DJ is on and we are moving building soon. So we are going to be having a clear out. So if you're wanting anything, I think the guys are going to be sticking up stuff from tomorrow. Get them on when you wake up from 6. If you're up super early or on the night shift, it's Gregor and Lindsay from 4. Mary's here to keep you going through the night and Amber is standing by. She is on the way next at Clyde One.
1: Clyde One. Evenings with Police Scotland safety cameras. When you drive, it's not only your life you're responsible for.
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2: Good evening, it's Tuesday, I'm Amber. And if your Tuesday's not been the best, don't worry, less than 2 hours left of it. I'm taking you through till 1 a.m.
3: across Glasgow. And the West.
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3: Clyde One.
5: The top stories this hour. The Met Office says the UK's on course to record its warmest ever summer. The average mean temperature threshold's probably going to be met, even if the rest of August sees average conditions. An amber heat health alert now covering all of England ahead of a peak forecast of 38 degrees Celsius on Thursday. Gillie Molland from Hampshire's New Forest National Park Authority has given an update on a heathland fire.
6: It is 1.6 kilometres squared, so that in kind of layman's terms is around about 210 football pitches. We're globally important here for the plant and animal species. Heathland is actually rarer than the rainforest, so to lose some of that is absolutely devastating.
5: PC Andrew Harper's mum says she will have to trust the process, but is hopeful her son's killers won't be freed from jail early. Debbie Adlam says Downing Street's been in touch about the prisoner release scheme designed to ease overcrowding in England and Wales. More than 220 people are now known to have died in an earthquake in Colombia. Yesterday's quake hit around 250 miles west of the capital Bogota. Jairo Vargas travelled from Medellin to Pereira to help find his missing brother, but he's losing faith.
7: Because the damage is evident, although I insist there is a survival triangle there. The debris surrounding my brother is soft. It's possible that it's protecting him, but we can't hear any noises anymore. I don't know. I have little hope.
5: The daughter of a murdered woman's asking the High Court to keep her father in prison for killing her mother. Catherine Razzle says he's done no meaningful rehabilitation, but his lawyer insists the parole board's decision was thorough. It's reported Donald Trump was whisked off a plane in a catering truck because of a threat from Iran. US lawyer insists the parole board's decision was thorough. It's reported Donald Trump was whisked off a plane in a catering truck because of a threat from Iran. US media claims the president

0: It's Clyde One.
1: It's Tuesday nights. I'm Amber, and I actually have to start the show by telling you something I did to date that feels illegal, particularly in this weather. So, of course, it's almost like another little mini heatwave Scotland are experiencing. I know we had a really nice one that lasted quite a few weeks in July. Then after that, everyone felt like we were kind of getting into the autumn weather, and then boom, out comes the sun. It's forecast to be lovely until the weekend, so make the most of the next few days. But my friends and I did something this afternoon that felt criminal. Because of the beautiful weather, doing this activity felt like something naughty. It felt bad. In fact, it actually made me feel quite disgusting, even though I'm usually a big fan. We booked because we had to, because everyone else was super organised and slots were already limited. We booked the pumpkin patch. Yeah. On the 11th of August, in the middle of Scotland's probably last heatwave of the summer, sitting toes in the paddling pool, booking the pumpkin patch for October. Because I've learned since becoming a mother that you've got to be a lot more organised than I usually am. So thank you to my friends for

It's Maroon 5 and Memory. So I actually played you this one for the first time last night. It's new from December 10. You can let me know what you think of it. It's called Us Against the World. And by doing so, you can also tell us what you think of the rest of the music we play. So if you head on to the You Choose the Music section of our website, fill in the little survey. Just be really honest. What are you loving? What are you maybe not loving as much? What are we playing a bit too much? Tell us. And for your hard work, you go into a monthly draw to hopefully win £250 to spend at Amazon. I hope you like this.

0: Gorgeous from Choice 35. I knew it. I knew you. Right. So, do you like this song? Beffy Clyro and Mountains from 2008. What about this? The Killers and Human. Would you have known these songs were from 2008? This is what gave away for me. This is literally my karaoke song. And I'm absolutely obsessed with American Boy. Those were my three songs last night on the Throwback 3 play night. If you ever miss this, it's three throwbacks I play you at 10:30 every single night. And what I want you to do is guess the year and give me some music memories. 2008 last night, which is terrifyingly almost 20 years ago, but we are going even further back than that next.
1: Yeah. Clyde One. Love it, hate it, tell us. Let us know which songs you love and which ones you don't. At Clyde1.com. And you could win £250 to spend at Amazon. 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
10: An A898 roadworks update from Amy on behalf of Transport Scotland. Due to essential resurfacing, there will be a full weekend closure of the southbound A898 Erskine Bridge from 8 p.m. on Friday the 14th until 6 a.m. on Monday the 17th of August. There will also be a lane closure on the northbound carriageway and closures of northbound slip roads and the M8 Junction 30 westbound offslip to the M898 at this time. Sign diversions will be in place. For details, visit swtrunkroads.com.

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1: Grab your Christmas crew. 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

0: The throwback three play.
1: Okay, three throwbacks from the same year, but what is the year going to be? Last night, it was 2008. I can tell you, we are going a little bit further back tonight. If you were going to the cinema, this not only was the biggest film in the UK, but it was the biggest film in the world.
2: There it is. Welcome to Jurassic Park.
3: We've made
1: Jurassic Park
3: biological attractions so astounding that they'll capture the imagination of the entire planet.
1: The first, the OG, the very first movie. Also, the first text message had recently been sent on mobile phones and they were starting to become a lot more common. Manchester United won the Premier League title. It was the inaugural Premier League title. But what was the year? And see, when I was looking at songs to play and I saw this, I thought, there is no way that I am not playing you a bit of TTF. A New Emotion. What year was this out? And come on, tell me those memories on 0333 20 20 400.

0: tune. It's M People moving on up. Yes, Sarah, you are right. Andrew, also right. Matthew, you're close. Not close enough, though. 1994, that is not the year. Okay, one more clue and one more song. This is the year that actually, genuinely, one of my favourite brands ever came out.
1: During a kick around, you can work up a real appetite. So we usually end up in the clubhouse and grill some burgers. Quorn burgers.
0: Quorn!
1: Quorn burgers are a tasty alternative to meat. Very healthy. They're low in fat and a good source of protein.
0: Okay, and then he just goes on and on and on about corn burgers. So what year did corn become a thing, and what year was this song out for Take That? It was released in the July and it became the group's first UK number one single. 0333 2020 400 if you have memories from this year.

0: All right, let's take that and pray. But what is the year on the throwback three play? So getting it right. Let's see. We have got, in fact, let's go for wrong first. We've got loads of guesses tonight. Robert, 2013. It is not 2013. I've got, oh, very specific, Courtney. Amber, is it the 22nd of October 2007? No, but that's a, I mean, that's an extremely, extremely specific date. It's not 2007 though. And Cameron says 1992. You're wrong, but has then changed and give me a second guess of 1993. Richard says it's 93. Lucy, we've got Calder. Mark says easy, Jurassic Park giveaway. Michael, Courtney, Jack says I wasn't born, but 1993, I'm a movie fanatic and I know when certain movies got released. And Logan says, I think the year is 1993. You are all absolutely correct.
1: Amber, Clyde One.
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It's Amber on Clyde One. Hello. So, what a beautiful week of weather. We are getting sunshine galore. And if you've been out and about, maybe for the summer holidays, you might have seen that there is a new exhibition coming to Kelvin Grove Art Gallery. Have you been to the Barbie one? I've not, but my friend took her wee girl and she said it's really good. Next year, June 2027, a major exhibition celebrating the life of Billy Connolly is coming to Kelvin Grove Art Gallery. It's going to be called Billy Connolly's Big Wee Exhibition. It's opening next June and it's featuring memories from his life, his comedy career and some of his most iconic outfits. Please tell me the banana boots are going to be involved.

0: One love, it's blue. Okay, on the way for you after 11, I've got Alex Warren, Eminem and Rihanna as well, and some Dylan John Thomas as we head into the final hour of Tuesday night. Okay.
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3: 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I just, you're like, oh, my phone's going through hard too.
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9: An M8 Roadworks update from Amy on behalf of Transport Scotland. Due to essential maintenance, overnight closures on the M8 eastbound between junctions 18 and 16 will continue until Friday the 18th of September from 10 p.m. till 6 a.m. Sunday to Thursday. The eastbound on slips at junctions 19 and 18 will be closed. Sign diversions will be in place. There will be separate daytime traffic management measures on the eastbound carriageway only. For details, visit swtrunkroads.scot.
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0: Hello, it's 11 o'clock. It's Tuesday, the 11th of August. Let's get you up to date now with your news.
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14: Clyde One.
15: The top stories this hour. 50 police chiefs are urging the Prime Minister to stop the early release of PC Andrew Harper's killers. In a letter, they warn it could undermine public confidence in the justice system and victim support. Andy Burnham says he's increasingly certain the offenders will not be freed early. Danielle Stones from the Association of Police and Crime Commissioners and says easing pressure on the police needs to be a priority.
16: Bigger focus on out-of-court resolutions, for example, so to stop people going through the courts system in the first place, finding ways of getting women out of the custody system, because mostly 60% of those women do not pose any real threat.
15: The UK's on course for its hottest summer ever, with only average weather needed for the rest of August to beat the record set just last year. An Amber Heat Health Alert covers all of England. A six-year-old girl's died in a crash between a lorry and car on the A12 in Essex. It happened near Colchester yesterday morning. Stargazers are being warned to not look directly at the sun during the clearest solar eclipse in more than 25 years tomorrow night. Major retailers have sold out of special glasses, with some people travelling miles to get some. Ali Raza runs a shop in Whitechapel in London's East End and says business is booming.
17: We are too busy, darling. Today, I already sold them 6K.
15: In Whitechapel in London's East End and says business is booming.
17: We are too busy, darling. Today, I already sold them 6K. Our delivery coming from Spain.

0: But it's too late for her to take part in The Princess Diaries 3. Anne Hathaway returns for the third instalment, although no release date has been announced yet. From Sky News, I'm Imani Rana.
1: And I'm Amber. I am taking you through until 1 a.m. Let's get on a throwback from Eminem and Rihanna after this.

number. This is Clyde One with Eminem and Rihanna. Love the way you lie. Listen, I don't know if you are a reader. If you're not, though, I honestly urge you to read the book Verity by Colleen Hoover before the movie comes out on the 2nd of October. The trailer has just dropped like 8 hours ago, and oh my goodness, it's a really creepy book, but it's so good. It's like gripping. And what a cast as well. We've got Dakota Johnson, we've got Anne Hathaway, we've got Josh Hartnett, and in fact Anne Hathaway, one of the producers as well. I actually love that. See, when I see like a producer or a director of a movie casting themselves, I'm like, but that's manifestation at its finest, when you're like, cannot find somebody better, I'll do the job, I'll multitask, I'll direct the movie, and I'll cast myself as the main character, because who's stopping me? I'm Anne Hathaway, go for it. 2nd of October, that one's out. Honestly, go and watch it. I'm not going to play you the clip, because kind of doesn't make sense if you play a clip of the trailer without seeing it, if you know what I mean. Some things work when you hear them on the radio and others don't, but it is also really quite creepy. But it's a recommendation of mine. I did it on Audible, so it was a little bit scary listening to that book driving home at 1 a.m. after the show, but so worth it. And I'm buzzing for that movie. Consider me getting a babysitter that night, that I go and see Verity on the 2nd of October. Yeah.

Lady Gaga and Bruno Mars, Die With A Smile. It's Amber. Good evening. So I am going to get on something new for you from Somber. I love him. I love his voice. I think he's got a kind of very 80s vibe to his songs. His style is really, really good. And it's genuinely some of the best stuff I think we're playing right now. But whether you like it or not, we want to hear your opinion. So we want you to go onto the You Choose the Music section of our website. It's a little survey. You basically get to rate the tunes we play. And for doing that, you go into a monthly draw to win £250 worth of Amazon vouchers. Let us know what you think of this. Somber, My Body Isn't Ready.

0: is, Amber. It's Tuesday night. It's the eve of the eclipse. Eclipse Eve, is that even a thing? I'm not sure, but it is now. And I've seen so many people asking for eclipse glasses. Where do you get eclipse glasses last minute? Well, I have found a few different safe ways to watch the solar eclipse tomorrow and how to do that without glasses, and also exact timings and where to see it. So let's get to that next. And I've got Olivia Dean for you.
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David Guetta, BB Rexha, I'm good. So tomorrow, the 12th of August, we have got a major solar eclipse. It's the first of its kind since 1999. Everybody is very excited. We're not going to see another one like this until the year 2090. So there are lots of ticketed events. There are lots of people having solar eclipse parties. All I'm saying is I really hope it lives up to the expectations. So I have found some exact timings that you're going to want to keep a little note of. The eclipse in Scotland is starting at about 6:06 p.m. and ending at 7:59 p.m. So that's pretty much like 2 hours. I did not expect that. I thought it would be really, really quick. So is it going to be full darkness? I am not sure. We'll just have to wait and see. But also, there are some events on. So we've got Redburn Farm in Blantyre. The eclipse glasses available at this family-friendly event. Oh, wow. How did they get their hands on them? Whiteley Wind Farm Visitor Centre in East Renfrewshire. Lots of activities, space-themed arts and crafts as well. So there are loads happening. You might already have tickets for one in your local area. And if you don't have solar eclipse glasses, then don't worry. Apparently, you can use a cardboard cutout with a hole in it. You then point it towards the sun and it projects it on a bit of paper or a colander from your kitchen, and the sunlight goes through it and each hole becomes a projection of the eclipse. Or you could just watch a live stream.

0: Okay, Jared, say never look at the sun, Amber, or the solar eclipse through your camera phone lens. Okay, that is that bit of health and safety done. Don't do that unless you've got eclipse glasses. To be honest with you, I don't actually know what else you can do if you're not going to make the little thing with the cereal box or the bit of cardboard and the paper or the colander. And I know they give out the health and safety advice and we're obviously going to try and follow it as much as we can, but see if there is any activity up there in the sky. And apparently I've just seen that Scotland is going to be the best place to see it. You know for a fact, everyone's just going to run out and look upwards anyway. It's like, don't break those rules. And I've actually just remembered, tomorrow night I'm in for Callum Gallagher on the evening show. So I will absolutely be skiving and standing outside the studio staring at the eclipse.
1: Amber. Clyde One.
2: 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As part of a new pedestrian crossing scheme, there will be essential works on the M8 Junction 27 westbound offslip from Tuesday the 28th of July until Monday the 17th of August between 8pm and 6am each weekday night. During this time, there will be an offslip closure with phase lane 1 closures of the M8 at this location. Sign diversions will be in place. 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
9: 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But if you can't be bothered with all that faff, then let the claims guys legal handle everything for you. So if you bought cars on finance between 2007 and 2024, then text PCP to 8228 now. The

you know what? I was just reading there. I got so excited. So I'm going to play you one of the latest songs from Olivia Rodrigo. And I thought I'm going to have a little Google and see what she's up to. And it says that on Saturday, she is playing a gig in Irvine in a park. And I was like, no way, no way. I've got to be the bearer of the good news. I've not seen this anywhere. I've not seen any posters. I've not seen flyers. They must be keeping it so low key. We've not had any emails about it. How is she playing? Nowhere else in Scotland, but she's playing Irvine. Oh, apparently there is a place called Irvine in California. Yeah, that's not what I wanted to hear. I thought surely I could get some last minute tickets. Imagine Olivia Rodrigo in Irvine singing this. New York City.

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0: 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I'm Amber, let's get you up to date with your headlines at midnight next.
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7: An M8 roadworks update from Amy on behalf of Transport Scotland. Essential maintenance continues on the A737 St James's Viaduct eastbound link to the M8 Junction 28A. To replace the bridge expansion joint, there will be overnight closures of the eastbound carriageway between 10 p.m. and 6 a.m. each night from Thursday the 6th until Friday the 28th of August. Sign diversions will be in place. For more information, visit swtrunkroads.scot.
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0: Hello, it's Amber, and welcome to the wee small hours of Wednesday morning. It's midnight. Let's get you up to date with your latest news.
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15: The top stories this hour. Average weather for the rest of August's all that's needed to break a Met Office record for the warmest summer ever. But with an amber heat health alert covering all of England, it could hit 38 degrees Celsius tomorrow. Two burst mains have left 10,000 homes in Essex without water. Residents are queuing for bottles.
16: I've got a one-year-old, a five-year-old, an eight-year-old, an elderly mother-in-law. Me, my husband, it's insane.
17: Disgraceful.
4: actually, but expected. Yeah, because Thames Water was disgraced, really, isn't it?
17: We've had no showers, no toilets, no nothing.
15: PC Andrew Harper's mum says she's careful where she's putting her trust, but must have faith in the process after hearing from Downing Street. The officer died on duty in 2019, and two of his killers could be released from prison early under efforts to ease overcrowding in England and Wales. Andy Burnham insists he doesn't want them out. Debbie Adlam says it'll be a hard day whenever it comes.
18: I wouldn't say I'm increasingly confident, but I have more confidence than I had earlier in the day yesterday. You know, the fact that Downing Street have actually been in touch and they are saying they will do everything they can, that is very different to what I was hearing last week.
15: A murder investigation has been launched in South London after a man was shot in Clapham. A 22-year-old man who is being treated for a gunshot wound in hospital has been arrested. Rescuers are continuing to search the rubble for a third day after an earthquake hit Western Colombia. More than 220 people have died, with around 700 others injured. Councils in Britain are to get more powers to stop vape and betting shops opening in towns and cities. Bookies groups say empty units on high streets are a bigger problem. And the Office actress Lucy Davis says she's been diagnosed with incurable stage 4 breast cancer. She's best known for playing Dawn Tinsley in the BBC sitcom. From Sky News, I'm Imani Rana.
0: And I'm Amber, here to one. Let's get on this. Feel Good, Taylor Swift, first song of Wednesday.

it's Amber on Clyde One, and it might be your little one's first day back at school. Today, it might be your little one's first day off school ever. So a lot of council areas actually are back at school today. And I'm just imagining that so many parents right now are either up because they can't sleep, or they're emotional, or they're nervous, particularly those first time primary one goers. I can imagine if they're a little bit older, you're a bit like, yeah, on you go. Summer was fun, but I need some time. But if you are ironing the labels on, because I'm probably going to be that last minute mum, if you're making the packed lunch, then good luck. Come the school run in the morning. If you are in East Renfrewshire, North Lanarkshire, Falkirk, Stirling, Glasgow City, all returning today on the 12th of August, South Lanarkshire tomorrow, and the rest of the schools, you lucky thing, are all next week.

Don't you feel like everybody at a family party just... Now, nobody was ever asked to do this, but it just so happened that when that song was released and forevermore afterwards, when that song comes on at a party, everyone just gets in a circle and then kicks their legs in the middle. Like, it's a dance move that people who listen to Paolo Nutini have just invented, but we go along with it and we love it. Rev, get Dasha on the way. This is Somber. I love it. It's Homewrecker Wednesday.

0: and Austin. It's Amber. Good morning. I just thought I would fill you in on Wednesday, the 12th of August, things that are happening today across Scotland. Of course, the big sky event is a solar eclipse. The UK seeing its best solar eclipse in years today, since 1999. So in Scotland, around 90% of the sun will be covered this evening, Wednesday, the 12th of August. Peak viewing around 7 p.m, so it's starting just after 6 right through till 8 o'clock. I was saying this earlier, remember to use proper eclipse glasses if you are watching, but Scotland to be one of the best places to see the eclipse in the world. It's also Edinburgh festival season, so it's in full swing, the Fringe, and lots of comedy, theatre, music, family shows taking place across the city. I am going on Sunday actually with my friends, and something that I would highly recommend if you are going at some point to the Fringe this month is downloading the Edinburgh Fringe app, because it's really good. It's got maps, it's got lists of shows, you can filter by date, by price, loads on there. And Glasgow hosting the annual Piping Festival, performances, street events and competitions right through to the 14th of August. It is Piping Live. So lots going on today across Scotland.
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1: I bring her coffee in the morning. 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

0: without
1: you. Good morning, it's Amber on Clyde One. On the way after me, it's Mary Mandefield. She's taking you through until 4 a.m. when Gregor and Lindsay are back on Early Breakfast. Then from 6 o'clock, it's Bowie at Breakfast with George and Cassie. They are needing your help, to be honest, with the clear out of the old Clyde One building as we are moving in a few weeks' time. And after 8 at 10 past, with our friends at Wholesale Domestic Bathrooms in Hillington, you know the score. It's the 5K minute. How would you have got on this morning? Mark the Spark from Denison. He won 30 quid from Wholesale Domestic Bathrooms because they give you a fiver for each question you get right, and he got 6. If you get them all right, though, you get £10,000. Would this have been your day?
0: No. What is the main ingredient in porridge?
2: Oats.
0: What is the name of the traditional Scottish garment worn around the waist and legs?
2: Oh.
3: Kilt.
1: Kilt.
0: How many months start with the letter J?
3: Three.
0: What is colder, the North Pole or the South Pole?
1: South.
3: South Pole.
0: What colour do you get when you mix red and white?
1: Pink. I'm doing well.
0: Idris Elba is the face of which TV company?
3: Sky.
1: Oh, yeah,
0: what type of pasta has a name meaning little worms?
3: Spirals.
0: Which famous Scottish author created Inspector Rebus?
3: Ian Rankin.
0: What do you call a word with the opposite meaning to another word? What is the name of the narrow strip of land connecting two larger areas of land?
1: Six out of ten. How would you have done? As you can tell, I gave up halfway through. I think I got about 5, but you can play it this morning when we open the lines before 8 on Clyde One.

0: It's Akon and Colby O'Donis on That Song Beautiful. I've seen this the other week. He did loads of tunes. I think that one and Just Dance were probably his biggest tunes, but Colby O'Donis is not somebody that you would particularly think of and think, well, they're so famous. However, he is apparently worth not just a few quid, he's worth a few million quid. I feel like that's the level of success you want when, because I imagine that, and I imagine Colby O'Donis is totally fine with it, but he can get up, go and buy a pint of milk at the shop without being stopped. But Akon and Lady Gaga probably cannot, yet he's sitting rubbing his hands with millions of pounds in the bank. Not bad for him.
1: Amber, Clyde One.
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0: Clyde One, Post Malone and Morgan Wallen with I Had Some Help. Good morning, it's Wednesday.
1: Clyde One. Make me a
0: winner. That should be my new karaoke song, right? Hello, do you have the Make Me a Winner jingle in your system? £600,000 has got to be won by somebody in 2 days' time, Friday the 14th of August. The thing is, if you've never played before, you've never given yourself that chance, and most likely you're the kind of person that's going to turn around to your pal and go, I never win these things. Well, obviously, if you don't give yourself a chance, your number is never going to be picked out at random. And somebody's has got to. Why can't it be you? Now, all you need is your phone to enter, and it takes seconds. Once you're in the draw, you could be the one getting that call on Friday. £600,000. I was just talking to my cousin about this the other day because she was saying I'd love the kitchen done, but it's a fortune, and the wee one's starting school and she's got two to buy for school uniforms. It's so much money. And see, just the everyday mundane things. You could sort yourself out, get yourself out with a new wardrobe, get yourself a new kitchen, get yourself a new garden, and still go on holiday, right? Is that enough to make you enter? Text the word yes to 61025. 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You can enter at makemeawinner.co.uk. That's where you're going to find phone entry details and all the rules for this network competition. Don't miss out. Lines close at 5 p.m. on Friday. All you've got to do is answer our call. There's no question. You don't even have to remember the amount you'll be winning, but it's 600k, and that will be yours paid straight into your account after the call. For your chance to win, text yes, send it off to 61025. Will I play you this? I'm obsessed. Another with 54 Ultra. It's called Talk to You. It's my favourite.

0: Despacito.
1: It's Amber. That is the final one for Wednesday morning from me. And I am back Wednesday night in for Callum Gallagher for one night only this week. I feel like, honestly, it's like musical shows sometimes with me and him. So I'm in on the evening show. And Karen, the lovely Karen, is in for me on Wednesday night. So see you a bit earlier in for Callum. And catch up then. Mary is on the way for you next.
2: 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Clyde One.
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12: The top stories this hour. The Met Office says the UK is on course to record its warmest ever summer. The average mean temperature threshold's probably going to be met, even if the rest of August sees average conditions. Gilly Molland from Hampshire's New Forest National Park Authority has given an update on a heathland fire.
13: It is 1.6 kilometres squared, so that in kind of layman's terms is around about 210 football pitches. We're globally important here for the plant and animal species. Heathland is actually rarer than the rainforest. So to lose some of that is absolutely devastating.
12: 50 police chiefs are urging the Prime Minister to stop the early release of PC Andrew Harper's killers. In a letter, they warn it could undermine public confidence in the justice system. Andy Burnham says he's increasingly certain the offenders will not be freed early under a scheme to address overcrowding. Danielle Stone from the Association of Police and Crime Commissioners says pressure on the police needs to be tackled.
14: A bigger focus on out-of-court resolutions, for example, so to stop people going through the court system in the first place. Finding ways of getting women out of the custody system, because mostly 60% of those women do not pose any real threat.
12: Around 90% of the sun is going to be blocked for most of the UK when a major partial eclipse turns the skies dark early this evening. People in Cornwall are expected to see the most coverage by the moon. A six-year-old girl's died in a crash between a lorry and a car on the A12 in Essex. It happened near Colchester on Monday. It's emerged Donald Trump was whisked off Air Force One after receiving threats from Iran while leaving a NATO summit in Turkey. US media says the president was put onto a military jet in secret last month. And the UK's biggest Harry Potter shop is opening in London. A 21,000 square foot version of the Wizarding Shopping Street Diagon Alley is coming to Oxford Street. From Sky News, I'm Imani Rana.
0: 1am is here, which means it's me, Mary Mandfield, back with you. Let's have some BB Rexha right now.